0: fortunate. I've loved it as long as I can remember.
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1: Sunny tops of 19 on the way today, a possible shower tomorrow and Thursday reaching 17. Right now in Dapto, it's 16 degrees on I-98.
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3: 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Know the words? Well, you can win the money with I-98FM's $30,000 mystery words. Guess again very, very soon. You just got to listen out for your cue to call. It's coming up within the next half an hour, so don't you worry just yet. Just sit back, relax, and enjoy some feel-good music. It is the I-98FM $30,000 mystery word coming up real soon. Christina Aguilera on the way after Harry Styles, American Girls.

An O2 throwback from Christina Aguilera this morning continues the feel-good music here at I-98. Rihanna and Eagle Eye Cherry on the way, and also on the way, your next chance to guess the I-98 FM $30,000 mystery word. If you've got a guess in mind, get ready to call. It's coming up within the next 20 minutes or so, but this, Teddy Swims, playing now. Mr. Know-It-All.

0: Tops at 19 across the Illawarra today. Eagle Eye Cherry. This is Nathan at I-98, currently sitting at 15 in Mangaton at the moment. Coming up inside the next 10, your next chance to guess the I-98 FM $30,000 mystery word. Craig David continuing the feel-good music after I tell you all about this.
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0: Yep, we are counting down the days until the kids go back to school. We are 6 days to go, all right? Next Monday, we're shipping the kids off back to school. Fingers crossed for none of those are pupil free days. You know, the ones that teachers sort of like to plan. I know about that firsthand because my wife's a teacher and she always like, oh, it's good to have one more day without the kids. But I'm sure all the parents out there are just waiting to send them back. Of course, lots of school activities going across the Illawarra. But when the kids do go back to school, Christian and Bella, they want to head back to your school with Christian and Bella's school takeover. 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

0: Turn up the feel good with the Spin Doctors. Right here at I-98 with Nate, Christian and Bella for breakfast, back tomorrow morning with more cash to be won on the Big Bad Birthday Wheel. But right now, heaps of cash to be won with the I-98FM $30,000 mystery word.
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0: mystery word. Yep, one word stands between you and a share of $30,000, all thanks to the Wollongong Golf Club Championship Golf, unforgettable weddings and events, dining and stays. I'm on 4226-9898. Hannah, working hard today. You want to give your work a shout-out today, Hannah?
2: Green Acres Disability.
0: Oh, very good. Are you driving at the moment? It sounds like you're in the car.
2: No, I'm at the marina.
0: Oh, very good. A little bit of a day out, is it?
2: Yep.
0: And you're listening to I-98, what, through the headphones or something on the app?
2: Yeah, well, I was listening to it in the car.
0: Oh, okay. So you just got there. Right. Yeah. I got you now. Look, you're probably sick of me talking. You just wanted to make your guess for the $30,000 mystery word. Is that right?
2: Yep.
0: Have you had this word in your mind since it started yesterday?
2: Well, I only started listening to it, like, this morning.
0: Oh, okay. So you even missed yesterday?
2: Yeah.
0: For I-98FM's $30,000 mystery word, I'll play you the phrase and then you can give me a guess, all right, Hannah?
2: Okay.
3: It tastes like the inside of a d***. 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
2: Is it bin?
0: Tastes like the inside of a bin. I feel like we're getting these more and more vile answers from everybody in the Illawarra. But look, it fits, because that's something Christian would definitely do.
2: Mm.
0: If you did win this instant $10,000, how would you spend it?
2: No, I have no idea. 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
0: Either or, with $10,000, you could probably do both.
2: Yeah.
0: Depends on what you're buying and where you're going, of course. Well, Hannah, let's find out together if you are going to be winning I-98FM's $30,000 mystery word. Are you ready?
2: I'm ready.
3: It tastes like the inside of a d***. It's disgusting.
0: No, it wasn't bin, Hannah. I'm sorry.
2: Damn it. That's all right.
0: Look, it did fit, but yeah, not the one that Christian actually said in the phrase.
2: No worries. Thank you so much.
0: That's all right. You're not going to go home empty-handed, though. I'm going to hook you up with $50 to go on a little bit of a shopping spree or maybe just shout you lunch today. How's that sound?
2: Oh, thank you so much.
0: That's all right. Of course, all thanks to Wollongong Golf Club as well. You can guess again after 12 o'clock this afternoon. It is I-98FM's $30,000 mystery word. Continuing the feel-good music next with The Fray and Olivia Dean.
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I-98's $30,000 mystery word. 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I-98.

0: Gaga and Bruno. This is I-98 with Nath. I'd wanna be next to you. We'll get a check-in with the new sport weather headlines next with Ash in the newsroom as Picton Road is still closed due to an earlier accident. We'll keep you updated throughout the day. Motorists being urged to use Appen Road. The big trucks, just pull over, just relax, sit down for a little bit. Ray coming up after 11 o'clock news alongside the Black Eyed Peas, Fergie and JT's Where Is the Love? What an all-time noughties dream team. It's coming up next.
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7: I-98 traffic.
8: In through all this moderate congestion for northbound traffic on Lawrence Hargrave Drive, it's just either side of Bulleye Pass and it's busy from George Avenue up to Lachlan Street. Through Fairy Meadow, some traffic in both directions of the Princess Highway between Collins Street and Tarawana Road. In Albion Park, some light traffic at the intersection of Terry Street and Tongaba Road. And keep in mind in Wilton, an earlier multi-vehicle accident has Picton Road closed in both directions between the M1 Princess Motorway in Wollongong and Almond Road in Wilton. KFC have just wrapped up a new Christmas in July daily deal. 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The top of 19, a sunny day in store. I'm Jace Flaxman. That's the latest on Feel Good I-98.
7: 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I-98 News.
9: Sunny tops of 19 on the way today. Good morning, I'm Ashley Wright with your 11 o'clock news. Picton Road has reopened after an earlier multi-vehicle crash. Emergency services were called to the scene just after 7 a.m. to find two trucks and two cars collided. A 30-year-old woman has been freed by paramedics after being trapped in one of the vehicles. A man in his 40s and a woman in her 20s have both escaped injury. Four charges against former broadcaster Alan Jones have been dropped during pre-hearing arguments in a Sydney court. The 85-year-old is now facing a total of 22 charges relating to six complainants. Jones denies the allegations and has vowed to fight the charges against him. New South Wales police are appealing for more information after the identity of a Sydney daycare worker charged with hundreds of alleged abuse offences was revealed. Officers say the 35-year-old worked at or attended 62 childcare facilities between 2009 and 2025, including one in Wollongong. The abuse allegedly occurred at 10 of the centres, predominantly in Sydney's northwest. Acting AFP Commander Luke Needham says they are making contact with affected families.
10: We encourage anyone who thinks they might have some information regarding this investigation to please reach out to the AFP. We've also set up a website that details the locations where we allege some of the offending took place and other locations.
9: A reminder, if you or someone you know needs support, you can phone the Kids Helpline on 1300 15 11 10. A first aid organisation is launching a pocket-sized tool to help those in cardiac arrest. The St John Pocket Defibrillator is about the size of a soft drink can. St John Ambulance Chief Executive Brandon Mayer says it could help save lives.
11: When it comes to cardiac arrest, survival chances decrease by around 10% for every minute that passes without receiving CPR and defibrillation.
9: And the region's marine rescue volunteers have completed 25 search and rescue missions across all seven Illawarra units in June, safely returning 42 people to shore.
7: Power your home or business with Aussie-owned Red Energy. 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
9: The Wallabies are looking to send off coach Joe Schmidt on a winning note amidst one of their worst runs of form in history. Australia has lost 9 of its past 10 matches under Schmidt, heading into Saturday's Nations Championship battle with Italy in Perth. Former Wallaby Matt Burke says there are positives, but the results just haven't been there.
12: It's one of those frustrating ones, isn't it? The irony of it is, there's really good footy being played, but just on the wrong side of the ledger, which is difficult to swallow.
9: And the Melbourne Storm will be without Cameron Munster for up to 6 weeks, with the marquee man to have knee surgery. The 10th-placed Storm are in danger of missing the finals for the first time since 2010.
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9: Sunny tops of 19 on the way today, a possible shower tomorrow and Thursday reaching 17. Right now in Haywards Bay, it's 17 degrees on I-98.
7: I-98's $30,000 mystery word. I-98's
13: mystery word. Yep, and your next chance to play is coming up very soon as we continue this Feel Good Tuesday right across the Illawarra. Of course, this is the phrase.
14: It's disgusting.
13: Let me do that again because my computer was not having any of it.
14: It tastes like the inside of a... It's disgusting.
13: That's what you're trying to guess. The beep, if that wasn't obvious enough. And when you hear the cue to call 4226 9898, I promise you the Black Eyed Peas, Somba on the way as well after Ray and Where Is My Husband? It's I-98.

0: Championship, and now with the FIFA World Cup final happening in New Jersey, which is pretty close to New York, let's just say, this one probably going to go even higher on the charts. That's happening next Monday morning, 5 a.m. with all the semi-finals over the next couple of days. Alongside that one, let's do Avicii. So look, if you want to have a little bit of a snooze to get you to lunch today for work, I will allow it. Yep, don't tell your boss. These big hits coming up next alongside the new one from Garrix and Sheeran.
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1: 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The

Straight out of the concrete jungle, it is Alicia Keys and Jay-Z here at i98. Shania coming up inside the next 10, but Martin Garrix, Ed Sheeran team up for their latest Repeat It, playing now. Stay for the night. It's i98.

0: back with Shania for a feel-good Tuesday right across the Illawarra. It's up to 19 degrees today as well. Currently sitting at 18 in Port Kembla at the moment. This blue sky is continuing over the next couple of days before a little bit of rain on the way as well. But don't forget, coming up after 12, your next chance to guess the $30,000 mystery words.
1: It tastes like the inside of a... 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
0: If you have a guess, keep listening out for your cue to call. 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

0: Tame Impala. Wrapping up Tuesday morning right here at I-98. Hope you're enjoying your feel-good work day. Now, one of the beauties about radio, or one of the things that I like about it a lot, is the array of music that I get to play for you while you're at work. From Tame Impala to the latest from Sabrina Carpenter to an all-time throwback from Usher. Is for everybody, and these both sing-alongs coming up inside the next 10 plus your next chance to guess for the i98 FM $30,000 mystery word up after the news.
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16: In Fig Tree, it's busy with a little traffic in both directions of the Princess Highway, just at the intersection of the avenue. In North Wollongong, some traffic about for the interchange of the Princess Highway Memorial Drive, and also some traffic making things busy in Corrimal for both directions of the Princess Highway in between Railway Street and Rothery Street. The M1 Princess Motorway is good to go in either direction through Mount Ousley. 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A top of 19 with no rain on the way. I'm Jace Flaxman. That's the latest on Feel Good I-98.
3: 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I-98 News.
17: Sunny tops of 19 on the way today. Good afternoon. I'm Ashley Wright with your midday news. Picton Road has reopened after an earlier multi-vehicle crash. Emergency services were called to the scene just after 7am to find two trucks and two cars collided. A 30-year-old woman has been freed by paramedics after being trapped in one of the vehicles. A man in his 40s and a woman in her 20s have both escaped injury. Queensland could have its first case of H5 avian flu confirmed as soon as today. Biosecurity Queensland is investigating a suspected case after a northern giant petrel was discovered acting strangely at Noosa Main Beach. Wildlife Noosa rescue manager Will Watson says it's not unusual to see petrels in the area but hopes it's a negative result.
18: Do come in, spread out across Sunshine Coast this time of year, so it's not unusual. So it's all just very precautionary, and being that it's petrels that are mainly coming in with the flu virus, we've just got to be really careful.
17: Former SAS officer Mark Wales will deliver a keynote speech at next month's Legacy Luncheon in Wollongong. The Australian Survivor Star will draw on his own experiences to encourage resiliency and how to navigate uncertainty in business. Since 2008, the annual luncheon has raised more than $500,000 for local widows and dependents of military personnel who've died in conflicts. The event will get underway at the Sage Hotel on August 21st. The region's marine rescue volunteers have completed 25 search and rescue missions across all 7 Illawarra units in June, safely returning 42 people to shore. Port Kembla was the number one rescue hotspot, followed by Jervis Bay, Sussex Inlet, Shoalhaven and Ulladulla. And investigators in Thailand believe flammable decorations caused flames to spread during a deadly fire in a Bangkok bar, which left at least 28 people dead.
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17: The Rabbitohs are relishing the impact of wrecking ball David Fifita. The former Broncos and Titans forward has rediscovered his best form, finishing with a try and 11 tackle breaks in the win over Newcastle. Teammate Keon Kalamatungi says Fifita's their go-to man.
19: With David, if something, we need points or need something, we just give him the ball and he's 120 kilos faster than anything. And, you don't really see them players come around too often. So I'm grateful he's on my team. I don't have to tackle him.
17: And at the FIFA World Cup, England left-back Nico O'Reilly is looking forward to facing Lionel Messi, describing it as a once-in-a-lifetime opportunity. They'll meet on Thursday morning in England's semi-final against Argentina.
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17: Tops of 19 on the way today, a possible shower tomorrow and Thursday reaching 17. Right now in Clifton, it's 17 degrees on I-98.
3: 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I-98's
0: mystery word. Feels like I just want a boogie every time I hear the intro to I-98FM's $30,000 mystery word. Your chance to win an instant $10,000 is coming up inside the next 30 minutes. Katrina, how would you spend the money if you won it?
20: We have a teenager who's about to turn 16, so a car for him.
0: Oh, straight into the car for the young one?
20: Yeah.
0: Not even any for yourself?
20: Oh, surely, if there's any left.
0: Surely there's a weekend.
20: There's around the house we'd like to do.
0: Yeah, surely you got to put some towards yourself. It's $10,000. It's coming up inside the next 30 minutes with Usher and Sabrina Carpenter continuing the feel-good music after Ella Langley's Choosin' Texas.

Christian and Bella for breakfast back tomorrow morning. When you wake up asking the question, when did you lie for your kids? You know, telling the their school teacher that they actually did the homework, although they just completely forgot about it. And so did you. They're back tomorrow morning when you wake up. Now, which big artist is going to be playing at the halftime show of the FIFA World Cup final? Already on top of a star-studded list. I'll tell you about it after Sabrina's house tour.

The word on all of the Illawarra's lips. I-98's $30,000 mystery word. Guess again in 20 minutes. Feel good. I-98. You know.

0: Feeling good this afternoon with Snap. This is I-98 and... What do you mean? Justin Bieber coming up inside the next 10. Just announced as he's been added to the star-studded lineup for the FIFA World Cup halftime show. Yep, it's got one more A-list headliner on it. It's happening next Monday for the FIFA World Cup final over in New Jersey. Madonna, Shakira, BTS, and now Justin Bieber. I tell you what, it's going to go absolutely off. If you're up for getting up a little bit earlier than what you used to, would definitely recommend it. Lifehouse on the way next alongside the Mystery Word.
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5: 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Feel good. I-98.

0: 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I-98's $30,000 mystery word.
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0: 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Feel good. I-98.

0: 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What a throwback for your Tuesday afternoon.
1: 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I-98's
0: mystery word. Yep, it is worth $10,000 instant cash in your back pocket if you can guess the mystery word on 4226-9898. Lisa in Wollongong, what's going on today? You up to much?
2: I'm not going to try and win this money on the mystery word.
0: Oh, $10,000 instantly in your pocket. What would you spend it on if you did win?
2: Oh, holiday.
0: A holiday? Anywhere in particular? You got something on the bucket list?
2: Cook Island.
0: Oh, I have actually heard very good things about the Cook Islands, so good choice there, Lisa. How confident are you in guessing the I-98 FM $30,000 mystery word?
2: I'm pretty confident.
0: Yeah, have you had this one in the back of your mind since you originally heard the phrase?
2: I have, actually.
0: Oh, okay. Well, I'm going to play you the phrase, and now you tell me what your guess is right after it. Are you ready to go?
2: Sure.
3: It tastes like the inside of a... It's disgusting.
2: It's a yam.
0: A yam?
2: Mm-hmm.
0: How did you come to yam being the answer?
2: Thought about it.
0: Hey, fair enough. You always get like the best ideas when they just come to you, right?
2: True that.
0: Well, $10,000 instantly in your pocket rides between you and the word yam. Are you ready to find out together if it's yam?
2: I am.
3: It tastes like the inside of a... It's disgusting.
0: Please, it's not yam.
2: Oh, all right.
0: That's all right. I really like that answer, though, so put it on the incorrect guess list and you can try again a little bit later on. How's that sounds?
2: Thanks a lot, I will.
0: Just because you got on as well, Lise, before you go, $50 come into your pocket just for an incorrect guess. How good's that?
2: Thanks.
0: That's all right. Of course, all thanks to Wollongong Golf Club, home of championship golf, family-friendly dining and breathtaking views. 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

0: News is next, then back into the feel-good music after 1 o'clock. David Guetta, Teddy Swims and Tones and I are teaming up for a massive 2026 hit. Hello, you got Nate here at I-98. Another hour with me before your next chance to win I-98's $30,000 mystery word. 98.
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17: Traffic on the M1 flowing freely southbound through Mount Pleasant, past New Mount Pleasant Road, Victory. Heavy delays around Victory Grove for the Princes Highway at the Avenue. Full eye pass all clear in both directions. KFC are dropping 31 deals over 31 days this Christmas in July for you to unwrap in app. Let the festivities begin. Only available till 10 p.m. Pick up only. Possible showers today with tops of 19. I'm Erin Healy. That's the latest on Feel Good I-98.
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19: Hello, I'm Sarah Wiedersehen. The United States Central Command has launched a new round of strikes against Iran. President Donald Trump has suggested imposing a 20% charge for countries to use the Strait of Hormuz as the conflict rages on. President Trump has told Fox News they will continue targeting Tehran.
20: We're going to hit them very hard tonight, and we're going to hit them hard tomorrow, and there's not a damn thing they can do about it.
19: Prosecutors have withdrawn four charges of indecent assault during pre-hearing arguments against veteran broadcaster Alan Jones. The 85-year-old who denies the allegations is now facing a total of 22 charges relating to six complainants. An assistant nurse has been charged with sexually assaulting a patient at an aged care home in northern New South Wales. Police have been told a 79-year-old was attacked at a facility in McLean between November 2023 and February 2024. A 27-year-old man has been charged with aggravated sexual assault and other offences. A new study has detailed poor customer service in Superfund call centres across Australia. The country's largest superfund, Australian Super, is being accused of failing to answer 90% of its calls. Super Consumer's Chief Executive Xavier O'Halloran says the government needs to step in.
21: So we want to see mandatory customer service standards so that superfunds have to deliver the kind of service that the whole community expects. We're forced to contribute to superannuation. The very least they can do is offer some decent customer service in return.
19: A former Perth restaurant operator has been fined more than $52,000 for underpaying its staff. The Fair Work Ombudsman says the company failed to comply with a notice requiring them to backpay 18 workers employed as chefs and wait staff. A young student who launched a fundraising initiative in the wake of the Bondi Beach terror attack is being honoured for her work. Valentine Myson began making bee bracelets to raise money for the family of 10-year-old victim Matilda. Also making news, a truck fitted with digital billboards featuring controversial slogans about Victorian Premier Jacinta Allen has been pulled off the road for breaching registration standards. And a new study shows that a person's natural sleeping pattern can directly influence their eating habits and subsequent health risks.
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19: Checking sport, under fire West Tigers star Jerome Luai is receiving support from former teammate Nathan Cleary. The 5'8 is copping plenty of heat for the team's recent struggles ahead of his departure at the end of the season. The Big Bash schedule has been locked in for the coming summer, with the first Sydney Smash to be played on December 19 at Energy Stadium. The Sixers will host the Perth Scorchers on Boxing Day. And Australian John Lamb has been signed by Major League Baseball franchise St. Louis. That's the latest. I'm Sarah Wiedersehen.
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0: it's Christian and Bella for breakfast, and we are back on your radio tomorrow morning. We want to know when you had to lie for your child. I do it all the time.
1: I would never do it.
0: Almost like a hobby. You did it yesterday, and that's why we're talking about it tomorrow. Yeah.
1: It's Wednesday tomorrow. We're going to whinge.
0: We love a whinge on a Wednesday.
1: It's Whingy Wednesday.
0: We'll catch you tomorrow on Feel Good on 98. Well, you done me, and you bet I felt it. I tried to beat you, but you're so hot.

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1: They say the holy water's watered down, and this town's lost its faith.

0: My dad's dad named Bruno Sammartino, and he was a stocky guy, and I used to walk around like a little bulldog, my dad said, so he'd always call me Bruno Sammartino. Mars just kind of came joking around in the studio.
1: Mind blown. Yep, his actual name, Peter Gene Hernandez, doesn't quite have the same ring to it, if you ask me, but I will continue that feel-good music next with Bruno's Just The Way You Are, continuing right here at I-98.
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0: afternoon. You got Nate here at I-98. Hello. Don't forget I-98FM's $30,000 mystery word. It returns after 2 o'clock with Marjay. If you think you know what it is, well, get ready to call.
1: It tastes like the inside of a... It's disgusting.
0: Because if you know that phrase, the blank in the phrase, well, you can win a share of over $30,000. Leah, how would you spend the money?
2: Oh, honestly, just getting by. Nothing really in particular.
0: I feel like it's a lot of people's answers at the moment. Nothing fancy, just to help them out a little bit to get back on top, right?
2: Just to make life a bit lighter.
0: Bills and everything else that's just racked up over the last couple of years, hey?
2: Yeah, 100%.
0: Well, your next chance to guess coming up after 2 o'clock with Marge as we do Ariana Grande's latest.

0: Sun. You got Nate here at I-98. Let's continue that feel-good music next with Natasha Bedingfield. But first...
1: Morning. Let's go wake up with Christian and Bella for breakfast.
0: Yep, that's right. Christian and Bella return tomorrow morning with the feel-good fun every single morning, trying to get you along to Harry Potter the Exhibition. It's on now at Sydney Olympic Park. 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But if you missed them this morning, I tell you what, Christian let something slip from his younger youthful years that we all have to laugh at.
2: I remember my brother would say, like, we'd be watching TV hits and someone would come on, like, maybe Britney Spears, and he'd go, oh, she's so hot, because he was 14, right? And I remember thinking, oh, that's what you're supposed to say. Okay. So then Hanson came on and Taylor...
3: Beautiful hair.
2: Beautiful. Angelic, some would say. Yeah. Definitely looked like a very attractive girl to me at the time. So I went, oh, she's hot. And he went, that's a guy.
0: Well, we know what type of person Christian was really into when he was growing up. But anyway, they return tomorrow morning when you wake up. We're spinning the Big Bad Birthday Wheel up for $1,800. If you want to win the cash, make sure you're tuned in tomorrow.
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1: 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I-98's $30,000 mystery word. Guess again soon. Feel good. I-98.
20: Let's get a party started. See you at the bar, you was hardly talking. 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Friends to lovers need a part to star in. 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

0: 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She's everywhere online at the moment, specifically some social media, some random app called TikTok, apparently. And also, throwing it back with a noughties fave from Nickelback, How You Remind Me, continuing the feel-good music after the news next with Marge.
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20: traffic on the M1. Busy but moving southbound through Mount Pleasant past New Mount Pleasant Road. Biggie, heavy delays around Victory Grove for the Princes Highway at the Avenue. Full bypassing for minor congestion in both directions. Jack's Tyres and Auto do more than just tyres. 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Search Jack's today. Peace of mind driving. Sunny today with tops of 19. I'm Erin Healy. That's the latest on Feel Good I-98.
21: 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I-98 News.
22: Hello, I'm Sarah Wiedersheim. The latest data shows a slight improvement in the number of available rental properties across Australia. The national residential vacancy rate climbed to 1.3%, which experts warn is still extremely tight. SQM Research Manager Director Louis Christopher says some markets are even tighter.
23: The highest rental vacancy rate we're recording is actually in the Canberra market, where rental vacancies are running at 1.7%. And the tightest market, which is extraordinarily tight right now, is Darwin, where we're only recording 0.38%.
22: The US military says it's completed the latest wave of missile and drone attacks on Iran. Central Command says the five-hour mission has further degraded Tehran's ability to attack commercial shipping in the Strait of Hormuz. An Iranian attack on two supertankers in the strait has left one mariner dead and eight others wounded. The opposition leader says he agrees with the government that the definition of terrorism does not need to change. Some human rights groups and the envoy for tackling Islamophobia believes religious motives should be removed from the definition or watered down. Home Affairs Minister Tony Burke has pushed back on the suggestion. Angus Taylor says the current definition should remain as it is.
1: I don't always agree with Tony Burke, and certainly the approach he's taken to the brides, but no, I agree with him on this one.
22: New South Wales police say they're working to identify more suspects after charging the alleged mastermind behind the kidnapping and murder of a Sydney grandfather. 85-year-old Chris Banksarian was snatched from his North Ryde home in a case of mistaken identity. His body was found 11 days later. The total number of people charged over the grandfather's death now sits at 11. A new study shows a person's sleeping pattern can directly influence their eating habits and subsequent health risks. Research from Griffith University shows people who stay up late consume more high-fat, high-energy foods. Professor Roseanne Kruger says while both groups ate similar amounts, a person's metabolic rate is typically slower in the evenings.
24: When we eat food early in the morning, our insulin and hormones and metabolism work are more at work at that time. But when we are at rest in the night, our internal metabolism also goes into rest.
21: Power your home or business with Aussie-owned Red Energy. 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
22: Checking sport, a historic Big Bash League season opener in India has been officially locked in for next summer. The 2026-27 season will open with the Renegades playing the Scorchers in Chennai. The final will be played on Australia Day. Wallabies playmaker Ben Donaldson is on track to return from injury in Saturday's test against Italy in Perth. And Brendan McCallum has apologised for England's results under his leadership after he was sacked as England's test coach. That's the latest. I'm Sarah Wiedersheim.
21: 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I-98's $30,000 mystery word. I-98's
25: mystery word. Yeah, Chori's hollow there. It's Marjay, and I reckon you pretty much take the rest of the afternoon off. You need to listen to the radio intently, and you need to concentrate because it's I-98FM's mystery word and your chance to score a share of the $30,000. 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
26: It tastes like the inside of a... It's disgusting.
25: Yeah, so don't go anywhere. It's coming up really soon. I-98FM's mystery word, all thanks to Wollongong Golf Club. But first, some Taylor Swift. And I knew it. I knew you here at I-98.

Nickelback across the Illawarra. It's music that makes you feel good. Sienna Spiro is being compared to Adele. In fact, they're saying that she's this generation's Adele. And that's a very big compliment to live up to. She's got the voice for it. This is Sienna Spiro and Material Lover.

all of the Illawarra's lips. I-98's $30,000 mystery word. Guess again in 20 minutes. Feel good. I-98.

0: Third Eye Blind, Semi Charmed Life here at I-98. And some breaking news from the NRL. It looks like Jerome Blue Eye, who is currently with the West Tigers at the end of this year, he's going to go to Parramatta for his gap year before he heads off to Papua New Guinea. There were reports that he was actually going to go to the North Sydney Bears, who are coming out of Perth. He's all over the shop, this Jerome Blue Eye. He's not very faithful when it comes to his rugby league team. I reckon by the end of his career, he probably would have played for every single NRL team. But yeah, he's going to Parramatta next year to pair up with Mitchell Moses. So that'll be good, I guess, for Parramatta. They'll start losing more games now. Coming up, your chance to play I-98FM's Mystery Word. Don't go anywhere. You could score a share of $30,000 coming up in moments.
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10: 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I-98.

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1: I-98's $30,000 mystery word. I-98's mystery
0: word. Welcome, Rebecca.
2: Thank you. How are you?
0: I'm fantastic. You're even better. Your chance to share in a whopping $30,000, in excess of $30,000. What do you do for a living, Rebecca?
2: I am a DMD companion driver.
0: What is that?
2: It's Driving Miss Daisy.
0: All right, so you drive people that can't drive?
2: Yes, pretty much.
0: All right, I'll hire you. would I be able to hire you? I can drive. I just like being chauffeured around. Are you willing to do that?
2: I am.
0: All right, fantastic. We'll talk after this. So here's your chance to score $10,000. All you have to do is tell me what this little word is.
3: It tastes like the inside of a... It's disgusting.
0: All right, Rebecca, for $10,000, let's do it, you and I.
2: Okay, is it a kennel?
0: Kennel?
2: Yes.
0: Right, the kennel. Maybe, it could be the kennel. I don't know the word. I refuse to know what the word is because I can't trust myself. Let's have a listen.
3: It tastes like the inside of a... 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
0: It's not a kennel.
2: Not a kennel.
0: Although that would taste very disgusting. But hey, Rebecca, guess what? You've scored a consolation prize, which is $50 to spend on whatever you want.
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2: Awesome.
0: I know you love it. All right. 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

0: Yeah, the music that makes you feel good. Hey, Evan, what's going on there, buddy?
1: Is the guest just being done, has it?
0: Yeah, we've just done it. Yes, we have.
1: When's the next one, bud?
0: After four.
1: Boy, it has. Not a problem.
0: You think you know what the mystery word is, do you, Evan?
1: Yeah, I think, mate.
0: Really?
1: Yeah.
0: What makes you think you know the word?
1: Well, not me, but the missus reckons she might have jagged it, so...
0: She's getting you to ring up, is she?
1: Yeah, well, she's at work, mate, and I'm just at home now, so...
0: You'll have to take the bulk of the money if you get it right. You do realise that because you're doing all the legwork.
1: Oh, for sure, mate, for sure.
0: Yeah.
1: Gotta be.
0: I don't want to be here to cause any issues, but...
1: Oh, we're married anyway, mate, so it's got to go well, you done it?
0: Yeah, no, no. I reckon it's 70-30, but anyway.
1: We'll try to work it out, eh?
0: Good on you, Evan. That's exactly what lawyers do in family disputes. i90FM's mystery word, your chance to share in $30,000. It's coming up really soon, but next, don't go anywhere. It's Trapdoor Trivia.
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13: I-98 traffic.
14: Traffic on the M1 flowing freely southbound through Mount Pleasant past New Mount Pleasant Road. Fig Tree heavy delays around Fig Tree Road for the Princess Highway at the Avenue. Bulleye Pass all clear in both directions. The census is coming this August. You'll get instructions soon on what to do. 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Authorised by the Australian Bureau of Statistics, Canberra. Partly cloudy today with tops of 19. I'm Erin Healy. That's the latest on Feel Good I-98.
13: RMB Lawyers, always where you are. I-98 News.
15: Hello, I'm Sarah Wiedersehen. The NRMA is hopeful any rise to petrol prices will be moderate despite the single biggest spike in oil prices since 2020. Conflict in the Strait of Hormuz and suggestions of a US protection toll on cargo ships has seen prices jump for oil internationally. The NRMA's spokesperson Peter Khoury says while markets have reacted, there's been restraint locally.
16: The most important prices that we want Australians to be focused on are the wholesale prices or the terminal gate prices, and they are still holding relatively stable. So this morning we know that the terminal gate price for unleaded still below $1.70.
15: A teenage boy has been rushed to hospital with life-threatening injuries after an alleged schoolyard stabbing in Brisbane. Emergency services were called to the Islamic College of Brisbane following reports of a fight between two students. A 16-year-old boy is currently assisting police with inquiries as investigations continue. Darwin and Perth have some of the tightest rental markets in the country as the market eases slightly in the latest figures. The overall national vacancy rate has lifted from 1.2 to 1.3%. SQM Research Managing Director Louis Christopher says we haven't seen the effects of budget changes at this stage.
17: We haven't actually seen to date a knee-jerk reaction to the property taxation changes. That doesn't mean it won't come, but to date it hasn't happened.
15: A 45-year-old man has appeared in Parramatta Court accused of murdering an elderly man in Sydney's southwest. A 74-year-old was found critically hurt in Yennora on Saturday and later died in hospital. Fairfield Police Commander Superintendent Craig Middleton says the victim was a beloved member of the community.
18: This is a real tragedy for the family involved. A 74-year-old elderly male, an upstanding member of the community, going about his morning daily walk. He's a husband and a father to six children, and at the moment they're dealing with an enormous amount of grief, and our condolences go out to that family.
15: A survey of call centres at the nation's largest superannuation funds has found many are failing to meet basic customer service standards. Super Consumers Australia is pushing for the federal government to progress mandatory standards for the sector. And major social media companies are failing to prevent illegal vape advertising more than 2 years after a national ban was introduced.
13: Power your home or business with Aussie-owned Red Energy. Call 131806 I98 Sport.
15: Checking sport, a fired-up West Tigers coach Benji Marshall has slammed reports he's fallen out with Jerome Luai. The club's decision to move Luai on at the end of the season, 12 months earlier than planned, sparked rumours about the pair's relationship. Wallabies great Matt Burke says Australia needs to be more ruthless in Saturday's Nations Championship match against Italy in Perth. And Spain and France have been put through their paces in the Texas heat ahead of tomorrow morning's semi-final at the FIFA World Cup. That's the latest. I'm Sarah Wiedersehen.
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0: Gold's American Girls at I-98. Let's
1: go! Marjay's.
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1: Trapdoor. Trivia.
0: A dinner for two. Seafood dinner for two. Hey, Mick.
3: Yeah.
0: Mick, it says your name is Slick Mick, but I'm not going to call you that because it's... Well, what is that, a character out of Grease or something? Why are you called Slick Mick? I actually don't answer that. Forget about it. I don't care. All right, first question. You ready?
3: Yep.
0: What color armor? Yeah, probably. What color armor are the stormtroopers wearing in Star Wars? Slick.
3: Black and white.
0: No, that's wrong.
3: White.
0: No, sorry. It's too late. You said black first. Matt, hello.
4: Hey, mate. How are you?
0: What color armor are the stormtroopers wearing in Star Wars?
4: White.
0: That's a better answer. What decade was Julia Gillard, the former Prime Minister, born in? What decade would that have been? Just the decade.
4: 60s.
0: 60s is right. Which planet is closest to the sun, Matt?
4: Venus.
0: No, that's wrong. Yo, Alicia from Camden. Beautiful Camden.
5: Hi.
0: Hello, Alicia. What's going on in Camden? Nothing. Yep, figured. What planet...
5: Not really.
0: Yeah, I didn't think so. What planet is closest to the sun there, Alicia?
5: Is it closest to the sun?
0: Yes, the planet...
5: Mercury.
0: Mercury is correct. Yes, thank you. Which Malaysian city is also referred to as KL?
5: Kuala Lumpur.
0: That is right, too. Is Sabrina Carpenter married? It's something everybody thinks about on a daily basis.
5: No.
0: No, she's not married. I knew that for a very long time. The greenback is the... Sorry, what was that?
5: Did you ask, is Sabrina Carpenter married?
0: Yeah, I did, yeah.
5: Yeah, no.
0: No, she's not. You answered that already. We've moved on from that, Alicia.
5: Oh, sorry, okay.
0: That's right. You're obviously not paying any attention. The greenback is the currency of which country?
5: America?
0: Yes, it's right. Look at you. You're on fire. How long was the prison sentence in AC/DC's Jailbreak? You'll know that coming from Camden. What is it?
5: I don't know. I'm going to take a guess. 25 years?
0: No, that's wrong. Sorry. I feel sorry for Alicia. Hello, Malachi.
6: Hello.
0: The prison sentence in AC/DC's Jailbreak was how long?
6: 20 years
0: is wrong. 422-698-98. Hello, Claire.
7: Hi.
0: Hello, Claire from North Nowra. How long was the prison sentence in AC/DC's Jailbreak? Again, being from North Nowra, you'd know this.
7: 16 years.
0: Yeah, it was the right. Let's have a listen.
8: So we found him guilty. Even 16 years in hell.
0: 16 years in hell is correct. Good on you there, Claire. Are you okay?
7: Yeah, I'm fine.
0: All right, sorry. I thought you were offended by something that I might have said. who does Spain play in the World Cup tomorrow?
7: France.
0: Was that France?
7: Yeah, I meant to say France. Oh, sorry. France.
0: Yeah, you tried to sound European and it failed dismally. How many years in a bicentenary, Claire? Don't say anything.
7: 200. Yeah.
0: 200 is right. This is unbelievable. If you get this right, you'll be going to the... seafood dinner thing there at the Panorama House. Jerome Luai plays for what NRL team currently?
7: Right now?
0: Yes, right now, Claire. Don't Google
7: it. Oh, I don't actually know. Hang on one second.
0: Oh, my God.
7: I will tell you.
0: No, are you Googling?
7: Tigers. He's going from the Tigers.
0: Yeah, all right. Yeah, No, that's fine. Whatever. Let's move on. You've won. Congratulations.
7: Oh, thank you.
0: That was worth it. It was worth it, Claire, maybe. And then because I made a derogatory comment about North Nowra.
7: All right, yeah, Claire. We say France here. We say France, not France.
0: Listen, you're not that sophisticated, all right? Hang on there for me. We'll get you off to our Panorama House for the seafood dinner. You'll be more sophisticated once you go there. Panoramahouse.com.au. This is Brandy and Monica. This boy is mine. It's I-98.

It's Gwen Stefani here at I-98. And a Hollaback Girl. Look, there are reports that the government is getting pressured to not put the rest of that excise on fuel. You know how we got that cut because of this war in Iran? Half the excise is back on. The rest of it comes on in August. Well, they reckon there was calls for the government not to put that back.

0: line, ceasefire, then retaliation, and then ceasefire. It's less like international diplomacy and more like, you know, two people announcing that they're unfollowing each other before immediately checking each other's Instagram stories. So, yeah, the war's on again, off again, on again, off again. It's like one of those relationships again. You know that they should break up, but they just can't do it. They just can't do it. So, yeah, it looks like fuel prices, they're going to go back up again like everything else in the country.
1: Afternoons.
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I-98. And don't forget, I-98FM's mystery word coming up again after 4 o'clock. Now, Olivia Rodrigo is one of these people that has every known talent. She can sing, she can act, she can probably be a model, and she's very funny if you saw her on Saturday Night Live. Sickening how much talent people have. It's new Olivia Rodrigo and Stupid Song at I-98. New York City.

0: It's Kelly Clarkson, music that makes you feel good here at I-98. Hey, it's Marjorie this afternoon. Now, the superstar Norwegian Haaland has returned back to Norway. Unfortunately, the Norwegians were kicked out of the World Cup. Now, he had a handful of souvenirs when he stepped off the plane, including some cowboy boots, a personalized Stetson, that's a hat, from some cowboy store in Dallas. Also, a stuffed raccoon. You can see the photos online. He's also got a huge man bag, like a Dior man bag or something. But yeah, went to the US for the FIFA World Cup to bring back the silverware. Comes back with a stuffed raccoon. Seems like it was all worth it, really. Tomorrow, Spain and France playing. I can't wait for that game. 5 o'clock, and it looks like Mbappe, the superstar Frenchman, might be in doubt for tomorrow's game. That's a damn shame for the French. They've won it a couple of times anyway. It's time for Spain to take out the World Cup. Yes, that's who I'm backing. Tomorrow, 5 o'clock. Are you going to get up and watch it? Coming up, Alex Warren, and then your chance to play I-98FM's Mystery Word. It's coming up. Don't go anywhere.
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0: 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Hey, Christian and Bella are heading back to school because, you know, when you drop out in year eight, it's probably better that you go back to finish your schooling. 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
17: traffic on the M1. If we keep it moving southbound through Berkeley past Northcliffe Drive, Victory, heavy delays around Victory Grove for the Princes Highway at the Avenue. Bypass, seeing some minor congestion in both directions. 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I'm Erin Healy. That's the latest on Feel Good I-98.
1: 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I-98 News.
18: Hello, I'm Sarah Wiedersehen. The cut to the fuel excise could be extended as oil prices rise amid threats of tolls on the Strait of Hormuz. Donald Trump wants to tax all ships that use the key trade route, claiming the US is providing protection for free. Federal Minister Mark Butler says the Commonwealth will consider all options to drive down petrol prices.
19: This conflict, this war can't end soon enough. Obviously for innocents who are caught up in it in the region, but also for the broader global economy. Of course, we continue to monitor this situation. And if we have to make decisions in the interests of households, we'd obviously look at that.
18: A 17-year-old schoolboy has been rushed to hospital with potentially life-threatening injuries after an alleged stabbing at a college on Brisbane's south side. Amy Drew has the details.
20: Paramedics were called to the education facility on the corner of Acacia Road and Compton Road in Karawatha just before midday. Police say initial investigations indicate an altercation occurred between two boys known to each other. The injured boy is being treated in the PA hospital, while a 16-year-old boy is assisting police with inquiries. Officers are currently conducting patrols of the nearby area and are appealing to anyone who may have relevant CCTV or dash cam footage to contact police.
18: A popular Toy Story 5 collector cup sold at Hoyt Cinemas is being recalled nationwide due to a dangerous manufacturing defect. The product watchdog warns the character figurines on the cups can easily snap into small pieces, posing a fatal choking hazard to young children. Parents are being urged to immediately take the cups away from children and return them to any Hoyts venue for a full refund. Cancer outcomes for First Nations people are improving according to the latest health data. Australian Institute of Health and Welfare data shows the cancer incidence rate decreased in the decade to 2025. The Institute's Justin Harvey says Aboriginal and Torres Strait Islander people remain more likely to be diagnosed with more deadly cancers.
21: So lung cancer was the leading cause of cancer death among First Nations people, accounting for an estimated 26% of all First Nations cancer deaths.
18: In the US, a man has been killed while driving away from immigration agents. This is the second shooting by ICE this week.
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18: Checking sport, Jerome Luai is Parramatta bound next year after being shown the door by the West Tigers. The Telegraph reports Luai has agreed to join the Eels before linking with the Chiefs in 2028. The struggling Wallabies are desperate to send departing coach Joe Schmidt out on a winning note against Italy this weekend. England will make a late decision on whether Declan Rice is fit to start the World Cup semi-final against Argentina after the Arsenal midfielder was struck down by illness. That's the very latest news and sport.
1: 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I-98's $30,000 mystery word. I-98's
0: mystery word. Yeah, hi there, it's Marjay. Your chance to score. It's part of I-98 FM's mystery word. 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
4: It tastes like the inside of a d-. It's disgusting.
0: Yeah, what is it? What's so disgusting? Your cue to call coming up. If you get it right, $10,000, all yours. Thanks to Wollongong Golf Club. It's I-98 FM's mystery word. And this now is Ella Langley, Choosing Texas at I-98. Just when I-

0: Christian and Bella for breakfast, and we are back on your radio tomorrow morning. We want to know when you had to lie for your child. I do it all the time.
1: I would never do it.
0: Almost like a hobby. You did it yesterday, and that's why we're talking about it tomorrow. Yeah.
2: It's Wednesday tomorrow. We're going to whinge.
0: We love a whinge on a Wednesday.
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998's $30,000 mystery word. 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I-98.

0: It's Coldplay and Fix You here at I-98. They're working on brand new music and another world tour. And many more broken relationships too. And I will try. All right, so apparently 61% of Australians, you would have seen this story out today, want house prices to fall 61%, even homeowners. That's how ridiculous the market's become. You know, houses have gone up like 750% over the last 8 years. They've come down 0.1% and we're all panicking. Australians have reached the point where, you know, we're looking at our biggest asset and going, yep, this has gotten a little bit silly now. Congratulations, your house is now worth $3.5 million. Your kids just have to wait until you, you know, die for them to live in one. The Australian dream used to be owning a home. Now the Australian dream is just, you know, waiting out for the parents. That's how cooked the market's become. You know, parents don't want to lose money. They just want their kids to have a chance of buying a house before they're 58. We've built a country. A whole country where people are cheering for the value of their home to actually come down, not because we hate money, but because we'd like our children to move out before bloody retirement.
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3: Traffic on the M1 remains slow southbound through Berkeley past Northcliffe Drive. Fig Tree, heavy delays around Fig Tree Grove for the Princes Highway at the Avenue. Philippa seeing some minor delays both ways. 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Possible showers tomorrow with top 16. I'm Erin Healy. That's the latest on Feel Good I-98.
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9: In the beginning, there was 4X. 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
11: 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The word on all of the Illawarra's lips. I-98's $30,000 mystery word. Guess again in minutes. Feel good. I-98.

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0: Leona Lewis, Bleeding Love at
1: I-98. I-98's $30,000 mystery word. I-98's mystery
0: word. Hello, Marco.
2: Hello, Margie.
0: What's going on? You're so excited.
2: Yeah, I'm so excited. Got away from the house.
0: Especially for this moment, yeah?
2: Oh, yeah, of course. I had to. Otherwise, the kids would be bloody blasting in my ears.
0: You don't want them to hear that you've just won $10,000 because then you'll have to share it.
2: Oh, no, exactly. You know all about it.
0: So here we go. All you have to do is tell me what the mystery word is. You will win $10,000. $10,000, Marco, all yours. Have you had this word for a couple of days or did you just come up with it the last few moments?
2: No, well, I only started listening to the station this morning.
0: Right.
2: Well, usually I listen to it every day, but then, yeah. So I heard it, and I'm like, I'm pretty sure this is the word.
0: Interesting. All right, let's have a listen to this.
3: It tastes like the inside of a d***. It's disgusting.
0: What is so disgusting, Marco? For $10,000, the build-up, this is big.
2: Listen, just give me the money now, buddy. So the word is ashtray.
0: Ashtray. An ashtray, yes. Disgusting.
2: Yeah, because, what's his name?
0: Christian.
2: Yeah, because Christian used to smoke.
0: Right, yeah, good. Yeah. Yeah, I like the way you're working that out. Let's have a listen.
3: It tastes like the inside of a d***. It's disgusting.
2: Bloody hell.
0: Sorry, bruh.
2: I thought I had this. All good.
0: All right, brother, thank you. Yeah, no, I would have thought ashtray. I don't know the word. I don't want to know because I can't trust myself, so I don't know. I've got supervisors in here. But it's not ashtray. Thanks, Marco.
2: Oh, good. Bye. See you, bud.
0: See you, guys. And another chance to play I-98 FM's Mystery Word tomorrow morning with Christian and Bella. And it's all thanks to Wollongong Golf Club Championship Golf, unforgettable weddings and events, dining and stays.
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5: Traffic on the M1, busy but moving in both directions from Gwynville through to Berkeley Pass, Northcliffe Drive, Oak Flats, New Lake Entrance Road, very slow southbound approaching Pioneer Drive, Albion Park, Tongara Road and Terry Street, slow in both directions. KFC have just wrapped up a new Christmas in July daily deal. 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

0: The Red Hot Chili Peppers, it's I-98. Californication, that's French for Californication. 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More about that coming up.
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16: Traffic on the M1, busy but moving in both directions through Berkeley Pass, Northcliffe Drive. Fig Tree, heavy delays around Fig Tree Grove for the Princes Highway at the Avenue. Bulleye Pass, all clear in both directions. 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I'm Erin Healy. That's the latest on Feel Good I-98.
17: 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I-98 News.
18: Hello, I'm Sarah Wiedersehen. Fuel analysts say despite the single biggest spike in oil prices since 2020, local petrol prices may only see a moderate rise. Jefferson Shaw reports.
19: Oil prices have surged more than 10% following heightened tensions in the Middle East and suggestions of a US toll on shipping in the Strait of Hormuz. NRMA spokesperson Peter Curry says our regional benchmark price for diesel has increased by $7 a barrel and unleaded by nearly $2. He says while markets have reacted, retail prices have so far remained relatively stable.
20: Certainly we've seen a fair bit of restraint domestically.
19: However, Mr. Curry says sustained high oil prices could see prices rise at the Bowser. Jefferson Shaw, Sydney.
18: A new report has found tech companies are not doing enough to protect young men from sextortion claims. The eSafety Commission has received more than 2,000 complaints from July to December last year. The most common victims are males aged 18 to 24. Communications Minister Annika Wells is urging the coalition to back tougher laws targeting tech companies doing the wrong thing.
21: They are leaving us all to fight with one hand tied behind our backs. The Albanese government won't let that happen because big tech is looking for shortcuts. We will do everything in our powers to stop that from happening. Angus Taylor and the coalition should be doing that as well.
18: The Islamic College of Brisbane has been declared a crime scene after a stabbing. A 17-year-old has been rushed to hospital with serious injuries, while a 16-year-old was taken into custody in a nearby suburb. It's believed an altercation took place between two students. The school's chief executive, Ali Kadri, says the wounded student should survive.
22: We've got a confirmation that he's doing okay. I do want to assure everyone that school acted immediately to ensure the safety of all students.
18: The death toll from a massive fire at a Bangkok music bar has risen to 30. More than 70 people remain hospitalised while authorities launch an urgent probe into whether the venue violated safety regulations. Also making news, a man's been charged with the murder of a 74-year-old Yennora man in Sydney's west. The father of six has been remembered as an upstanding citizen of the community. And a truck fitted with digital billboards featuring controversial slogans about Victorian Premier Jacinta Allen has been pulled off the road for breaching registration standards.
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18: Checking sport, Bulldogs captain Stephen Crichton has been named on an extended bench to face the Tigers on Saturday night as he strives to overcome an arm injury. Rugby Australia boss Phil Waugh is defending the timeline of Joe Schmidt's coaching handover to Les Kiss despite the Wallabies crashing to a sixth straight loss. The Big Bash schedule has been locked in for the coming summer, the first Sydney Smash to be played on December 9 at NG Stadium. And Australian John Lem has been signed by Major League Baseball franchise St Louis. That's the latest. I'm Sarah Wiedersehen.
17: 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That's a good feeling. 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

It's Montel Jordan, and this is how we do it on i98. So the Prime Minister, Anthony Albanese, is about to make a major announcement regarding AI, which is fantastic because nothing says the future like governments trying to get ahead of technology, especially AI, when even the people that invented the AI, the people who made the AI, are very nervous. Apparently, AI is going to transform Australia, and that's basically political speak for we don't really know what's happening, but we want to be seen like we're doing something. Everybody keeps on asking if AI is coming for our jobs. Coming? Mate, it's already here. The thing is, AI gets better by the day, we get dumber by the second. My neighbour gets a GYG delivered to his house, and he lives 100 metres from GYG, so we're also getting lazier. It's a very worrying trend, very worrying trend. The funny part is we still think the biggest threat to our job is the bloke who moved here from overseas, you know, the immigrant. Meanwhile, AI doesn't need a visa, doesn't need a lunch break, doesn't need annual leave, doesn't need sick pay, doesn't need, you know, stress leave. It just turns up whenever you hit enter on your computer screen.

0: 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I'm Erin Healy. That's the latest on Feel Good I-98.
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11: Hey, you been to Hunts Marine yet?
12: They're in Sydney, yeah?
11: Nah.
12: Nah?
11: Yeah, but nah, there's three Hunts Marine stores.
12: Three?
11: Yeah, well, there's a Hunts Marine in Sydney, in Batemans, and, wait, let me ask Steve.
13: Oi, Steve!
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14: Hunts Marine!
13: In Sydney?
14: Wollongong!
13: Hunts Marine Wollongong?
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11: They got stores in Sydney, Batemans Bay and Wollongong.
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11: Yeah.
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0: Taylor Swift, Kelsey, it's I-98. I mean, I know it's not going to really take off, but I'm going to sort of continue with it until it does. I-98 FM's Mystery Word. It's back tomorrow morning with Christian and Bella.
1: It tastes like the inside of a... It's disgusting.
0: Yeah, what is so disgusting? Work it out by tomorrow morning with Christian and Bella. You'll be $10,000 richer. This is Martin Garrix, Ed Sheeran, and repeat it at I-98. Stay.

0: Gaga, Poker Face, Psy 98. Some incredible scenes in Norway as the Norwegian team arrived back home after their triumphant campaign in the World Cup. I mean, yeah, they didn't win the World Cup, but they did pretty well. And Haaland stepping off his private jet with a stuffed raccoon, one of the souvenirs from his World Cup experience. Seems like it was worth it. But millions of people in the town square welcoming the Norwegians back home. Tomorrow, 5 o'clock, it's the Spanish taking on the French. And apparently there are some rumours that Mbappe, the French superstar, might not be playing in tomorrow morning's game. I don't think there's a big French contingent here in the Illawarra. If there is, that's a shame, because it looks like he might not be playing. And the Spaniards will be going on to the FIFA World Cup final. And hopefully they win, because I've got a vested interest. Only because my kid has drawn Spain in the sweeps. And if they win, I win thousands of dollars. Remember, gamble responsibly, especially if you've got 9-year-olds involved.
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3: Traffic on the M1, busy in both directions through Berkeley past Northcliffe Drive. Victory, heavy delays around Victory Grove for the Princes Highway at the Avenue. Philippa, seeing some minor congestion in both directions. 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I'm Erin Healy. 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

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I-98. Take that.

0: 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It's back tomorrow morning, I-98 FM's Mystery Word, and your chance to share in over $30,000. 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
0: Yeah, what is that beep? 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Tomorrow you'll be winning $10,000 with Christian and Bella. Sabrina Carpenter, she's got the brand new song. 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
15: I-98 traffic. Traffic on the M1, busy but moving southbound through Berkeley past Northcliffe Drive. Victory, heavy delays around Victory Grove for the Princes Highway at the Avenue. Bulleye Pass, seeing some minor congestion in both directions. Get on board. 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I'm Erin Healy. That's the latest on Feel Good I-98.
16: 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I-98 News.
17: Hello, I'm Sarah Wiedersehen. Opposition leader Angus Taylor says he criticises rival One Nation with a heavy heart. Mr Taylor is trying to improve the coalition's standing in the polls as the party lags in third spot. One Nation has managed to snatch coalition voters across the country. Mr Taylor says he understands people are frustrated with the major parties, but One Nation is not the answer.
18: I say what I say about One Nation with a heavy heart, frankly. I say it with a heavy heart.
19: Why?
18: Because I know many of the good people I want voting for us, I have been.
19: So you're conflicted when attacking One Nation.
18: No, but here I am not conflicted, and I'll tell you why. Because they do not have a plan for the future of this country.
17: Young men have been identified as the biggest victims of sextortion, with tech companies accused of failing to address the issue. A report by the eSafety Commissioner shows more than 2,000 complaints have been received over 6 months. Tinder, Instagram and Grindr have been identified as the biggest culprits. A student of the Islamic College of Brisbane is now stable after being stabbed on campus. A 16-year-old was arrested in a car in a nearby suburb. It's unclear what happened, although police are looking into reports an altercation broke out between the two students. Parent groups are pleading for the federal government to scrap funding for childcare centres. One proposal put forward would see parents pocket the subsidies instead to decide how their own child is cared for. Childcare Choice Chief Executive Jen Fleming says it would provide more flexibility for families.
20: That might mean that the child goes to a childcare centre 5 days a week that family loves and trusts.
19: Yep.
20: But it might also mean for some families that they do choose to stay home for longer or they choose to return to work part-time.
17: Actor Sam Neill is understood to have been struggling with pneumonia shortly before his sudden death yesterday afternoon. His friend Rima T. Wachter says the 78-year-old had been sick with a lung infection. Neill had been recently cleared of blood cancer, but it's understood various treatments took a toll on his body. Also making news, a 74-year-old man who died in hospital after an alleged assault in Sydney's West is being remembered as an upstanding citizen. And the latest data shows a slight improvement in the number of available rental properties across the country.
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17: Checking sport, the Parramatta Eels have confirmed the signing of Jerome Luai for next season. The Tigers co-captain will line up in blue and gold for 2027 before shifting to the Chiefs in 2028. The Panthers are wary ahead of a showdown with a desperate Broncos side on Thursday night. The NRL premiers have lost 8 games in a row going into the clash in Parramatta. And Spain and France have been put through their paces in the Texas heat ahead of tomorrow morning's semi-final at the FIFA World Cup. That's the latest. I'm Sarah Wiedersehen.
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0: The Kings of Leon, Sex on Fire. Here at I-98, it looks like the Iran war is back in full swing. Apparently, they'd reached a peace agreement for the 97th time, but that's been broken by somebody. I mean, who do you believe anymore? But there are calls now for that fuel excise to not be put back in full. We've already had half of that fuel excise placed back on the fuel. The other half comes back in early August. So there are calls now to just totally scrap it because, yeah, we're all going broke. Sabrina Carpenter has the new song. Thanks, Donald Trump. The new song, it's called House Tour on the radio next.
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3: In Fairy Meadow, Memorial Drive, moving well, heading north towards Bulleye at the Princes Highway. A steady run through Bulleye Pass in both directions. No issues in Berkeley for Northcliffe Drive, tracking east towards Port Kembla. 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Weather-wise, a shower or two tomorrow with a top of 16. I'm Andrea. 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
12: You know, I've actually been thinking of selling this boat.
13: Yeah?
12: Yeah.
13: Where?
12: Oh, I'll probably call Hunts.
13: Hunts Marine?
12: Yeah.
13: Yeah?
12: Yeah.
13: Did you sell the last one to Hunts Marine?
12: The Quintrex?
13: Yeah.
12: Yeah.
13: So Hunts Marine sell and buy boats?
12: Yeah.
13: Is that how Steve sold his last boat?
12: I don't know. I'll ask.
14: Oi, Steve!
15: Yeah?
14: Where'd you sell your last boat?
15: Hunts!
14: Hunts Marine?
15: Yeah!
14: Nice!
12: Yeah, Steve sold his boat to Hunts Marine.
13: Hunts Marine?
12: Yeah.
13: Nice.
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0: it's Christian and Bella for breakfast, and we are back on your radio tomorrow morning. 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I do it all the time.
1: I would never do it.
0: Almost like a hobby. You did it yesterday, and that's why we're talking about it tomorrow.
1: Well,
0: yeah.
1: It's Wednesday tomorrow. We're going to whinge.
0: We love a whinge on a Wednesday.
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0: It's Derulo here at I-98. Who doesn't love Sabrina Carpenter? I'm a big, big fan of Sabrina Carpenter. With songs like this, how could you not be? It's new Sabrina Carpenter and House Tour right now at I-98.
1: Thank you for dinner, baby. I had a really great time. I really love the

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1: 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I-98's
0: mystery word. Ah, yeah, it's I-98 FM's mystery word, your chance to share in over $30,000. I'm going to give you a bit of a hint. I shouldn't be doing this, right? But I'll tell you, one of the guesses we had today was ashtray. It's not ashtray.
2: It tastes like the inside of a... It's disgusting.
0: You want another listen? I'll give you another listen. I shouldn't do this either, but I will.
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4: In Ferrymeadow, Memorial Drive, moving well, heading north towards Bulleye at the Princes Highway. A steady run through Bulleye Pass in both directions. No issues in Berkeley for Northcliffe Drive, tracking east towards Port Kembla. 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Weather-wise, a shower or two tomorrow with a top of 16. I'm Andrea. That's the latest on Feel Good I-98.
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15: Oi, you been to Hunt's Marine yet?
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15: You told Steve?
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17: Oi, Steve!
18: Yeah?
17: Did you know that Hunt's Marine have a...
18: A huge stock of fishing, water sports and family boats?
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0: Katy Perry, Teenage Dream, here at i98. Ned and Josh are coming up next, and tomorrow morning with Christian Nabella, i98 FM's Mystery Word. This is the word.
1: It tastes like the inside of a d-. 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
0: 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You get $10,000 back tomorrow morning, thanks to Wollongong Golf Club. Stick around. Ned and Josh are next.
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2: i98 Traffic.
14: traffic on the M1, flowing freely southbound through Berkeley past Northcliffe Drive. Fig Tree, some minor congestion around Fig Tree Grove for the Princes Highway at the Avenue. Bullight Pass, all clear in both directions. 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I'm Erin Healy. That's the latest on Feel Good I-98.
18: Ned and Josh at night.
2: We've trusted our night show to two guys who can barely be trusted with dinner plans. It's Ned and Josh at night on I-98.
0: It's Ned and Josh at night for a Tuesday night. Thank you very much for being here with us. Ned's still under the weather, so you've got just me tonight. But we're going to take a look back at some of the stuff we've been up to, which is good. I mean, it's like Ned's here in spirit. Or just recorded MP3. He could actually probably be really sick, really, really sick, and we could keep doing this for a long time without him. So there's a thought, just if we wanted to up my pay, or doesn't matter. You tell you what, we're going to talk about up next why sugar-free is a distinction that matters more than people are giving it any kind of credit for. It's Ned and Josh at night. And the Illawarra's Feel Good, I-98.

0: Tuesday's almost done here on the Illawarra's Feel Good I-98. You got Ned and Josh at night.
1: Look, I'm about to say something that's going to sound kind of like... I mean, it's not elitist or anything. Everyone can do this. It's not hard. Mm. It's also not that expensive. But we get our groceries delivered. It's not that special. Lots of people do it.
2: I've never done it.
1: No, no, I am not saying...
2: I also know that some people don't do it because they have a wealth of money. Some people do it out of convenience.
1: That's why we do it.
2: By the time I get home, we pick up the kids, yeah. We run to sport. It's like also taking 40 minutes to go to the shop and buy stuff.
1: Painful.
2: Having someone to look after my kids is not something I can really swing.
1: No. And that's why we do it. I mean, that's why Carrie does it. I have all the time in the world.
2: I feel bad for the... 13, 14-year-old boys out there who don't have their mum just going, I'm going to the shops for 30 minutes.
1: Oh, true.
2: 30 minutes. If you'd like to start a timer, I will be gone for 30 minutes.
1: Hopefully there's traffic.
2: I'm also going to show you right now how to clear the web browser as well. I don't want to see that afterwards.
1: Oh, I never thought of that.
2: But... Yeah. Honestly, one of the many victims of the new age. these poor boys.
1: Okay,
2: so also now, by the way, have computers in their room all the time. They're fine. They figured it out.
1: So this whole thing has led to an interesting point in my life where I've got to acknowledge that I'm getting kind of odd in my old age. Like, there's just things that really upset me that shouldn't. And this is one of them.
2: I'll argue you've always been like this.
1: Okay, right.
2: Fair. I can't remember a time where you weren't annoyed by things that shouldn't annoy you.
1: Yeah, okay, right.
2: I'm also guilty of it, so let me hear it.
1: What I would say is when they don't have an item you've bought online in stock, they substitute it for something similar. So something very, very similar. So if you were to say, I want... Aero Kit Kat peppermint, but they've only got the Aero Kit Kat strawberry, they will just substitute the peppermint for strawberry.
2: You should be picking up your groceries. No,
1: but let me just say, that's not what this is.
2: No, I know.
1: Okay? So the only thing that I have noticed on a regular basis where it grinds my gears because it doesn't make any sense is we get sugar-free lemonade.
2: Okay.
1: And if they don't have any sugar-free lemonade... They just give us lemonade.
2: That's not right.
1: And those two things are completely different products. Like, fundamentally different products.
2: I would think, in my mind, a lemon squash sugar-free is closer to a sugar-free lemonade than lemonade is.
1: I would agree. I would 100% agree. Because you are literally... If you can find something... I think once we say we don't have that sugar-free item, we are still in the sugar-free family. If you're going into the sugar family, you have completely changed the item I asked for.
2: No, I agree. It's like if you were like, hey, I need oat milk. And they're like, well, you don't have any oat milk. Here's full cream.
1: Yeah.
2: Get this up, yeah. It's like, no, I'm lactose intolerant. Okay, well, don't drink it. It's like, no, but I paid for it.
1: The thing said milk. This is milk. What do you want? I really think this isn't an odd hill to die on.
2: No, I think you're right.
1: It's an unworthy hill to die on.
2: I agree.
1: I hope I don't have to die, but I would just like them to stop doing this.
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5: Traffic on the M1 flowing freely southbound through Berkeley Pass, Northcliffe Drive, Central Gong, Crown Street and Kira Street busy in both directions, Belair Pass all clear both ways. 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I'm Erin Healy. That's the latest on Feel Good I-98.
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0: Thank you very much for being here with us, Illawarra, on a Tuesday night. It is your feel-good I-98. You got Ned and Josh at night.
1: You sometimes hear brand new parents just say things like, no, we haven't had any troubles with getting her down to sleep. She just sleeps through the whole night. And then you watch other new parents in the room just be like, God damn it.
2: Yep.
1: You are so lucky and you don't even realize.
2: Bunch of people that I know have all had kids and some of them are like,
1: my God, she just sleeps through the night. It's incredible.
2: We barely have to put her down. Mm-hmm. She's already asleep. And then some of the other ones are like, I get at most an hour's sleep.
1: I'm micro-sleeping.
2: Yeah.
1: Literally just.
2: It's how doctors say you're meant to sleep. Yeah. It's just in 20-minute intervals every hour. On the hour.
1: I have had essentially that exact same analogy occur for the first time ever with my golden retriever Star.
2: It's hard to get her down.
1: No. That would be incredibly easy.
2: I was going to say.
1: I don't want to think about that.
2: She's not a fast moving dog.
1: She's limping. She's not doing it now, but trust me, she limps all the time.
2: If I needed to, put it down. Sorted out. This could be handled.
1: The closest I have got to that analogy is Star has never chewed anything I care about. She has never destroyed anything of mine.
2: It's not their MO, those dogs.
1: No,
2: they're not chewers. They're diggers.
1: She has unfortunately now done the first ever really take something from me that I cared about.
2: She sampled something.
1: Oh, she
2: Let
1: did.
2: Me sample your wares.
1: She didn't sample it. She destroyed it.
2: Yeah. It's very hard for a dog to just go like, It's
1: she
2: really
1: ate,
2: like, let me swallow this whole thing.
1: She ate my AirPod Pro. Only my left one.
2: Can you hear it? Have you done the thing where you turn it up really loud?
1: It was basically scraped up on the ground. Didn't actually consume most of it. I think she got the little foam
2: just
1: bit, the little silicon bit that goes in your ear, and then she has left the rest of it on the grass, which, thank God, because it has a little battery in it. So the first thing I did was panic and think that we were going to have to go to the vet, pay thousands of dollars to get x-rays. But then I did some quick engineering on Google and found out where the battery actually is. And I was like, that part's still on the grass.
2: Yeah, okay.
1: So thank God. And it's intact.
2: She's almost like a surgically removed.
1: She has.
2: Yeah, she knew what she was after.
1: Don't get me wrong.
2: Is impressive for a dog her size as well to even be able to. I don't think I could do that with
1: an
2: AirPod.
1: She's obviously gotten it like somebody having a sample of corn on the cobbler.
2: Yeah.
1: Like, ridiculous the self-control she's had with
2: the
1: AirPod.
2: It's like spitting out an M&M shell.
1: Yeah,
2: it's like, I don't know how you've done this, to be honest.
1: It was remarkable.
2: In my mind, it's the one thing.
1: But
2: it's one entity.
1: I seriously considered leaving the gate open.
2: You wanted to run away now.
1: I wanted her to go.
2: Well, you'll know where she is now if you have tracking on your AirPods.
1: I have never been so frustrated at her in my life.
2: Yeah.
1: Has Lenny destroyed anything of yours?
2: Oh, of course. We went through, like, I've lost like 5 sets of shoes.
1: Yep.
2: He went through a stage where he started eating books, which was really confusing.
1: That is strange.
2: He would just take a book off my shelf and just chew through every page.
1: Thirst for knowledge.
2: Well,
1: you
2: no.
1: Maybe that's how he thought he got the knowledge from a book.
2: I could absolutely deal with books. Unfortunately, he decided to get, and I don't want to sound like the biggest wanker that you know, but graphic novels, which all cost around $150. So he took my Judge Dredd collection, chewed through that, chewed through Watchmen, and I was like, that's fine.
1: This is so fun.
2: This costs 6 times what a book would cost. I'm so glad that we're having this exchange. And there was a stage in my life where I was like, I don't know what it'll be, but I know I'm coming home to something being chewed up.
1: Yeah.
2: And that when it became books, I was like, I have no idea what this was going to be. Sometimes it'd be pillows. The worst was shoes.
1: Yeah.
2: Because he would do the same, where he would just like chew the back of the sole off him off. So it's like, feasibly, I could still wear the shoe. It would just have no sole on it.
1: Yeah.
2: And I would fall out of the back of it.
1: Any puddles, you're immediately...
2: But if I had very long pants on, you just probably couldn't tell. I'd know.
1: I needed this because I needed to remind myself how lucky I have been.
2: Yeah.
1: Because Star is 5 turning 6.
2: Yeah.
1: So like, she's been very well behaved. And this has got to have been some kind of a weird situation for this to occur because I don't even know how she got the AirPods off the table. And the weirdest part about it is the right one was still fine.
2: So she was just like, let me really just get a
1: sample
2: taste for this.
1: One of these.
2: Yeah. Mm. Lenny did also do that. I had PS5 controllers that he just bit into that there's teeth marks in. And the other one was next to it. But he just left the other one. He was like, I'll just destroy this one and I'll leave you with something.
1: Yeah, see, but I find Lenny to be more like a shark. He's obviously gone for the first, like, test bite.
2: And he was
1: gone,
2: like,
1: oh, that's not a seal.
2: Oh,
1: and then just, left it.
2: Oh, dual shock. Yeah.
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4: 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I have worn glasses for quite a while, absolutely sick of them. 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I'm going to go and get my eyes done. 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

0: Illawarra's Feel Good, I-98. You got Ned and Josh at night. And do not forget, tomorrow morning, back from 6 a.m., it is Christian and Bella, and they have the $30,000 mystery word. That is your chance to share in $30,000 worth of prizes just for taking part in this one mystery word. 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

We are halfway through Ned and Josh at Night for a Tuesday, and coming up next, I would like to take us back to a time where we discussed a potential new podcast idea that it is actually incredible no one has thought of doing yet. It is perfectly similar to true crime and also like the trashiest reality show podcast you can think of. You combine those two things together and you have gold, and I'm going to tell you exactly what that gold is

0: Steal the Warriors, feel good. I-98, you got Ned and Josh at night for a Tuesday. I don't understand how this hasn't become, well, obviously because it's illegal, I guess, but I don't understand how there isn't a podcast or a TV show or something about overheard conversations on a Saturday night in like a bathroom. Because sometimes when you hear strangers interact on a Saturday night after a few beers in the bathroom, some of the most unhinged stuff you've ever heard in your life will be uttered.
1: Yep.
0: And that happened to me yesterday, and I am not even... I'm just going to run you through it because it literally was such a roller coaster, but also wildly predictable. So,
1: Okay.
0: I was in the men's toilet. I was in the cubicle because I enjoy just checking my phone as well when I go into the toilet.
1: Yeah,
0: so,
1: yeah.
0: I was like, I'll go pee, but I also give myself a bit of privacy behind the door so I can have a look at the phone.
1: Yep.
0: Just spend the time I want to spend. You can't do that at a urinal. People
1: and
0: want
1: I
0: you
1: to
0: move to, along and, yeah.
1: I used to check my phone at the urinal and it looks like you are...
0: you can't do
1: taking
0: that.
1: Taking a photo of the scenery,
0: yeah,
1: which
0: yeah.
1: is weird.
0: Once again, illegal.
1: I don't think of yourself. As long as you don't get anyone
0: else
1: in
0: you're
1: it.
0: You're the only one in there. Yeah,
1: by the way, while it's not illegal, one of the weirdest things I could think of anyone doing.
0: 100%.
1: Like, oh, I'll just grab a snap while I'm here. Yeah. While it's out.
0: God, what a wonderful urinal this is. You don't see workmanship like this.
1: This cannot wait till I get home.
0: Yeah,
1: no. I need to take this photo now.
0: Anyway, I'm in the cubicle.
1: Yep.
0: And two guys have come into the bathroom. Now, it's very clear to me that they're strangers because the first guy, who is a lot drunker than the second guy, has given it a bit of, oh, g'day, mate.
1: Yeah.
0: And the other guy's gone
1: to chat it up.
0: Hello. So he was a lot more sober. Now,
1: hello.
0: The guy who
1: please had, leave me alone.
0: Yeah, I'm just. We're both peeing. Well, please stop. Please stop being so aggressive.
1: This doesn't mean we have to be friends.
0: Yeah, yeah. Having a good night.
1: Oh no.
0: And he's gone. Yeah, yeah. It's a fun night. Yeah.
1: So far.
0: And he's gone. Oh yeah, it sounds like you're having a fun night.
1: Oh god.
0: Who are you here with? Have you had a dance with any girlies?
1: Uh-huh.
0: This was, by the way, an 80s night that I was at, so that's why this was this guy would have been 50, 60 maybe.
1: A real melting pot. Yeah.
0: There was an odd selection of people that were there.
1: How old did you see this?
0: I didn't
1: younger
0: see
1: person?
0: Them. This is it. Yeah, it was all an audio play for me. All so he's gone, have you had a dance with any girlies? And it was that creepy.
1: To be honest, if this guy is as old as you're saying, we're all lucky that we got away with just girlies.
0: Yeah, I agree.
1: Could have been so much worse.
0: And the guy replies, oh, no, but I am here with my wife.
1: Oh, beautiful.
0: And then old mate replies with, yeah, that's why you're not having a good night.
1: Okay.
0: And I've gone, oh, no.
1: Yeah.
0: These people are strangers. Like, what are you doing? And then I love the sober guy because he has replied with the best reply to something stupid to be said like that. He's gone, I actually love spending time with my wife.
1: Beautiful.
0: She is the reason I'm having a good night.
1: Lovely.
0: And I was like, oh my God, this is going to be a fight.
1: You're about to fight for your wife's honor.
0: Yeah,
1: good on you.
0: Yeah. And then he's come back with a, oh, nah. Oh, I love that. Oh, I love to hear that.
1: Yeah.
0: I hope you guys are together for 100 years.
1: Well,
0: sounds like you're going to be very happy. And he goes, okay.

0: Zillawarra's Feel Good, I-98 for a Tuesday. You got Ned and Josh at night. The 12-year-old has got a brand new shiny pair of braces.
1: Just for anyone joining us for the first time, Josh's 12-year-old, yep. not a 12-year-old he's not aware of.
0: I said the 12-year-old.
1: Well, again, it could be...
0: And I said it. Yeah. So I'm clearly talking about my 12-year-old stepson.
1: It could just be your best friend. We don't know.
0: I'm not best friends with the 12-year-old. I'm not Doc Brown.
1: Yeah, that's exactly what I was going to say.
0: Marty McFly.
1: And that was never explained. Yeah, no. And I'm going to do people the service that movie never did.
0: My 12-year-old stepson
1: correct,
0: has a shiny pair of new braces.
1: Lovely.
0: And he's
1: better than an old pair of braces.
0: Oh, yeah. No, better than they've come from somebody else.
1: Yeah. These ones are still wet. They've come off another mouth.
0: Nope. These have been tailor-made for him, sure. And he's wearing them. And he's loving it.
1: Is he?
0: Had a bit of discomfort originally.
1: Literally shifting your teeth.
0: Getting used to the wax and everything. But he was...
1: Does he have the bands?
0: Yep. Got the bands.
1: Oh, really?
0: The whole
1: right.
0: thing. The plate, learning it all. Like, my absolute crooked mess of teeth will absolutely identify. I never had braces.
1: Yeah, me neither.
0: So I don't know how it all works. But at the end of the day, I'm learning through the 12-year-old. And
1: better him than you.
0: It's interesting. I agree. Better.
1: You can be a passive outsider and go like, oh, yeah, I get it now.
0: I don't need my dental work restructured forcibly. That's great news.
1: Change my face with wire.
0: If that ever happens to me, it's because I've been punched, which isn't out of the question. We'll just have to wait.
1: His jaw's been wide shut. Yeah. You don't have braces. Mm-hmm. Yeah.
0: So, look, he's got the braces. And one of the things I could not have expected and would not have expected, and this is... not an isolated thing I've discovered in talking to other people with kids.
1: Sure.
0: He loves them in terms of them being cool.
1: I honestly think what you and I went through in our childhood.
0: Yeah.
1: It's done an entire 180.
0: It has. Braces are cool. Like braces, I don't know whether braces are a sign of like you're getting older or I don't know what the significance is at high school anymore, but he was stoked to get them. He's stoked to have them.
1: Sure.
0: And I've spoken to other people who have kids with braces and they're like, they basically were like begging us to get the braces. They were like, we want braces. But it's not even about having straight teeth. It's about having the braces.
1: It is so bizarre because when I was in high school, if you watched anime, you were a nerd.
0: Yeah.
1: And I know from experience
0: because you were
1: I was a nerd that watched anime
0: nerd. Yeah.
1: Not only that, I read manga as well, so like I could not have been more in that camp, and I had my ass beaten occasionally because of that thing by bullies at school. Nowadays,
0: super cool.
1: The coolest people on the internet are all like, I've been watching this anime and that and like cartoon, like that has also done a complete shift, the same as braces.
0: Pimple patches, super cool.
1: Cool. Having a star on your face.
0: Super cool.
1: You would like go to school and I would put so many chemicals on just to burn the skin. To just be like, and not put anything on it. I'm like, I would just be praying on the bus to school. I'm like, I hope this goes down by lunch.
0: But what I can say is this is unequivocally the first time I've been like, geez, I wish I was 12. Because I'd go and fix some stuff.
1: Yeah.
0: I would get braces.
1: Yeah, of course.
0: I wouldn't be nervous about getting braces.
1: It's the cool thing to do now.
0: I would literally just rock it through my pimples. I'd be like, whatever, this is just going to be how it'll be, and I'll wear pimple patches.
1: You could have been watching One Piece this whole time.
0: I should have been watching One Piece. It's been going since 1999. Yeah, anyway, the point.
1: You know this one season as well, by the way? It has like 5,000 episodes in it.
0: Yeah, wow. Yeah. Okay, so the point here is, Ned, I obviously can't go back and do that. But what I would like to say is this is a win. This is a major win.
1: Yeah.
0: It's a huge win. To have essentially turned all the awkward, embarrassing things about being a teenager into cool things.
1: Yeah. Then it's better for you
0: as
1: well.
0: It's not a win I had any part in. It's not a win you had any part in. The kids have done this themselves, and I think it's incredible.
1: And I don't want to be mean. I'm really not going to be mean, because if you are getting braces or whatever, a salute. You do whatever you want. But I think even if you and I got adult braces... it would be shunned upon by society.
0: Oh, we don't think it's cool.
1: Exactly.
0: Our generation's still living in the past.
1: I saw a tweet yesterday that is this exact thing, but for a different thing. It's like, I am the generation, like, my parents didn't have to torrent, and the younger generation don't have to know about it. It's just us.
0: Yep.
1: Like, our generation knows how to torrent stuff, and no one else has to. Similarly, it's like, our generation can't get braces without being like, oh, nerd. It's like, for what?
0: I will say, the 12-year-old actually admonishes me for torrenting. He's like, don't.
1: Oh.
0: Yeah, he gets mad at me.
1: A nerd.
0: I'm like, mate, how do you want to contribute to the streaming budget then? Because Jesus Christ, it's crippling me.
1: I don't know if you know, it's okay.
0: Yeah. We can either afford streaming or your braces. One or the other, buddy.
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1: The Illawarra's Feel Good, I-98. That is Ned and Josh at Night, done for a Tuesday. We are going to be back tomorrow. Same time, same place. Will we have Ned? Or will Ned still be sick? That is something we will have to wait and find out. But you don't have to wait much longer for your chance at $30,000 with the $30,000 mystery word. A share in $30,000 cash with Christian and Bella. Back tomorrow morning from 6 a.m. I'm back tomorrow, hopefully with Ned, from 7 p.m. with Ned and Josh at Night. You have a great Tuesday. Bye-bye.
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0: 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I-98.
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0: 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One word stands between you and a share in $30,000.
1: Oh, my God. I'm shaking. Oh, my God.
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1: 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I'm shaking. 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
0: The word on all of the Illawarra's lips. I-98's mystery word. I-98's $30,000 mystery word.
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2: Or if you're one of the fellas, just dob yourself in. Yeah. We all know we do it. I do heaps of what would be considered unmanly things, and we all do.
1: So what did you got a petty before? I know that.
2: I've gotten a petty.
1: Yeah.
2: It was just a one-off, but I'd like to do it again.
1: You should.
2: Just not gotten around to it. But geez, it was... Mate, it was living. It was plush. There's like a little person working on your foot.
1: Yeah, I know. Everyone knows what a pedi is.
2: Well, I don't know if everyone does. You know? It's a pedicure, for those who don't know.
1: Oh, okay.
2: And they do your feet. And it's beautiful stuff. It's wonderful. When Bella goes and she has to pull a big chicken foot out of a shoe and she goes, Bukah! When she does it, you should see the little women run.
1: They all whisper to each other.
2: In their own language.
1: Yeah.
2: And no doubt saying, look at this giant chicken's foot.
1: I turn around and say, I'm in proportion.
2: The other day.
1: Size 10.
2: I know, Zach, you're, what do you say? Go on.
1: My baby daddy/partner/fiancé. Yeah.
2: We're quite similar in our tastes.
1: Yeah.
2: We really like the same music, the same movies, all that type of stuff. So I'm interested to know what he was doing and whether it was similar to what I got busted doing the other day.
1: Well, yesterday we were just outside and I was playing with my daughter and he went off to the shed to tinker around and whatever he does in the shed. I don't know.
2: Well, we're about to find out, aren't we?
1: Well, there was a noise coming from there and I thought, is that him?
2: I'm not going to lie. This sounds dodgy.
1: No, it's not. So I was walking closer towards it. I said to Gidge, let's go suss it out. And we're walking towards the shed and I could hear music. But yeah. I could hear him above all the music, and he was singing top of his lungs to this song.
2: Is that a Tommy Kitten?
1: Yes, which is a banger. I love a Tommy Kitten. And then I just opened the shed, and there he is, just polishing something.
2: Just jamming.
1: Singing it.
2: Just jamming to a B-side hit from a Tommy Kitten. That's an interesting choice.
1: I did say that to him. I'm like, surely you go whole again.
2: Yeah, wouldn't you?
1: He goes, it's on shuffle, but I love this song.
2: So that just came up. Look, it's not a bad song.
1: It's okay.
2: Very similar to what happened to me the other day when I was out the back, but I had headphones in.
1: Yeah.
2: Didn't you know when you've got your AirPods in, you don't realise how loud you're singing, and I was just jamming to this. Doing the lawn. And my wife, I could just see my wife staring at me through the window. And I was like,
1: yeah.
2: Just right in on it.
1: Now, some might say that's an unmanly thing to like as a man.
2: Now, my neighbour heard it too. Craig. I think he loved it. Deep down. Loved it. Because we all do unmanly things.
1: Yeah.
2: Yeah.
1: Let's go to Danielle in Albion Park. Danielle, good morning.
3: Good morning.
1: So what unmanly thing does your man like?
3: So he likes to wear lycra while riding his bike.
2: What a legend.
1: Like, no. But that's okay.
2: Yeah.
3: No, so not manly at all.
2: but there's a lot of men who do. Oh, I think that's harsh. Because there are a lot of men who do it. You know what? The interesting thing, does he have the little shoes, the clip-in shoes?
3: Yes. That's the worst part of it.
2: Yeah.
1: And he's clacking around
2: and
1: everywhere.
2: And they walk into a cafe and they're like, I'll have a blueberry shake, please. And
1: then they sit on the table. There's 20 of them.
2: And they all put their tables together because there's 14.
1: And they only get one coffee each and sit there for 3 hours.
2: Yeah.
1: And the small business is like, get out of my shop.
2: Get out of here, you lycra-clad loser. Like that, yeah. All right, I understand, Danielle.
1: Let's go to Amy in Shoal Cove. Amy, what unmanly thing does your man like? Hello.
4: I reckon he'll get his mum to book his haircut for him.
2: Now, I do that.
4: No, surely not.
2: No, I get my wife to do it generally. But,
1: great. So it passes on to the wife.
2: Oh, yeah, most things, yeah.
1: I still get my mum to book the doctor to be fair.
2: Coming from you, that's very rich. I have to call anyone when you have an issue with, like, your phone bill or whatever. She's like, hey, can you call Telstra for me?
1: That is true. But I get what you're saying, Ames. I totally get it.
2: Yeah.
1: You think he should be manly enough and just ring up and make his own hair appointment.
4: Yeah, I don't know.
1: I get you, Ames.
2: This is good, though.
1: I get you. Let's go to Greg. Oh, Greg from Warrawong. He might have dobbed himself in. Hello, Greg.
5: Morning, how are you?
1: Very well, mate. What do you do that's unmanly?
5: I go and have a pedicure.
2: Oh,
1: you
2: my man.
1: Yeah, do pedicure.
2: Yes, so do I. Yeah, I've done it before. Well, right. I've done it once. You do it a lot?
5: Yeah, about every 6 weeks.
2: Every six weeks? Great. Do you have a bunion problem or something?
5: Yeah. Oh, no, just bad toes. I've got a bad hip. I can't bend down the cutter, so I guess someone else does.
2: Just a bit of self-love. I'm into it, Greg.
1: Do you go to the same shop, Greg? The same place?
5: Yeah, same one every time.
2: They know your name and everything?
1: Yeah, you're a hit.
2: That's awesome.
5: They just laugh at me because when they're doing me feet and scrubbing them, I'm ticklish and I just laugh.
2: Yeah.
5: I love it. Really feel good after it.
2: It's like you're walking on a cloud after it, isn't it, Greg? It's nice.
5: Oh, yeah, it is.
1: The worst part is, though, when they hold up your foot next to their tiny little face and your foot is bigger than their face. And then they start scrubbing and your foot's like...
2: Well, I think you're just saying a personal thing. I don't know if everyone has a foot the same size as yours. We've often spoken about it. It's just a big chicken's foot.
1: It just looks so big.
2: And it's just flapping up against their head while they're trying to fix your bunion.
1: No one get off the bunion train.
2: That's
1: you go
2: what
1: to get
2: they
1: your
2: get
1: nails.
2: They get a big disc sander for your bunion. They get, so
1: you
2: do, a big
1: you
2: day.
1: Paint
2: like,
1: your nails.
2: Hannah, and your foot's off.
1: Hannah from Dapto. Good morning.
6: Good morning.
1: Han, what a manly thing does your man like?
6: So when we go out, he settles for a cocktail with me rather than getting a beer.
1: That's awesome. So good.
2: Yeah.
1: Yeah. Don't be shy of cocktail. Is it like a fruity cocktail though?
6: It's a strawberry daiquiri.
2: Oh, legend! Is it a frozen one?
6: Yes.
2: Yeah. Does he do the thing that every girl does and goes, "Oh my God, you've got to taste this," and gives it to their friend?
6: Yes, even the two straws.
2: Oh,
1: loving. I love him.
2: That's a man that's comfortable with his sexuality, and I'm into it.
1: I had a strawberry daiquiri in my holidays, first time in a long time. It was like it was the early 2000s.
2: Would have been anyone's after one strawberry daiquiri.
1: My God.

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1: I-98 Traffic.
2: Northbound on the M1 Princess Motorway through Unanderra, there is a roadwork zone that's just wrapping up for the morning and it's just north of Five Islands Road. Other than that, though, the M1 is clear and good to go in both directions in between Yalla and West Wollongong. Also, no problems if you're headed up or down the mountains through Mount Ouseley, and further north if you're headed towards Helensburg and on to Sydney, you're in for a clear start. 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A top of 17 and no rain in sight. I'm Jace Flaxman. That's Laddiston. Feel good. I-98.
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1: 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Authorised by Alison Burns, ALP Wollongong.
2: 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I-98 News.
3: Mostly sunny, tops of 17 on the way today. Good morning, I'm Ashley Wright with your 5:30 news. Australians have made more than 2,000 complaints about sexual extortion over a period of 6 months. Men aged 18 to 24 were the most common victims, targeted by scammers demanding money. Most of the criminality occurs on platforms such as Tinder, Instagram and Grindr. Communications Minister Annika Wells says tech companies must address the issue.
4: This is some of the most heinous content and conduct that we see online. And yet, the report has found that big tech is simply not doing enough. They have the tools, they have the resources, and yet they are choosing not to use them with full effect.
3: A woman has saved her husband from being sucked out of a plane window on a flight from Greece to Germany. They were asleep on a Ryanair flight when the window near them shattered. The man's head and shoulders were outside the aircraft before he was dragged back in. And a sick bird on the Sunshine Coast has tested negative to the H5 strain of bird flu.
2: Power your home or business with Aussie-owned Red Energy. Call 131806. I-98 Sport.
3: West's Tigers coach Benji Marshall has criticised reports he's fallen out with Jerome Luai. It follows the club's decision to move Luai on at the end of the season, 12 months earlier than planned. The coach has set the record straight.
5: The fact that people can make up rumours that we're having a relationship breakdown or a rift between our friendship.
3: And France and Spain are going head-to-head to battle it out for a spot in the World Cup final.
2: Discover the latest offers on Geely EX5 and Starray EMI at Geely Wollongong.
3: Mostly sunny, tops of 17 on the way today. A shower or two tomorrow and Friday, reaching 17 again. Right now in Wollongong, it's 11 degrees on I-98.
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0: previously on Christian and Bella for breakfast.
1: As it, my friend Annabella often does, she'll die on a hill. Even if it's a ridiculous, ridiculous hill that she never should have climbed. Now, the hill that she's built for herself this morning is we were talking about the World Cup.
2: It's sad that no game today.
1: It is sad.
2: It's missing. Tomorrow,
1: now,
2: though.
1: Tomorrow, yeah. France and Spain.
2: Yep.
1: Tomorrow at 5 a.m.
2: Yep.
1: We were talking about whether it was going to get a penalties or not. And we said, there's been a lot of penalties missed. And Bella said, yeah, I reckon. So we'll give you some stats first. 38 penalties have been taken in the shootouts, with 13 missed or saved,
2: including two for Australia.
1: Australia,
2: that
1: which was
2: still hurts.
1: It annoys me because why would we get centre backs to take our penalties? I don't care if they're getting it during the week. You know what I mean? In training, game time,
2: pressure.
1: Completely different. They're
2: pressure.
1: Not used to pressure when they're shooting.
2: Yeah,
1: it's
2: and
1: as simple
2: tired.
1: As that.
2: They've done extra time.
1: Yeah,
2: and
1: don't know why we did that. Anyway, back on track. The hill Bella's decided to die on today is the one where she said, oh, I reckon I could get a penalty in the World Cup.
2: Yeah.
1: And at first we all thought she was joking.
2: No.
1: And we were like, oh, yeah, what would you do? And she goes, no, just keep it low and hard.
2: Bottom right.
1: I reckon I'd get it.
2: Every time. That was one of, as a former Matilda.
1: No, okay.
2: That was one of my strengths.
1: Sure.
2: Taking a penalty shot.
1: Sure, sure.
2: Now, I used to take all the penalty shots.
1: I just want to pull you up. Because I've been friends with, we've been, what, best friends for almost 15 years?
2: Around there.
1: Yeah, around there. I know you weren't a Matilda.
2: You weren't in my life when I was a Matilda. It was when I was 16.
1: Someone Google it, and I guarantee you she won't come up as a Matilda. Now, I think you've said it so many times, you've actually started to believe. Like, it started as a joke. I remember when we started it as a joke. It was about 12 years ago. And I think you've been saying it for so long that you've actually started to believe that you're a Matilda. Now, I'd like to point out further to this, that even if you were a Matilda, even if you were Sam Kerr, that doesn't mean you're getting a penalty in the World Cup. Messi's missed.
2: Yeah, that's true.
1: And Mbappe's missed.
2: Yeah, but they...
1: Like, some of the greats of the game have missed.
2: Yes.
1: And Annabelle Leone, who pretends she wasn't Matilda,
2: you know,
1: is going to step up on the world stage in front of 85,000 people and sink a penalty. Just ping it into the top corner.
2: What they're doing wrong at this World Cup,
1: oh,
2: and
1: God,
2: as
1: tell
2: a former
1: tell
2: Matilda,
1: Messi what he's doing wrong.
2: I will tell Messi what he's doing. You're farting around before you run up and kick it. They're doing this gallop and canter up to the ball and they're false stunning. Just run hard. Hit it with pace in the corner, even if the keeper guesses where it's going, they're not going to reach it in time.
1: Oh, that's true, because the likelihood is that you should get a penalty. If you got it on target, it's like a 70% chance that you will get it.
2: Yeah.
1: If you put some pace behind it.
2: Exactly.
1: But
2: now, in my Matilda playing I was actually renowned for my penalty shots.
1: Okay, but can I ask this, right?
2: Yeah.
1: So when did you actually stop playing football, soccer?
2: 23.
1: 23. Do you think he ever had the same type of pace that, say, Cristiano Ronaldo would put behind his penalty?
2: Possibly.
1: That's absolutely. I just, like.
2: No, of course not. He's a stronger male.
1: Yeah.
2: But
1: okay.
2: What I'm saying is, if you just stick to a spot and you hit it with the right amount of pace, you're getting that goal.
1: I think the spot you should stick to is a mental institution. Can we organise that?
2: What more do you want?
1: I reckon Jessica could save your penalty.
2: As a former Matilda, and I'm sick of going on about it, guys. Really am. I don't want to talk about
1: this
2: anymore.
1: Can we get an actual Matilda on the phone and see if they're upset that she keeps pretending that she's a Matilda? You believe it now, don't you? I can see in your eyes. You actually have said it so many times you believe it.
2: Did I play for an Australian team? Sort of.
1: No, you didn't.
2: I was
1: asked. She got invited to go to the Australian futsal tournament or something.
2: Yeah, I could have been a futsal
1: Okay. So, yeah, so firstly, you were asked to go to the futsal tournament and also.
2: For Australia.
1: Who even plays futsal?
2: For Australia.
1: There's 12 people to pick from. They were like, oh, we need a team of 11.
2: No, you
1: don't. We'll leave this one person out.
2: There's only five on the court.
1: Here we
2: okay.
1: go. So, but
2: what?
1: Jessica just looked it up on AI. No, Bella Leone was not actually a former Matilda. That was Bella joking and claiming she could handle the Socceroos penalty shootout.
2: I could have.
1: God, that is quick, isn't it?
2: I could have.
1: Her public bio identifies her as an I-98 FM breakfast radio host with no record of playing for the Matildas.
2: How wrong is AI? How wrong is AI? It stuffs up all the time. You were looking up some dragon thing and it was a player that hasn't played for years.
1: Yeah, you're right. But I think you forget, we've been friends for 15 years. I know you didn't play for the Matildas.
2: But you weren't in my life.
1: Okay.
2: Okay, maybe it was a futsal roofing. But look, the point is, put me in front of a goal.
1: I think we have to test this somehow. No. We're not going to be able to get you to the World Cup to test it in the semi-final by tomorrow.
2: Send me to the World Cup.
1: But I think we could do something with this. No. Leave it with me.
2: No.
1: No, leave it with me.
2: No, I've said what I've said.
1: Yeah, yeah. Now, well, you've got to back up what you said.
2: Now, don't get upset, whatever that thing is.
1: You get what you get.
2: You get what you get.
1: Get upset.
2: And you don't.
1: It doesn't really apply to this conversation. But I think now that you've said it, can we organise? You've got to back it up. You've got to back up your word. As a former Matilda, your word is your bond.
2: I was renowned for penalty shots. I rest my case. And I would have got Australia through to the next round.
1: Oh, it's a massive call. That is insane.
0: 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I-98 traffic.
3: Still a very clear start for the early morning risers, and the M1 Princess Motorway good to go in both directions up and down through Mount Ousley. In the Wollongong CBD, no major roadwork zones to look around for this morning. In North Wollongong, no traffic at all on the Princess Highway Memorial Drive interchange, and Memorial Drive is looking good to go in either direction between North Wollongong and Bulleye. 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Atop of 17, mostly sunny with no rain. I'm Jace Flaxman. 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
1: I-98. Air New Zealand is rolling this out. From Australia to New York, they're going to put in bunk beds. Pay an extra $400 and you can sleep for 4 hours.
2: Oh, that's sick, actually. I always wanted a bunk bed when I was a kid. My mum would always say no.
1: Don't get a bunk bed. It's a punish.
2: Well, I'm an adult. I'm a fully grown man. So I wasn't planning on getting a bunk bed.
0: Christian and Bella for breakfast. Wake up with the Feel Good Fun. On I-98. RMB Lawyers. 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I-98 News.

0: Scaling a new office of AI to oversee the use of technology in Australia, Anthony Albanese is preparing to deliver a key speech on the issue today, advocating for a whole-of-government approach which will ensure standards are coordinated across the board. The government is pledging to collaborate with workers, business and unions to address various issues. A learner driver has been caught allegedly travelling 140 kilometres an hour in an 80 zone on the south coast. Highway Patrol officers stopped the 16-year-old at Catalina near Batemans Bay shortly after midnight on Sunday. Police allege the teen wasn't displaying L plates and wasn't being supervised by a fully licensed driver. Officers also claim the passenger believed the driver held a P1 license after being shown an AI-generated image. The learner has been charged with alleged speeding offences and has had his license suspended. A speedy response from lifesavers has helped rescue a kayaker blown offshore at Coalcliff overnight. The man drifted around 2 kilometres out to sea while fishing before being located by Surf Life Saving and Marine Area Command. He was safely returned to shore and checked by paramedics. Lifesavers say he was wearing a life jacket and carrying a mobile phone. A northern giant petrel recovered from a beach on Queensland's Sunshine Coast has tested negative to H5 bird flu. The seabird was picked up by wildlife carers as part of a routine duty on Saturday. A total of 13 cases have so far been confirmed in Australia, in WA, South Australia and New South Wales. And a 67-million-year-old Tyrannosaurus rex fossil has sold at auction for $71 million.
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0: The semi-finals are underway at the FIFA World Cup, where France is taking on Spain in Dallas, Texas. Spain leads 1-0 at halftime. The winner will play the victor of tomorrow morning's battle between Argentina and England. And the Broncos have named a stack of their stars to return for tomorrow night's game against the Panthers in Parramatta. Reece Walsh, Ezra Mamm, Adam Reynolds, Payne Haas, Brendan Piacura and Pat Carrigan will all return. Young gun Casey McLean, Isaiah Papali'i, Nathan Cleary, Liam Martin and Isaiah Yeo all return for the ladder leaders.
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0: Mostly sunny, tops of 17 on the way today. A shower or two tomorrow and Friday, reaching 17 again. Right now in Gerringong, it's 12 degrees on I-98.
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4: I think that was me.
3: You couldn't have done both at the same time.
4: Because you went blah, blah, blah, and you did an impersonation, I think, and then I just screamed like a banshee in the background. Yeah, which is on brand for me.
3: Yeah, it absolutely is. That's why I'm surprised, because you were then talking over the top of yourself screaming. You're like a ventriloquist.
4: Well,
3: I think it must have been. I don't know. Anyway, whatever. We only heard like the last 5 seconds of it. I'm like, what the hell is this?
4: What a way to wake up, sexy sixes. How are you, Ash and Yous?
5: I'm good.
3: Good?
5: I'm good.
3: Hey, guys, something happened to me today. The same thing that happened to me a few months ago, and we spoke about it on the radio, and God has put me in a weird mood.
4: Well, do you want to talk about that next?
3: Yeah, we can talk about it next, because I feel a bit strange.
4: Okay.
3: Now, what I'm confused.
4: I was driving to work this morning.
3: Yeah.
4: And you know how I get off the Fig Tree exit, off the M1, onto the Fig Tree exit?
3: Yeah.
4: And then you get off the Fig Tree exit.
3: Well, no one understands why, because you should just go the Masters Road one, go all the way around.
5: I was just thinking that, actually.
3: You're like an elderly man who likes a cruisy drive and some traffic lights.
4: But they're always green. I get through it. It's the same time. If I go the other way, it's left, right, up and down. No. Anyway, I get to the traffic light, and usually I turn right.
3: Yeah.
4: I didn't realise. I've gone left. Just driving, driving, driving. I go past Tiggs.
3: In the town?
4: And I'm like, it wasn't until I went to Tiggs and I went, what the hell, where am I?
5: Where were you going?
4: Nowhere. I just should have turned right, but for some reason, you know when you drive and you don't know where you've ended up? I've done that a lot. Where you go, God, how did I get here?
3: So you were confused this morning too.
4: Like an old man.
3: Who's just gone through the Gregories and gone, now I like this because it's got traffic lights.
4: I just like seeing the hum of Fig Tree.
3: What hum? There's no one around at that
4: there's
3: time.
4: There's always people.
3: In the lights are off at bloody Hungry Jack's. As if there's anything going on.
4: Yeah, but Mac is his bright light, bushy tails.
3: Yeah, they're always
4: and
3: bright.
4: And then
3: light.
4: You've got people on the cycling, and then the one guy with the trolley. Well, there's a lot going on in Fig.
3: You know what? There is. There's some shady characters.
4: There's a lot going on. It's fun to watch.
3: As I always say, they like scuttle around, don't they?
4: Yes.
3: When they see your headlights, they're like, and scuttle behind a bush.
4: You got me.
3: Yeah.
4: Anyway, just be vigilant on the road, guys, and go where you're meant to go. That's
3: the moral. Thanks, mate. It was quite the PSA.
4: You're welcome.
3: Yeah, otherwise you might find yourself driving past Tiggs for no reason.
4: Yeah. And then I went, where am I? Like, I actually had a heart attack.
3: You could have taken a right and gone through the back of Mainton and ended up here. For those who don't know, we're at the top of Mount St. Thomas here.
4: It's too hilly.
3: She doesn't like hills or turns. Just traffic lights and derros.
4: Yeah. That's the way I like to start my day.
3: All right, remember, i98's $30,000 mystery word is coming up straight after 6:30. Your chance to guess and win a whole bunch of cash. Just one word stands between you and $10,000. Don't go anywhere. It's on 98. Good morning.

0: Good morning and welcome to On98. You are with Christian and Bella for breakfast. Remember, On98's $30,000 mystery word is coming up after 6:30. So that's in less than 20 minutes. You have a chance of winning a whole bunch of cash. Just one word sits between you and that money.
1: Play the little thing for the sexy sixes. Play the phrase.
0: You want to play the phrase?
1: Yeah, so they can try and have a think about it.
0: Bloody oath. Have you been trying to figure out what it is? I have.
1: Yeah.
0: Because we had the conversation and we still can't remember what it would have been.
1: No. We've do many conversations and we can't remember anything.
0: Based on what we say. It literally could be anything. But here's the phrase. It tastes like the inside of a It's disgusting.
1: Inside of a what?
0: I don't know. We had some good guesses yesterday.
1: Okay. Well, if you think you know, 422-698-98, we'll play that after 6:30.
0: All right. We've spoken about this before, but once. It's only ever happened to me once. But it happened to me again this morning, and what a rude way to wake up. I was lying in bed, and my alarm went off, right? So I was kind of halfway. You know how you're just kind of halfway before
1: dozy.
0: You... Yeah. Alarm went off, and I turned to look at my phone and see what time it was, just to make sure. I always check, because sometimes, you know, you can sleep through an alarm or turn it off or whatever, yeah. And then I need to know whether I have to rush or not. As I was doing that, I've been sleeping with my son in his bed because my daughter's very sick. And so she's in bed with my wife and we split up halfway through the night and I went to my son's bed. So I looked at my phone and while I was looking at an email for work actually. I was just sitting there and something just fell from the roof and went, and I'm telling you, it was probably like the weight of your hand just fell straight on my head.
1: Thud.
0: And then dropped off somewhere, I don't know where. It bounced off my head, that's how heavy it was.
1: Oh.
0: I'm assuming it was some type of giant spider.
1: Oh, you don't know what it is.
0: I don't know what it was. I turned the lights on, woke my son up, everything, because I was freaking out.
1: Yeah, yeah, yeah.
0: Looked under the bed.
1: Oh, God, that's
0: went in the cupboards, had a quick look. He was like, Daddy, what's happening? I was like, nothing, go back
1: to
0: there's
1: a random man in this house.
0: There's danger.
1: You're going to die.
0: And I just feel gross, because I don't know what's crawling around in your bedroom at night. And we were talking about your roof rats. I think I've got ceiling spiders.
1: Roof rats. Wait. You've seen this spider before. Was it the same room?
0: No, it was a different room. Unless he's moved into another room.
1: Mm.
0: I don't know if he's just taken over the house and just goes where he pleases. But it was heavy, man. Like I'm telling you, there was a noise when it thudded on my head.
1: Oh, God.
0: It felt almost like someone had dropped a little, you know when you play cornhole, those little sandbags?
1: Oh, that
0: like
1: heavy?
0: Like a small one of those.
1: Oh, my God.
0: Yeah.
1: You're lucky you don't have long hair because I'd just be like...
0: Oh, yeah, then stuck in the hair. Yeah, that would have been horrible. Yeah. But, God, what a way to wake up,
1: yeah,
0: you know?
1: That's startling.
0: I'm thinking it got startled by the alarm.
1: The spider?
0: Yeah, it was just sleeping on the roof and then heard the alarm. It was like, and fell down.
1: Hit your head. Oh, my God, I'm late.
0: Yeah.
1: Where are my eight-legged pants?
0: We have to jump straight down on this guy's head.
1: Yeah.
0: Quick, get the car. Don't know where it went. And that's the most concerning bit.
1: Yeah.
0: Where does it go?
1: Yeah. Well, and, where does it go?
0: I don't know. And we were talking about this the other day. I read a thing over the weekend that apparently if you're at home, for those who don't know, if within 10 feet of you is a spider.
1: I've got one, is it a huntsman?
0: They're the big hairy ones.
1: Yeah, with no web.
0: Yeah.
1: And we call it Cindy the spider. She just lives in the kitchen.
0: Yeah, we used to have
1: one. She just walks around. And then I go, I think Cindy's dead. And the next morning she's over there. And I'm like, oh, I see.
0: Yeah. In the bedroom's a different story though. You know what I mean? Yeah, how many spiders? Can you look this up, Jessica? How many spiders do you eat in your lifetime during
1: your
0: sleep? You know how they say, don't look at me like that?
1: Eight. It's eight.
0: Is it eight?
1: Yeah.
0: Yeah, see, she's looking at us like there's no answer to this. There's the answer. We've checked it before.
1: I'm pretty sure it's eight. We've done it for a fun fact before.
0: Yeah.
1: Yeah, crazy.
0: It crawls in your mouth and you just...
1: Yeah, but you don't know, so who cares?
0: Okay, here we go. You eat exactly zero spiders in your sleep in your lifetime. The idea that humans swallow an average of 8 spiders a year is a popular urban legend.
1: Oh, wow.
0: Oh, okay. All right. Yeah, we fell straight into that.
1: Wow. That's the only fact I knew, too. I was so confident with it. I'm like, 8.
0: Oh, I was going to back you right, right to the end for that. Also, Jessica's just written through that she had a rat in her roof this morning.
1: You had a roof rat.
0: How do you know that? What's going on? Was it because we were gone for 2 weeks and say that nature's claiming our homes back?
1: It's also cold. They move inside. In the car.
0: Maybe it was a rat. Maybe it was a rat roof that fell on a roof rat that fell on my head.
1: No, you would have known if it was a rat.
0: It would have made a noise, wouldn't it?
1: It would have scurried away. Yeah. You would have heard it.
0: Yeah. Insects make noises like they buzz and stuff.
1: Can we stop talking about this? I'm so bored.
0: Oh, this is coming from the girl who just told us that she turned left instead of right for 4 minutes.
1: I just feel like this is dragging on. You had a spider. It hit your head. Let's move. And you've had a terrible sleep, so you're rambling.
0: I just find it a bit rich.
1: Wrap it up.
0: That you, of all people, say you're finding this is dragging on.
1: I just feel like, let's get out of here. Let's move on. Mystery word.
0: No, you know what it really is? If it's not something she did, she's not interested.
1: Yeah, that's it.
0: Yeah. The Kembla Grange Racecourse.
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3: We're moving quite nicely northbound along the M1 up towards Sydney from the base of Mount Ousa, getting towards Heathcote, a half-hour stretch. Moving around Cataract on Picton and Appin Roads, there's no hassle here. Dapto, very light congestion. Princess Highway northbound up to Fowler's Road. Frimby Bypass is tracking well. 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In for mostly sunny one, high of 18. I'm Brittany Gorrell. That's the latest on Feel Good I-98.
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0: Good morning. Welcome to R98. You're with Christian and Bella for breakfast. We are watching the semi-final of the World Cup right now. If you don't want an update on the score, turn it down for a couple of seconds. We'll just give you time. Spain's winning 2-0.
1: Yeah.
0: In what has become quite the surprise, because France were the favourites. And also the people I got in the sweepstakes. I'm a bit upset. Not that upset because, you know, we're Italian. We don't like
1: the French. No. Yeah. But Spain's been all over them. They've been playing really well.
0: Killing them.
1: Let's talk about the World Cup, because there's some things that are coming out of the World Cup that, because everyone gets so swept up in the emotion of it all, and you're in it. And now that it's coming to an end, it's very sad.
0: Yeah, I'm upset about it, like legitimately upset. You forget how exciting the start of the World Cup is and you start playing this at home. Dancing around, having fun. Even if you're not really a football fan, it's very exciting. Yeah. Everyone gets behind the team.
1: Yeah, they do. Now, these are the stories I love that came out of World Cup. Not so much the soccer, which is also fantastic, but the off cuts of what happens.
0: Like the Vizinha story, the 40-year-old bus driver who was the goalkeeper for Cabo Verde.
1: Fantastic.
0: That type of stuff. And then he's saving shots against Messi and they almost beat him.
1: Yes. Erling Haaland. Now we know he's a Norwegian striker, 6'5". They call him the Viking. Like, he's huge.
0: Yeah.
1: He'd be so intimidating if he just walked down the street and he came the other way.
0: Oh, and he's tough on the field too. He plays for Man City and he's very, very good.
1: Very good. Now, over 559 babies in Peru have been named after him.
0: Yeah.
1: 559, just because of his presence in the World Cup.
0: Yeah, it makes sense. People make weird choices with children's names.
1: In Peru, they're calling them Erling.
0: Well, I think it's like a traditional thing in certain... In Peru, actually. Peru. I think it is a traditional thing to name them after famous soccer players. Like, isn't there heaps of kids named Messi? I remember doing a story on that once.
1: In Peru?
0: Yeah, weirdly.
1: Oh, wow. Okay. Well, they must just love it. So there's a...
0: But imagine naming your child Erling Haaland.
1: That's right.
0: Like, just as their first name.
1: It's insane. Or Haaland. They're just going with Haaland as their first name, which is actually quite sweet.
0: Yeah, it's quite nice.
1: I like that one. Erling's a bit rough. Yeah. Erling.
0: Yeah. Like... It's actually Erling Braut. Haaland as well. They should have gone the whole hog.
1: Right. Here's the other stuff that's coming out of the World Cup. Would you pay $425 for a slab of the grass from the actual World Cup pitch played?
0: The final?
1: In the final, yep.
0: How much?
1: $425.
0: How big is the slab?
1: It's around like a ruler, 30 centimetres by 30 centimetres.
0: I think I might. $425. I don't know why, but I think I might. Could you plant that in the backyard and then it takes over the other grass?
1: I don't know. Yeah. I'm not Costa from bloody the gardening show.
0: You look like him when you don't go to the beautician for your wax.
1: That is true. When I don't get my lip waxed.
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2: ...clashed with Queensland's heart.
5: You never see that. That is just a will.
2: And Origin's biggest superstars became legends.

0: mostly sunny, tops of 17 on the way today. Good morning, I'm Ashley, right with your 6:30 news. Prime Minister Anthony Albanese will take control of Australia's AI strategy, establishing a new office in his department. The Office of AI will be responsible for designing a unified strategy across all government departments. The move comes amid concern jobs are at risk as more data centres are built across the country. Senior lecturer in the ANU School of Cybernetics, Jeremy Perriam, says it shows the government is taking the technology seriously.
1: By placing the Office of AI within the Department of Prime Minister and Cabinet, it means that it sends a really strong signal that the Prime Minister cares about this, and it's something that ought to be paid attention to across the board.
0: Meantime, police have uncovered what's believed to be an AI-generated driver's license after stopping a learner allegedly doing 140 k's an hour in an 80 zone on the south coast. Officers say the 16-year-old was driving unsupervised and without L plates when stopped at Catalina near Batemans Bay on Sunday. It's also alleged the teen showed a passenger an artificially created P1 license, leading them to believe they were legally allowed to drive without supervision. The learner has since been charged with alleged dangerous speeding offences and has been suspended from driving. A fisherman's had a lucky escape after windy conditions carried his kayak out to sea off Colcliffe overnight. Lifesavers and Marine Area Command found the man 2 kilometres offshore around 8 a.m. Crews say he was wearing a life jacket and had a mobile phone to contact emergency services. He was brought back safely to shore and assessed by paramedics. A woman has saved her husband from being sucked out of a plane window on a flight from Greece to Germany. They were asleep on a Ryanair flight when the window near them shattered. The man's head and shoulders were outside the aircraft before he was dragged back in. And a 67-million-year-old T-Rex fossil has sold at auction for $71 million, the most ever paid for a dinosaur.
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0: The semi-finals are underway at the FIFA World Cup, where France is taking on Spain in Dallas, Texas. Spain currently leads. The winner will play the victor of tomorrow morning's battle between Argentina and England. And the International Cricket Council is considering its expanding the World Test Championship to include semi-finals. It's also working through plans to include Afghanistan, Ireland and Zimbabwe in the standings.
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0: Mostly sunny, tops of 17 on the way today. A shower or two tomorrow and Friday reaching 17 again. Right now in Ferry Meadow, it's 12 degrees on I-98.
2: 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I-98's mystery
3: word. Okay, all across the day on I-98, we are giving you a chance to win a share of $30,000. So this morning, if you pick on I-98's mystery word, $10,000 straight in your pocket. Bang, like that.
4: Oh, my God, it's
3: that
4: exciting,
3: easy.
4: It's exciting. Let's go to Wollongong with David. Good morning, Dave.
5: Hey, guys, how are you?
4: Are you pumped? First of all, you got through, which is huge.
5: How about that, eh?
3: Yeah, it's hard to get through, mate. And look at you. So you have a shot at $10,000. There's only one word that separates you and that sweet, sweet cash. So, David from Wollongong, would you like me to play you the phrase so you can have another listen and have a think?
5: Oh, let's have a crack.
3: Yeah, okay, here we go. It tastes like the inside of a d-. It's disgusting.
4: It's okay.
3: Now, David.
5: Yes?
3: What is I-98's $30,000 mystery word?
5: I'm thinking it's shoe.
3: Shoe.
4: Shoe.
3: All right, let's check
5: Could
3: it.
5: Could you imagine?
4: Yeah, wait, well, that's feral.
3: Yeah, absolutely. It tastes like the inside of a d-. It's disgusting. Oh.
4: No, David.
3: David, it's not shoe. Now, I do have to point out, I couldn't point out before, because it's part of the twos and twos, we've had shoe guests already.
5: That would have been handy to know.
3: Yeah, I know. Sorry. Sorry, I couldn't help you out. But, you know, I do like to have it. That's how I drink my alcohol, a shoey, you know?
4: Yeah.
3: I just get home, have a little glass of wine with my dinner. But it's not a glass. It's a shoe, David.
5: Yes, I've seen you guys shoot over the Hawks games.
3: Yeah, that's right, correct.
4: Who's more, David? Who's more?
5: Exactly, Hawks ball.
4: That's right. Dave, don't worry, you pick up $50 anyway, okay? So spend that on whatever you want. Thank you so much for playing.
5: Gold. Excellent. Love your work.
4: Oh,
5: love
4: your Dave. Work, Dave.
3: You've been a bloody pleasure to talk to, mate. Good luck. And make sure you try and get through again, okay?
5: I will, without shoes.
4: No shoe. Take shoe off, okay? Everybody in the Illawarra, take shoe out of your mind. It's definitely not shoe. It's been guessed a couple of times. But our next chance is...

0: after 8 o'clock. So make sure you tune in for that. It's all thanks to Wollongong Golf Club, home of Championship Golf, family-friendly dining and breathtaking views. It's a fantastic venue down there at Wollongong Golf Club.
1: Okay, next we're going to jump into the Naughty 640. Ooh, we haven't done this for ages because we've been off.
0: That's right. Have you got one? I think I've got one.
1: Well, no, you could tell one of your personal stories. Filthy stuff. She's a filthy woman, to be honest.
0: Stand by for that.
1: It's on 98. Good morning.

0: Good morning and welcome to I-98. You are with Christian and Bella for breakfast. In just a couple of minutes, we're going to jump into trending and see what is hitting your newsfeed. But right now, just a very quick update. If you don't want to know what's going on in the semi-final between France and Spain, turn it down for a couple of seconds. Spain is winning 2-0 at this point with about 15 minutes to go, including injury time. So, not looking good for the Frenchies.
1: No.
2: Christian and Bella have questions. We know exactly who to ask.
3: Yep, it's me, Emma.
1: Oh, okay. No, this is wrong.
0: No, that's the wrong thing. That was good.
1: Emma's okay. Not even here. This is for Naughty 640.
0: Yeah, great. Okay, hang on. Give me 1 second. I'll fix that.
1: I did get a message.
0: You just chat, mate.
1: Well, I did get a message from Emma from News. She's living it up in Noosa.
0: Oh, yeah, she sent some stuff last night. And yes. I was like, mate, take your load off. You're on a break.
1: Yeah, don't worry.
0: What are you doing? And she said, I'm just committed to the show. God bless her.
1: God love her.
0: Okay, let's do the right thing now.
2: 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The following segment is about to get a little bit naughty.
4: Turn your radio up, sexy sixes. It's about to get naughty in here with Naughty 640.
0: All right, that's what we needed.
1: There you go. Now, if you've got kids in the car, maybe turn it down a bit because... You know how they always release lists of what's the most searched Google thing?
0: Oh, yeah.
1: You know, the search engines.
0: They do it towards the end of the year, generally.
1: Yeah. Well, one's come out. It's a little bit naughty.
0: Okay.
1: And it makes you think, what goes on in people's homes? You know, what happens behind closed doors?
0: Who knows?
1: You just don't know.
0: Also, who wants to know? You know what I mean?
1: Well, I don't want to know this. Apparently, one of the most searched things that people put into Google... is what animal is sexually attracted to humans? Isn't that gross?
0: What is wrong? Do you think some of that would just be out of interest, but it's the other bit that you worry about, right?
1: Yeah, absolutely. Now, for those wondering, no animal is attracted to a human.
0: None,
1: zero.
0: No animal in
1: the wild is biologically programmed to view humans as reproductive mates. However, some highly social or captive animals, such as dolphins and bonobos. What the hell is that?
0: Bonobos.
1: What's that?
0: Monkeys. They're like big monkeys. Okay. I'm actually interested by this answer now. At first I was like, this is ridiculous. What a ridiculous thing to say. But now, very interested. Bonobos.
1: The monkeys. Is that the one that looks like it has a phallic thing hanging off their head? What's that one?
0: Oh, I don't know, actually. The one with the big nose.
1: Like... the big wobbly
0: dingus hanging off its nose.
1: Yeah.
0: Yeah.
1: I don't think that's the one.
0: I don't think so. Can you find out what they are? Because they'd be interesting.
1: Now.
0: It just looks like a monkey is what she wrote. Thanks. That was very helpful. What about the ones with the hangy things on their face?
1: Yeah. So dolphins and bonobos.
0: Yeah. Dolphins?
1: Yeah. Known for their high intelligence, curiosity and recreational intimacy.
0: Sex drive, yeah.
1: Yeah.
0: There have been stories about dolphins accidentally drowning people because they've tried to, you know.
1: Oh, they got confused.
0: Excited. Yeah. I don't know if they're confused. They're probably just starved of it.
1: They've probably been
0: married for long enough that they're like, I'll take anything. I'll take this pink thing that's swimming around.
1: Get him. I feel a little bit offended. Like that there's not a magpie that looks at me and goes, hey, you're all right.
0: Mm.
1: Like I'm a little bit offended by that.
0: Jessica just wrote chimpanzees. Mate, you are off your game this morning.
1: What's going
0: on? No,
1: chimpanzees don't have the thing hanging from their head.
0: What about this? Actually, we were talking about this yesterday. Annabella's brother, he had an interaction with, was it a llama?
1: Oh, okay.
0: No, it was an emu.
1: It was an emu. And let's not lead with that, like it was his choice.
0: Yeah, he was interfered with by an emu.
1: Yeah, it was year six camp, okay? And we were feeding the emus, and you feed them in the little pellets in your hands. And he turned around to talk to us, and the emu just came up from behind him.
0: But quite salaciously.
1: Well,
0: from what I understand.
1: His little, his head and beak just came over the shoulder slowly. And
0: yeah.
1: I was so shocked by how slow it was moving. I couldn't get the words out to go, it's an emu behind you. So I was like, and then.
0: But the best part of the story is, because I feel like you're going to skip over it, is apparently the emu's leg came around and caressed him on the front and just held him in tight.
1: Pulled him in. The emu pulled into
0: him. And then we know what happened after that.
1: Yeah, the emu was pushed off and everyone went, ew, gross.
0: Yeah. Did he buy him dinner after? Did the emu go, I'll take you for dinner?
1: Get me a drink first, is what Anthony said. My brother.
0: He was 8 at the time.
4: The Kembla Grange Racecourse. I-98 Traffic. It's a pretty good run northbound along the M1 up Mount Ousley, passing Picton and Appin Roads getting into Sydney. Some light traffic building though, southbound down Bulleye Pass. Congestion forming around Berkeley, eastbound on Northwood Drive, passing Nolan Street and Kembla Grange, Princess Highway getting a little patchier towards Unanderra. Get on board. 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Mostly sunny day with a high of 18. I'm Brittany Gorrell. That's the latest on Feel Good I-98.
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0: Good morning and welcome to On 98. You're with Christian and Bella for breakfast. We're 5 minutes away from 7 o'clock, and after 7, the Big Bad Birthday Wheel spins $1,800 on the Big Bad Birthday Wheel today. It's very exciting. There's a lot of money flying around on On 98 at the moment, isn't there?
1: It's fantastic.
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5: Trending now.
1: Well, whilst we were away, the wedding of the year happened.
0: Oh, T-Swizz.
1: Travis Kelce. What about us before we left? I'm like, there's no way she's getting married at Madison Square Garden.
0: Is that where it happened? Oh, to be fair, I don't know anything about it.
1: She got married at Madison Square Garden.
0: Uh-huh.
1: It cost them $15 million.
0: That's a lot.
1: For a wedding. But I suppose in terms of like what she earns. But who pays for that? Because you know how the bride usually, their parents pay for the majority.
0: Her parents wouldn't. She would, surely.
1: She would. But imagine, you know, remember the groom's parents pay for the bar or whatever? What's the rule of thumb?
0: I don't really know.
1: Sure,
0: I think
1: like
0: everyone just kind of halves it now.
1: Now they do, yeah. But traditionally it used to be like, if you're the bride, the family pays majority and the groom pays
0: for the bar or whatever.
1: Bar.
0: Yeah, there's like far less.
1: Yeah.
0: Whoever came up with the idea of not being able to see your wife before she walks down the aisle in her wedding dress.
1: Yeah.
0: I love that person. Saved us countless hours as men of like shopping for wedding dresses. Can you imagine? Because
1: oh, yeah.
0: We'd have to do it with your wife.
1: Yeah.
0: Now, because of that tradition, we don't have to do it.
1: No, that's true.
0: It's great.
1: That's true. I love that when you turn around. But it's like you've never seen them. That's how everyone acts. They turn around, they're like, oh my God.
0: And cry.
1: But it would be emotional. I don't know. I haven't been married. I'm not married.
0: It is emotional.
1: Yeah. Were you crying? I can't remember.
0: Nah, I was very stressed.
1: You looked white as a ghost.
0: Yeah, I was stressed. And I had a massive headache. And remember, my whole wedding got delayed by an hour and a half because there was a massive crash on the way to the church.
1: Right.
0: It was in Byron Bay, and no one could get there. I was there.
1: Yeah.
0: And so I just had to sleep in one of the pews for an hour and a half.
1: Yes. And we were on the bus. We were stuck.
0: Yeah, the priest come and woke me up. He was like, "You're getting married in about 5 minutes." So I was like, "Oh, crap."
1: Yeah, I do remember walking in. I was like, look at him. There he is. And I was like,
0: I was
1: God,
0: so
1: he looks so pale.
0: I was stressed. For no reason. Nothing changes.
1: Nothing changes.
0: Yeah, nothing
1: I know.
0: At all.
1: I think you just picked it up in your head.
0: Yeah, definitely.
1: And then you got some disease beforehand, didn't you?
0: Yeah, I got like hand, foot and mouth. Yeah, off my nephew.
1: Yes.
0: That's how stressed I was. I could get a toddler's disease.
1: You were stressed. God. And now look at you.
0: I was
1: You're
0: a
1: like
0: mess.
1: What, 6 years in now?
0: Yeah, two kids.
1: That's fine. So, anyway, $15 million for Taylor Swift and Travis Kelce's wedding.
0: Okay. Let's talk about another wedding that has broken down, another marriage. This is wild. I don't know if you know the name Ashley Gardner. Do you know Ashley Gardner?
1: No.
0: I didn't before this, to be fair, but she plays for the Australian women's cricket team. Okay, so the whole team reportedly is now in disarray.
1: Oh, no, why?
0: Following claims that Ashley Gardner's marriage broke down. So this was actually covered off over the last couple of weeks that she had a marriage breakdown, but no one knew why.
1: Right.
0: Now, apparently, she's had an affair with her teammate, Georgia Vol. Her ex-wife, Monica Wright, who was married to Ashley Gardner only for a few months, so it was like 3 or 4 months.
1: Oh, no.
0: Has made the bombshell claims on social media. She posted a photo. Now, this is what she posted, because this is so intense. She posted a photo of Georgia Vol and Ashley Gardner together and said, "This is who my wife cheated on me with." Then decided to double down and said, "Nah, this is too vague. I'll tell you exactly what happened." And then told the whole story.
1: Give it to me, play
0: so
1: by play.
0: Apparently, what happened was she's claimed the affair took place during the Women's World Cup in India last year while they were over there playing.
1: Okay, so they were engaged at that point, weren't married.
0: No, they were
1: still
0: married. They
1: had
0: just gotten married before the World Cup.
1: Okay.
0: So then during the World Cup, she said they were all together, obviously, in India.
1: Yeah.
0: And that's when the affair happened.
1: Oh, no.
0: They still
1: horrible.
0: Somehow managed to win the World Cup, which is good news.
1: Okay.
0: But
1: separate work and life.
0: Yeah, yeah. Can keep it separate. So apparently it all went down while they were representing Australia at the World Cup.
1: Oh, no. Oh, no, no, no. That's heartbreaking
0: For Monica, her ex-wife. She said she came home and everything of Ash's was gone except for the ring. So she left the ring, the wedding rings, behind.
1: Wait, so the one who had the affair ran out
0: and
1: left everything behind?
0: Yeah.
1: Where do you go to now? So if you're playing with, that's your teammates.
0: I don't know.
1: And then now, yeah, that's hard. That is hard.
0: Weird one, isn't it?
1: Yeah. Yeah. Something similar happened with my soccer team.
0: Really? Go on.
1: Girls team. Yeah, someone, one of them had an affair with...
0: It happens in the girls' teams, doesn't it? You don't hear of it happening in the men's. It might. I don't know.
1: Oh, God. I'm sure it does.
0: Probably.
1: Yeah, absolutely. Yeah,
0: probably.
1: Yeah, and then you had to pick a side. That was awkward.
0: What do you mean, the whole team? Yeah, well, see, that's what's going to happen now with the women's Australian team. So that's what they're saying. It's like just torn the whole team apart.
1: Yeah, no, it's bad.
0: It happened in Chelsea, remember, with John Terry and Wayne Bridge. Was it Wayne Bridge? John Terry was the captain and slept with his teammate's wife.
1: God.
0: And then Chelsea sold the other guy and kept John Terry.
1: Oh, okay.
0: They're like, well, he's our captain and he's better, so we'll just get rid of the other guy.
1: 422-698-98. Have you had an affair with your teammate? Give us a call.
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13: Sunny tops of 17 on the way today. Good morning, I'm Ashley, right with your 7 o'clock news. The Prime Minister will announce his department will coordinate Australia's unofficial intelligence policy. Anthony Albanese will establish the Office of AI. All government departments will ensure there is a standard approach to the technology. Mr. Albanese will collaborate with business, unions and workers to address their concerns. The race for a vacant council seat in Kiama is officially getting started after a bid to avoid a costly by-election was rejected by the Office of Local Government. With preparations already underway for the August 22 vote, a second possible candidate has tentatively thrown his hat into the ring. While business owner Michael Bowden remains the only official nominated candidate, Kiama resident Greg Gunning has registered his interest online. The by-election was triggered by the resignation of former councillor Mike Keynes last month. Nominations closed July 22. A seabird recovered from a beach on Queensland's Sunshine Coast has now tested negative to H5 bird flu. Wildlife authorities collected the northern giant petrel at Noosa as part of routine duties, with testing carried out amid a devastating outbreak in other parts of the world. Biosecurity expert Associate Professor Richard Bradhurst says, for now we are only seeing cases in birds arriving in Australia from elsewhere.
14: The analogy that I like to use is that overseas there's a bushfire of H5N1, and what we're seeing are embers. That bushfire landing around the country.
13: A large blue grouper has become stranded in Taroji Rock Pool after being washed in by the weekend's huge seas. The protected fish is being monitored by New South Wales Fisheries and Wollongong City Council. Locals heading down for a look are being urged to keep their distance, with the grouper believed to be distressed. And a woman has saved her husband from being sucked out of a plane window, which shattered during their flight from Greece to Germany.
10: 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I-98 Sport.
13: Spain is into the FIFA World Cup final, beating France 2-0 in Texas. They'll play the winner of tomorrow morning's battle between Argentina and England, and the Sydney Roosters will be without captain James Tedesco again this week due to HIA protocols from State of Origin 3.
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13: Mostly sunny, tops of 17 on the way today. A shower or two tomorrow and Friday, reaching 17 again. Right now in Mangaton, it's 13 degrees on I-98.
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0: Good morning and welcome to Wednesday. It's looking a little dicey out there, but not too bad, like Ash was saying. But you know what it is doing today? What? It may not be raining in the skies, but it's raining cash.
1: Help!
0: So $1,800 on the Big Bad Birthday Wheel. Yes, please. And remember, after 8 o'clock, another chance for you to guess on I-98's $30,000 mystery word.
1: Yeah. There's been development with the FIFA World Cup. The game has just finished against France and Spain.
0: If you don't want an update, turn it down in 3, 2, 1. Spain has beaten France, who were the favourite, and have gone through.
1: Yeah.
0: Wow.
1: Huge. I think Ash said it in news.
0: Yeah, but like, you know, people just skip over that. We just make sure that we don't talk about it too much.
1: No one skips over the news, mate.
0: No, because people turn it, like, say, for example, if I'm waiting to watch something, I'll turn down the news.
1: Would you?
0: Yeah, I do.
1: Oh.
0: I do. And I yell at everyone and say, don't tell me what happened in the Champions League. Haven't you seen me do that to Nath? Because he always comes in and goes, have you seen the game this morning?
1: Yeah. I do say that. Okay, next though, we've got to talk about the FIFA closing ceremony. They're overcooking it, guys. America are absolutely overcooking it. I'll tell you why next.
0: Don't go anywhere. It's on 98. And you are with Christian and Bella for breakfast. Don't go anywhere.

0: Good morning. It's on 98. You are with Christian and Bella for breakfast, 13 past 7, and we are going to give you a shot at picking up your share in $30,000 with on 98's Mystery Word coming up after 8 o'clock and straight after 7:30. Remember, the Big Bad Birthday Wheel is the easiest way to win cash, and there could be yours. 1,800 bucks spins on that.
1: Now, the FIFA World Cup is coming to a close and everyone's looking towards the final, obviously. Who's going to be in it? We know Spain's one team now, England and Argentina tomorrow. The biggest news for the final is the halftime performance.
0: We were talking about this yesterday. It's insane what they're trying to fit into 11 minutes.
1: There's a lot of artists, Justin Bieber, Madonna, Shakira, BTS, Coldplay. The list goes on and on for 11 minutes. It's insane. Insane. Now, I thought you're overcooking it in America. Mm-hmm. Like maybe just have two performers and everyone would love that.
0: Well, yeah, and going from having no halftime show.
1: Yes.
0: Usually to having the biggest halftime show of all time.
1: On earth. And apparently it takes 4 minutes to set up the stage. So they've only got 15 minutes. If they're late, you can't be late. Mm. It's only 15 minutes for the halftime break. Now, they've just made another announcement. Apparently, the opening of the final has a star-studded list of performers. So they're not only just doing a halftime performance, they're doing an opening.
0: Okay.
1: Now, it says performance, and then the first person they've put up is Tom Cruise. Well, he's not a singer or a dancer.
0: I guess it depends on what you consider a performance. But, yeah, I get where you're going with that. Like, what's he doing? Is he flying into this one?
1: He'll
0: be doing something
1: it's
0: like
1: something
0: that.
1: It's something stunty, probably.
0: You know what they should do? They should drop him, like in the first one, they should drop him into the stadium and he stops just before the grass, like on the thing.
1: With the World Cup in his hand and he places it on the podium.
0: Yeah, I mean, that's very good.
1: That's bloody
0: good. Oh, that's brilliant.
1: You know what I'm saying?
0: We're good at this. We should do this.
1: Yeah.
0: We should be doing this.
1: The next person, Jennifer Hudson.
0: Oh, J-Hud.
1: Yeah.
0: Is that what we call her? I don't know.
1: Yeah, J-Hud.
0: She's good.
1: No, she'll sing. She'll belt it out. She's fantastic. Mm-hmm. Laura Pausini.
0: Oh, she's she's very popular in Italy.
1: Yeah.
0: She's my wife's favourite singer. And I get home, and this is what my wife is cleaning to all the time. All the time.
1: She crying when she's, like, cleaning the windows?
0: No, she's singing it. Like, top of her lungs, she's singing it. Just washing the floor with white vinegar for some reason. Like a true Italian.
1: No, and I'm
0: like, mate, the house smells like a salad now.
1: Delicious.
0: What are you doing?
1: That's very emotive.
0: She loves it. Loves it.
1: So that's not, like, don't you want a bit of a party vibe when you're opening the World Cup?
0: Yeah.
1: Maybe that's why Nicole Scherzinger is there. She's there as well.
0: Probably.
1: Insane. And now this is the most controversial one. I don't even know who this guy is. I think he's a young kid who all the Gen Zs know. IShowSpeed.
0: Yeah, he's like a streamer. He's been doing heaps of World Cup stuff. He's very, very over the top. It's kind of annoying to watch.
1: Now, when you say streamer, is he a gaming streamer?
0: I think he started out as maybe a gaming streamer. He's big on YouTube.
1: Okay. Well, apparently he's performing an original song he has created just for the opening ceremony of the FIFA World Cup.
0: We have it here, I think.
1: Oh, I'm interested. Is he good?
0: I'm going to hazard a guess and say no, but...
1: Well, we don't know.
2: Let's play football. World
0: Cup! World Cup! I think that answered my question pretty
1: fantastic.
0: Quickly.
1: Now, that's amazing.
0: Yeah. World Cup! Awesome lyrics. Yeah, he's really good.
1: Okay.
0: Oh, his lyrics are good. I like what they're doing, though. They're getting people from all over, like, to represent each country at the World Cup. No word on whether this will feature, though.
1: Yeah, who's representing us?
0: You know what I mean?
1: Yeah. You know who we need?
0: Who?
1: The country guy. Troy Bloody Cassidaly
0: singing about trains or something obscure like
1: Aussie,
0: that. Although, Paul Kelly singing about birds.
1: Paul Kelly.
0: Yeah. Or just this. Yes. What a jam. What a jam. They should put that in.
1: Every Australian would be like, woo, and the rest of the stadium would be like, what the hell's
0: Yeah, but going? All the Australians who are not in the stadium at home would be.
3: I've been missing your strawberry kisses.
0: And that's what's important. Catering to the people at the game, catering to the Australians who are watching at home.
1: IShowSpeed, who just repeats World Cup for 3 minutes.
0: What a horrible song.
1: We can put Nikki Webster.
2: Let's play football. World Cup!
1: I feel like we could open up the ceremony next World Cup.
0: You could. We all know how you sing, and I'd say you're better than that.
1: Yeah.
0: Well, not well, but really better than that.
1: Okay, let me do it. Cup. World Cup. Well, play football. World Cup. It's time to play football.
0: I rescind my earlier statement that you're better than him.
2: 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I-98 traffic.
4: There is some light activity southbound along Memorial Drive through Bulambi, heading down towards Railway Street. Traffic is fairly steady northbound along the M1 heading into Sydney. There's no issues along Harry Graham Drive this morning, moving through Kembla Heights. Traffic starting to bunch in Spring Hill, though, for Spring Hill Road towards Entry Road each way. 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In for a mostly sunny day, high of 18 degrees. I'm Brittany Gorrell. That's the latest on Feel Good I-98.
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0: Good morning and welcome to i98. 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
1: Guys, I did something yesterday that I think I need to draw attention to the whole of the Illawarra.
0: Okay, what does that mean?
1: Well, I don't know if everybody knows this, but it's something that I found out yesterday and I thought, wow, I was today years old.
0: You're unbelievable. Wow. You know I love this. I love it when you get one of these because generally it's something everyone knows.
1: Well, this is a personal one, but it affects every relationship.
0: Okay.
1: So Zach and I, obviously in the holidays, you know, you reconnect a little bit.
0: You have a bit more time to spend with each other.
1: A bit more time, a bit of quality time, whatnot. Yeah. And we had a little peck.
0: What do you mean?
1: We had many pecks, but like we had a little peck.
0: A little kiss.
1: Yeah. So I want you to pick up your hand.
0: Yep.
1: And kiss your hand into the microphone.
0: Mwah.
1: Okay, don't do the mwah.
0: Oh,
1: Just do it.
0: Well, it's for radio. I was making
1: a
0: noise.
1: Just do it naturally. Okay. Can you hear that? Go again. Can you hear that noise?
0: Yeah.
1: Yeah?
0: Hang on. Wait.
1: Put the music down and go. Yeah. Right? Okay. Now, when I kiss my partner, / baby daddy, / fiance, I didn't make a noise. Right? So I realized yesterday that I am the one making the kissing noise.
0: Oh, wait, so there was no noise back?
1: There was no noise at all. I didn't realize.
0: So you both went in for a kiss and it sounded like this?
1: Yes.
0: And that was it?
1: Because I was like, I wonder if people make the noise.
0: That's fascinating.
1: And we make the noise. Someone in the couple, one or the other makes a noise. I think it's usually the girl who makes a noise. And I went into that kiss to not make a noise on purpose to see if I do it or he does it. And then we both went and pulled apart. And he was like, what the hell? And I was like, I'm making the kissing noise.
0: Did you feel ashamed?
1: No, I just felt surprised. I thought when your lips come together, it makes a kissing noise. But somebody in the relationship is making the noise. Now, when you get to your partner tonight, husband, wife, whoever, try it and don't make a noise and see what happens.
0: I've never thought about this in my entire life.
1: So just kiss your hand again and don't make the noise.
0: And don't make the noise.
1: Okay. Don't be conscious. See?
0: Hmm.
1: We make the noise of the kissing sound.
0: Do you think it's the more dominant partner makes the noise or the less dominant partner?
1: I think it's subconscious. I didn't even know I was making a noise. I was just going in.
0: I wonder why. Like, if you're taking control of the kiss, I think you're the one that makes the noise, right?
1: I don't know. I haven't gone into it further.
0: Well, now there's a lot to unpack here. I've never thought about this.
1: So when you go home to Elise this afternoon, lean in. Don't consciously make the noise. And see if she has a noise. That comes out and goes.
0: Well, now I'm thinking I'm the person who makes the noise. Although I was kissing my hand. It can't make a noise. But.
1: Okay, do you want to kiss me and I'll see who's.
0: Let's kiss. Quick bud. Wake up with the feel good fun. Christian and Bella for breakfast.
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17: Sunny tops of 17 on the way today. Good morning, I'm Ashley Wright with your 7:30 news. Prime Minister Anthony Albanese will take control of Australia's AI strategy, establishing a new office in his department. The Office of AI will be responsible

0: Patrol officers stopped the 16-year-old at Catalina near Batemans Bay shortly after midnight on Sunday. Police allege the teen wasn't displaying L plates and wasn't being supervised by a fully licensed driver. Officers also claim the passenger believed the driver held a P1 license after being shown an AI-generated image. The learner has been charged with alleged speeding offences and has had his license suspended. A speedy response from lifesavers has helped rescue a kayaker blown offshore at Colcliffe overnight. The man drifted around 2 kilometres from Stanwell Park Beach out to sea while fishing before being located by Surf Life Saving and Marine Area Command. He was safely returned to shore and checked by paramedics. Lifesavers say he was wearing a life jacket and carrying a mobile phone. A rare sight for beachgoers overnight, with a large blue groper stranded inside the Taroji rock pool. The protected fish is believed to have been swept in during recent high tide. New South Wales Fisheries and Wollongong City Council are keeping an eye on it while encouraging people to admire it from a distance. And one of Symbio Wildlife Park's most famous residents is celebrating a new arrival. Koala mum Imogen has welcomed her fourth Joey, with the six-month-old now starting to poke his head out of her pouch.
1: Power your home or business with Aussie-owned Red Energy. 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
0: Spain has booked its place in the FIFA World Cup final with a 2-0 win over France in Dallas, Texas. Mikel Oyarzabal opened the scoring with a first-half penalty before Porro Pedro doubled the advantage in the second half.
2: A spectacular Spanish display. Spain, the European champions, will play the World Cup final.
0: And NRL Chief Executive Andrew Abdo has begun his final day in charge at Rugby League Central. Mr. Abdo will take up the role of boss of Tennis Australia, with Peter Volandis to act as interim executive chairman.
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0: Mostly sunny, tops of 17 on the way today. A shower or two tomorrow and Friday, reaching 17 again. Right now in Austin Mia, it's 14 degrees on I-98.
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4: 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So let's go to Gabby and Park this morning with Katie, who was born in the month of August. Hello, Katie.
5: Good morning, Christian and Bella. How are you?
6: So well, Katie. How are you feeling on this hump day?
5: I'm hoping to get $1,800.
4: Be nice, isn't it? It's the easiest way to win cash in the Illawarra, you know? All you need is a birthday. And you have one in August. On the 4th of August, is that right?
5: Yes. Yeah, okay. Right.
6: Well, August is McHugh's birthday month. He's turning 40 in August this year, Katie.
4: Yeah, gross.
6: No, it's fine. Gross. I'm actually really looking forward to it.
4: To my birthday.
6: Yeah, you turning 40 and then I turn 40.
4: Yeah.
6: It's a good thing.
4: Well, together we're 80, you know? Yeah. We can start playing bridge, doing lawn bowls. It'd be great.
6: Can't wait. Bingo. All right, Katie, where do you want to start? What are you feeling?
5: I'm feeling number 16.
6: 16, okay. Mm. Any reason?
5: No.
6: Just feeling it. I love it.
4: Okay, yeah. Let's do it. You know what to do.
6: Three.
5: Spin that.
6: Okay. Go. No, you go, Katie. No, you go. You go.
5: Spin that wheel.
6: Okay.
4: Oh, it was a little bit weird, but that's okay. We got there in the end.
6: I just felt like it was, you hang up. No, you hang up. We just love each other,
4: cute.
6: Katie,
4: yeah,
6: and I.
4: It was cute.
6: Yeah.
5: We're connected.
6: We're connected on so many levels, Katie.
4: Katie, looking for the number 4 on the Big Bad Birthday Wheel. Katie. We've got the drone. You know what that means, Katie?
5: No, I don't.
4: Oh, you don't? Okay, it means you're either right on or you're very close.
6: Or you're within 5.
4: Oh. Yeah. What would you spend $1,800 on, Katie?
5: Sadly, bills.
6: I know.
4: Yeah.
6: Bloody Cozzy lives. He gets us every time.
4: Mm-hmm.
5: Yeah.
4: Katie.
5: Yes.
4: We.
5: Yeah.
4: Have pulled up on the number 3.
5: Oh!
6: So close! That's the closest we've been in a very long time. No, it's not all good, Katie.
4: Nah,
6: it stinks.
4: It's annoying.
6: It absolutely
4: stinks. It hit it and bounced back. So it was about to go over and then just bounce back.
6: Oh, no.
4: Filthy, Katie.
6: Not
4: filthy.
6: A good way to start your day, Katie. But that's okay, I mean.
4: God, you made that really depressing, didn't you? What about that? Not a good way to start the day, Katie. You know what? Just give
6: so
4: up now. It's only going to get worse, Katie.
6: Yeah, don't go anywhere today, Katie. Just lock the door. Stay inside.
5: I'll turn around. I won't go to work.
6: Don't go to work.
4: Yeah, take the day off. Enjoy yourself. But you got close and you got through. It's hard enough to get through.
6: Yeah.
4: So, you know, that's good. And you go straight in the draw to win 100.

0: $100 at Charlie's Liquor Barn at the end of the week for our caller of the week. So well done.
1: Thank you.
2: Thanks, Katie. Have a great day. All right. Next, to caption or not to caption? That is the question.
0: It's on 98 with Christian and Bella for breakfast. Good morning. And very soon, your chance to jump into on 98's $30,000 mystery word. Your chance to get $30,000 bucks.

0: Good morning. It's on 98 with Christian and Bella for breakfast. After 8 o'clock, you could be picking up your share in $30,000. It's one word standing between you and i98FM's mystery word. If you can guess it, you're going to win that cash, so don't go anywhere.
1: Subtitles on or off. Captions, if you want to call them captions, when you're watching Instagram, TikTok, YouTube, Netflix. What do you usually do?
0: I go back and forth with the captions.
1: Do you?
0: They annoy me, and because I find if you've got captions on, you're just automatically reading and you're not watching the performances, which is that's what you're there for.
1: I know.
0: And so I turn it off, but then sometimes I can't understand what they're saying, so I have to rewind it and turn it back on.
1: No, I just go like this. What did he say?
0: Yeah.
1: And then everyone goes, I don't know, and I go, okay.
0: Well, I've been finding myself rewinding stuff heaps.
1: Really?
0: Yeah, on streaming
1: services. Are you on your phone, though, while you're watching something?
0: No, but, like, the way they act now, because it's so realistic, they'll just say something like they actually would if they were in, say, like, I don't know, whatever situation they're in. And you're like, well, he kind of mumbled that. I don't know what he said. And then I go back, so you know what I'm like.
1: Yeah.
0: Like, I'm very analytical. I need to know exactly what everyone's doing throughout the whole story. And so it gets a little annoying, but I'm like in and out with the...
1: It would be annoying to be with you while you're rewinding and going, no, hang on, I missed it.
0: Oh, yeah.
1: Rewind.
0: My wife hates it. Oh, she's like, God. We've watched this bit. And I'm like, yeah, but he said something in the middle and I missed it.
1: I find myself with captions just reading the captions. Even on Instagram Reels, and I'm just reading the captions and I have to go, no, focus on what's happening. But apparently people are loving captions on. That's the trend at the moment.
0: My wife only does captions on.
1: There you go. 43% of Aussies prefer the subtitles and the captions on, and 60% of those are young people. Like, I thought it'd be the older ones. Like, have you seen those reels when they look up and it's all clear in English and then they look down and it goes mumble, mumble, and they look back up and then you can...
0: Yes.
1: You know how they do that?
0: Yeah.
1: If they're making stuff.
0: It is like, because it started as closed caption for, like, people who couldn't hear properly when they were getting older, right?
1: Yes,
0: that's what it was originally for.
1: Yeah.
0: Or like if you're watching some type of saucy, maybe Ukrainian romantic film on SBS late at night.
1: Mm. Well, you're there just for the dialogue, really.
0: Yeah.
1: So you
0: not
1: don't want to
0: for
1: miss
0: all of the steamy scenes.
1: No,
0: what I would tell my mum at least.
1: So you just wanted to really read and analyse what they were talking about emotionally.
0: Yeah. And it would just have come up with in closed captions down the bottom, romantic noises.
1: Right. Beautiful. Yeah. It's so nice. A study was done, and if the scene of whatever you're watching is emotional, then you read captions.
0: Mm.
1: Isn't that fascinating? Yeah. So your eye reads the caption if it's an emotional scene, or if there's a lot of dialogue, you're going to read the captions.
0: You know what? On Foxtel, because you and I both still have Foxtel. I don't know why we have that,
1: early
0: to be honest. There is literally nothing on it.
1: There's everything on there.
0: Oh, what's on it? Oh, everything.
1: Law and Order, SVU.
0: That's it.
1: I love that
0: show. And the footy, and that's it.
1: No, and all my Real Housewives.
0: Judge
1: and stuff.
0: Judy?
1: Judge Judy, they do rewatch
0: But dude, they're all on heaps of other stuff now. Like, everything from HBO is gone. Like, there's really nothing left on Foxtel.
1: Triple One here. It's still watching Seinfeld.
0: That was a banger. Yeah, because you watch a bit of Columbo on there too.
1: Yeah.
0: Murder, She Wrote. Yeah, you're right with that. Yeah. But the closed captions on that sucks. Have you tried that?
1: I've never tried that.
0: Oh, it's terrible. It comes up, like, across the screen in black and then goes, like, and disappears and then comes again.
1: Oh, okay.
0: Oh,
1: it's
0: terrible.
1: No. Listen
0: again,
1: to us like we're 80.
0: I just like to catch a little.
1: It's 74 font in Times New Roman, otherwise I won't understand.
0: Otherwise, I won't enjoy my MacGyver. I only have an hour in between Bridge and Lawn Bowls.
1: I don't even know what MacGyver's saying.
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4: Moving fairly well for the M1 up and down Mount Oozley right now, but delays are starting to form northbound as you head up past the Kanahooka Road on-ramp out of Dapto. We've got some patchiness in Kembla Grange, Princess Highway through to West Dapto Road. Light delays are forming around the Albion Park, Terry Street, Tongara Road intersection, and still fairly clear south down the Princess Highway to Kiama. The census is coming this August. You'll get instructions soon on what to do. 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In for a mostly sunny day, high of 18. I'm Brittany Gorrell. That's the latest on Feel Good I-98.
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10: 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salmon, the mushroom medley risotto, my mouth waters just talking about it, lamb shank pie, Middle Eastern mares aboard for two, you'll never get the go there, but you can try this mares aboard for 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Gerringong Bowling and Recreation Club, if you don't visit at least once, oh, there's big problems.
11: Morning. Let's go. Wake up with Christian and Bella for breakfast.
0: Hey, good morning. Remember, after 8 o'clock, another chance for you to play i98's $30,000 mystery word. It's your chance to win a whole bunch of cash, and there's only one word that stands in between you and the money.
1: Yeah, absolutely.
0: You know how we quite often love getting on community Facebook pages?
1: It's one of our favourite things to do on the show.
0: No, it's fun.
1: Jump around the Illawarra community Facebook pages and just see what everyone's writing about.
0: I've just stumbled upon probably the mother of all Facebook pages.
1: Oh, my God.
0: Because our favourite thing about a community page is everyone whinging, right?
1: Well, that's what it is.
0: Yeah.
1: It's like, what was the noise at 12 a.m. last night above my roof?
0: Oh, God, there's so many noises in Albion Park Rail, isn't there, Doc?
1: And then everyone in the conversation goes, I think it was my neighbour's dog who attacked another cat.
0: Well, I thought it was the car crash, is what I thought. That's what it sounded like to me. And you're like, how did that sound the same?
1: Yeah. There was an explosion behind the fence.
0: I've stumbled on Whinge Away Illawarra Facebook group.
1: Okay, I'm in already.
0: Yeah.
1: Great heading.
0: So, we've decided to start our own little Whinge Away Wednesday.
1: Oh!
11: Christian and Bella's Whinge Away Wednesday.
0: Because I went through some of the whinges on this and I thought this could not get better.
1: Okay.
0: We need to give people an opportunity to air their grievances live on the radio as well.
1: Well, also, it's Wednesday, you're halfway through the week, yeah, you start getting a little bit grizzly, you're like, oh, God.
0: Feels good to have a whinge. Do you want me just to jump through one of...
1: Give me some examples.
0: The good thing is about Whinge Away Illawarra is someone makes a whinge, like just chucks a whinge up there.
1: Yeah.
0: Anonymous, completely anonymous.
1: Oh, that's good.
0: But then the best is the responses. Because everyone just gets so into it.
1: It always is.
0: Okay, I'll give you one. This is from Ambitious Grapefruit 5648. Wrote, my whinge is cyclists. Inverted commas. Need I continue? That ride on the road next to a perfectly fine cycling path.
1: Agreed.
0: Namely,
1: yep.
0: Spring Hill Road.
1: Yes.
0: B65.
1: Yep. I'm with you.
0: Bloody oath.
1: Absolutely with you.
0: Ambitious Grapefruit. Then Craig Duncan jumped on and said, valid whinge. I think it's a combo of things. One, they don't like their balls to bounce on their cycle path gaps. If they ride the cycle path, they'll look ridiculous to the heroes. I don't know what that is. Heroes who use the road. I don't know. He goes through like 10. So he sat there and just thought about all of these and thought, these are my points.
1: Give me another one.
0: I thought they just like to imagine that they were actually riding up and down the catwalk with people snapping pictures and cheering them on.
1: Cheeky.
0: Just hardcore whingers, you know?
1: Give me another example.
0: You want another one?
1: Okay. Yeah.
0: Shout out to all the people who leave. This is from anonymous participant.
1: I don't think we should be reading out names, like full names on
0: there. Yeah, why not? That'd be right.
1: I don't think so.
0: Shouting out to all. Well, if they don't like it, they can call up and whinge. Shouting out to all the people who leave their 3 outside lights on so it shines like another planet into my bedroom each night. So selfish.
1: Yes.
0: And I swear she does it on purpose. This is very personal,
1: okay,
0: this one.
1: Yeah.
0: Have some respect for neighbours, people.
1: Yeah.
0: I've already put privacy reflective film on my window. As the previous BITCH had a security camera pointing at my bedroom window, and she left the lights on for 3 years before she moved. Now the new tenant is doing it. Suggestions would be appreciated.
1: Love that.
0: She got suggestions.
1: What a whinge. Do you want a whinge? 422-698-98. Get it off your chest. We've got a family pass to see the Harry Potter exhibition in Sydney. 422-698-98. Can be about whatever.
0: Yeah, anything.
1: I've got one.
0: Go on.
1: Yesterday.
0: You should post it after you say it.
1: Though. I will. Yeah. I went to the shops.
0: Go on.
1: Forgot my bags in the boot.
0: You always
1: do. And I just hate the fact I have to buy a bag. I know they're only 10 cents, 15 cents, but I hate, it's the principle.
0: Mm.
1: And these ones were plastic ones too. And I'm like, fuck, I'm never using
0: where
1: this
0: were
1: again.
0: You shopping? 2008?
1: That's where I was, yeah. Yeah.
0: No, well, like, plastic's still available.
1: It was a fruit place.
0: Okay.
1: So annoying. I hate it.
0: Okay.
1: I hate it.
0: Here's one for you, and I won't say where it is. Or should I?
1: No.
0: Okay. There's a fast food chain in Fig Tree, and anyone who knows, it's not... It's not the one on the corner. It's another one. Anyway, you go to order there, and it's meant to be fast food. Like, it's a big chain. Yeah. It's meant to be fast.
1: Yeah.
0: It takes like 15 minutes to get your food. They put you in the waiting bag.
1: Ridiculous.
0: And you just sit there.
1: Absolutely.
0: And I think, if I don't get duck a l'orange brought out to me, like, what are they doing in there?
1: Yeah.
0: They just come out and bring you a normal burger.
1: That's right. No, that's a good whinge, mate.
0: Yeah, thank you.
1: Well done.
0: Yeah.
1: Do you want a whinge? Let's do it. It's Whinge Away Wednesday. 422-698-98. Family pass to see Harry Potter exhibition.

0: Good morning and welcome to I-98 with Christian and Bella for breakfast. After 8 o'clock, another chance for you to play I-98's $30,000 mystery word. But first,
1: Christian and Bella's Whinge Away Wednesday.
0: All right, this is what we're doing on Wednesdays now. We're just letting you just air it out.
2: Just vent.
0: Just have a big fat whinge.
2: Have a whinge. It's always good to get it out of your system. Otherwise, you take it out on the people closest to you. It's not necessary.
0: Yeah, I've seen that before.
2: Why are you looking at me?
0: Okay, let's look. Anything. You whinge about anything. Anything. Whatever you want.
2: 4226-9898. You got a family pass to see Harry Potter exhibition. It's now at Sydney Olympic Park. Get your tickets at Harry Potter, theexhibition.com, or win them right now. 4226-9898.
0: Jack from Barrack Heights. Good morning.
3: Hey, good morning, guys.
2: Hello,
3: going?
2: Jack. We're good, mate. Ready for your whinge. What do you want to whinge about?
3: Oh, are you ready for this one? This is around about peak hour traffic time.
2: Yep.
3: Keep left unless overtaking.
2: Oh.
3: That's the one. Keep left.
0: Yeah.
2: Yep.
3: What's wrong, drivers?
2: Yep.
0: Is it the people that stay in the right lane, the overtaking lane, and go the exact same speed as the person in the left next to them? Is that what annoys you?
3: Yeah, mate. Yeah, that's it. Yeah. That's the one.
2: Yes.
3: So annoying.
2: You no can't get
3: the
2: through.
3: Problems in the Illawarra.
2: That's yeah. right, Jack.
0: You know what? You know
2: that's
0: what else?
2: Right.
0: Can I just throw this out there? And I know this is your whinge. I'm just going to add an extra little
2: go
0: whinge on
2: it.
0: The side of yours. Can people in the Illawarra learn how to merge? Why can we not merge?
2: I know.
0: No one's ever merging right. Like, people slow right down.
2: And when it's a little bit wet, everyone slams on their brakes.
0: Oh, God. We're horrible.
2: Just cruise through it.
0: Yeah, okay. Let's go to Travis. Also road-related, apparently, from Wollongong. Hello, Trav.
4: Yeah, pretty good. Yourselves?
0: Good, mate.
2: Trav, what's your whinge?
4: So my whinge is obviously pretty similar. So it's when, obviously, when you're coming off an off-ramp, it's the one to do not merge over when there's a perfectly good lane next to them that is not occupied, and they just refuse to move, and you have to slow right down.
2: Yes.
0: Yeah. So you're saying the ones that are already in that left-hand lane and you're trying to get in there. So you think that's
2: right.
0: their fault with the merge, that the merge falls down. That's interesting.
2: It is their fault.
4: Well, if you're coming to the end of the merge lane, like, and they're just still sitting there, like, you've got to slam on your brakes and you don't want the guy behind you rubbing up your backside.
2: Yeah.
0: I getcha. Yeah,
2: Travis, do you agree with this? One for one. One in, one
0: out.
2: Yeah,
0: zipper. The
2: one
0: zipper
2: in,
0: motion.
2: One out.
0: Zipper motion.
2: That's what it should be.
4: 100%. If they can do it in Sydney, I'm sure they can do it down here.
2: Yeah.
0: I think maybe people are just used to more traffic in Sydney, like the bigger cities where they do the zipper.
2: Travis is right, though. I agree with him. Sue from Wollongong. Good morning.
5: Oh, good morning.
2: I want to hear your big fat whinge, Sue. What is it?
5: Oh, look, I have constant letters from the strata about cars parked on the common property.
0: Mm.
2: Oh, yes.
5: Okay, so when I initially moved into the complex, I had one car which belonged to me parked on the common property, which didn't obstruct anyone getting in and out of their garage. So eventually I had to get my son to park on the street, but it didn't affect anybody. Now, 8 years later, vehicles are constantly parking all around the common property, blocking people's access.
2: Yeah.
5: In front of my garage every morning, I nearly fall over the retaining wall trying to get out.
2: If I hit Sue, them, you don't want to go over the bloody retaining wall.
0: Not a bloody retaining wall. It's quite the drop.
2: That's
0: a retaining
2: horrible.
0: Wall.
2: Yeah.
0: So you be careful.
5: So do you think they're doing anything about it? Like that they don't care. Nobody cares.
2: Nobody cares.
0: Sue. What an amazing whinge. That was good.
2: That was good.
0: It was heartfelt. I felt that.
2: Yeah, I understand what you mean, though, because it is annoying. And then when people have, like, 10 people over and then they're creeping all over your
5: property. But this is just every single day. So I can't get out of my garage some days and I ask them to move the car. And they're like, no, there's enough room. Just try. I'm like, no, move your car. And if I hit him, I'm liable.
2: Yeah, that's annoying.
0: You're bloody right,
2: it?
0: Sue.
2: You're right.
0: You're between a rock and a hard place.
2: Yes, yeah, Sue. I hear you. You know what?
5: I think I deserve to win this. Because it's been going on for 10 years, mate.
2: You've had a struggle for 10 years. And like we said before, a retaining.
0: That's right. And look, Sue, your explanation took a good 10 years too.
2: Good
0: which
2: on
0: is
2: you,
0: the
2: Sue.
0: Most we're interesting like, part. That's the bit we like most about it, Sue.
5: Okay. Thank you.
2: Thanks, Sue.
0: All right.
2: Mystery word coming up next. Your chance to share in $30,000. One word could be yours.
0: It's on 98 with Christian and Bella for breakfast.
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1: 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I-98. 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I-98 News.
14: Mostly sunny, tops of 17 on the way today. Good morning, I'm Ashley, right with your 8 o'clock news. A sick northern giant petrel recovered from a beach on Queensland's Sunshine Coast has tested negative to H5 bird flu. A total of 13 cases have so far been confirmed in Australia, in WA, South Australia and New South Wales. Biosecurity expert Associate Professor Richard Bradhurst says for now there is no evidence of spread within Australia, but authorities are on alert.
15: The current season of birds coming up from the southern oceans is now, so from May to August, but from August to November we'll have the flyways active coming down from Asia, so that'll be another period where we'll keep our eyes open.
14: Police have uncovered what's believed to be an AI-generated driver's license after stopping a learner allegedly doing 140 k's an hour in an 80 zone on the south coast. Officers say the 16-year-old was driving unsupervised and without L plates when stopped at Catalina near Batemans Bay on Sunday. It's also alleged the teen showed a passenger an artificially created P1 license, leading them to believe they were legally allowed to drive without supervision. The learner has since been charged with alleged dangerous speeding offences and has been suspended from driving. A fisherman's had a lucky escape after windy conditions carried his kayak out to sea off Colcliffe overnight. Lifesavers and Marine Area Command found the man around 2 kilometres offshore around 8 a.m. Crews say he was wearing a life jacket and had a mobile phone to contact emergency services. He was brought safely back to shore and assessed by paramedics. The race for a vacant council seat in Kiama is officially getting started after a bid to avoid a costly by-election was rejected by the Office of Local Government. With preparations already underway for the August 22 vote, a second possible candidate has tentatively thrown his hat into the ring. While business owner Michael Bowden remains the only official nominated candidate, Kiama resident Greg Gunning has registered his interest online. The by-election was triggered by the resignation of former councillor Mike Keynes last month. Nominations closed July 22. And a 67-million-year-old T-Rex fossil has sold at auction for $71 million, the most ever paid for a dinosaur.
1: How are your home or business with Aussie-owned Red Energy. 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I-98 Sport.
14: Spain is the first nation through to the final of the FIFA World Cup. Following a 2-0 win over France in the semi-finals, the European champions will play the winner of tomorrow morning's match between England and Argentina. And Dragons hooker Jacob Little has been named off the bench for his milestone 150th NRL appearance against the Warriors on Saturday.
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14: Mostly sunny, tops of 17 on the way today, a shower or two tomorrow and Friday, reaching 17 again. Right now in Fairy Meadow, it's 14 degrees on I-98.
7: 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I-98's
0: mystery word. That's right, one word stands between you and a share in $30,000.
2: How good.
0: Oh, it's one word, literally. We've been playing the phrase over the last couple of days. We've had some very good guesses come in.
2: Yep.
0: Some not-so-good guesses, to be fair, too.
2: Well, to be fair, none of them have been good because they haven't won the money.
0: That's right. And here's your phrase. It tastes like the inside of a d-. It's disgusting. Okay. So what did I say?
2: Inside of the what?
0: We can't help you. Someone asked me yesterday at the shop.
2: No, we can't. Yeah, I don't even know what it is.
0: We don't even know.
2: I don't know.
0: The amount of, and that's why I said to the guy, he was like, you know. And I said, mate, we say so many things on the radio. We have no idea.
2: No idea.
0: I
2: can't remember what
0: didn't
2: we
0: believe
2: just
0: me.
2: Did.
0: Thought I was lying to him.
2: No, you don't know. You don't know. And nor do I want to know. Imagine that pressure of trying to keep that a secret. Yeah. I'd tell everyone I'd see.
0: Yeah,
2: okay, this is the word. Ring up. Give it a go.
0: Take the slightest push.
2: Yeah. Yeah.
0: Okay, let's go to Nowra with Scotty, who's called up this morning. Hello, Scotty.
16: Morning, you guys. How are you?
2: We're very well on this hump day. Scotty, how's your Wednesday looking?
16: Oh, fantastic. A little bit chilly, but well, good here.
0: It is a bit chilly. You know what will warm you right up? The excitement of winning a whole bunch of cash. It's I-98's $30,000 mystery word, and you think you've got it.
16: Yeah, I'm going to have a crack at it anyway.
0: Okay.
2: Was there any planning to it, Scotty, or is this a pure guess?
16: Oh, this is sort of like a guess amongst a group.
2: Oh, okay. I've got a group going.
0: You've got a group going. I like it.
2: Make sure
0: you're writing down all the incorrect answers as well. Okay, yeah, so get all of those down, and then that way you've got the best chance at winning this. So I'll play you the phrase again. It tastes like the inside of a d-. It's disgusting. Scotty from Nowra, what is I-98 FM's $30,000 mystery word?
16: I'm going to say a boot.
0: Boot?
2: Ooh.
0: That fits.
2: That would be disgusting.
0: It would be. Have you drank anything from a boot before?
16: Oh, not for a little while.
0: Things have
16: happened.
0: Good man. It does. Okay, let's check if that's right. It tastes like the inside of a d-. It's disgusting. Oh, no. Scotty, it's not boot.
16: Oh, maybe next time. Thanks, guys.
2: Thank you, Scotty, for getting involved. We appreciate it. But don't worry, there's more chances, Scotty, throughout the day. The next one is with Nath in the workday after 9 o'clock. It's all thanks to Wollongong Golf Club, Championship Golf, unforgettable weddings and events, dining and stays. We love the team down there at Wollongong Golf Club.
0: And Scotty, just for having a guess, you get $50.
16: Oh,
0: Bella hung
2: sorry,
0: up
2: Scotty.
0: On you. She was sick of you already, Scotty.
2: No,
0: she
2: I love you, Scotty. I pressed the wrong button. I'm sorry, Scott. Sorry.
0: Thanks for playing, Scotty. All right, another chance, like Bella said, with Nath after 9 o'clock. So stick around. Next, though, we are going to be joined by a very special guest. Find out more next.

0: It's on 98. Good morning and welcome. You are with Christian and Bella for breakfast. Sunny out right across the Illawarra. Looking at tops of 17 degrees today. So staying cool. Yeah, Bella knows something's going on here. She was just staring at me like, what is happening here?
1: All morning you've said we've got a special guest. There's a special guest and it's to do with something soccer related, is it?
0: How do you know that?
1: Because there's been some chatter off air here.
0: I told everyone not to say. Okay.
1: Jessica's helped me out a little bit.
0: You leak like a sieve, mate. Like a bloody
1: I don't know
0: sieve.
1: Who it is.
0: Okay, so yesterday, if you missed our show, Bella made an outrageous claim, which we all just, we laugh like this. Ridiculous. That she could score. A penalty.
1: Why are you scoffing and laughing like that? It's actually
0: in the World
1: possible.
0: Cup.
1: I could score a penalty in the World Cup. I could score a penalty in the World Cup.
0: In the Men's World Cup.
1: As a former Matilda, it's just about pace and place.
0: Okay, firstly, we have pointed out you are not a former Matilda. You've just said that joke for so long, you've actually started to believe it. No doubt you're a good player. We've actually played a game of bubble soccer together. We were quite the tandem team. We were quite good from memory. Got a hell of a boot on her. A good enough boot to score at the World Cup in a penalty shootout, I think not.
1: Well, we just saw Spain got a penalty this morning to go one up in their 2-0 win.
0: Yeah.
1: And I said when we watched that,
0: I could have done that, is what she said.
1: And I also
0: should have seen the pace and the curl on this penalty. And she goes, oh, yeah, I could have done that.
1: And I also have said, I've never missed a penalty in my life.
0: And this is the thing that you keep consistently forgetting is we've been best friends for 14, going on 15 years. So we know each other in and out. Mm. And never missed a penalty? Are you sure?
1: No.
0: You've never missed a penalty?
1: No.
0: Just think, because I remember the story that you told me. So just think a bit harder, please. You've never missed a penalty.
1: I can't recall.
0: Okay, well, someone is going to join us who can recall something. Your under-9s coach from the Camden Falcons I've managed to find.
1: No.
0: Hello, Bruce.
2: Good morning, Christian. How are you?
0: I'm good, Brucey. I'm glad we got you on here. Bella's very excited to talk to you. But what do you think about these claims that she's making?
2: Big claim there, Christian.
0: Yeah, it is. Okay, so take us back to when Bella played under you because she's making these huge claims about being able to score a penalty at the World Cup. And you were her coach in under-9. So far cry from the World Cup. But tell us what she was like.
2: In the under-9s, she absolutely the competition. She really dominated.
0: Yeah, she can still talk. So, Bruce, take us to the final of under-9s.
2: Look, it's just such a glitch. The season was going superbly. Then we make the grand final, barely dropped a point all season. Mm-hmm. And then right in the last minutes, there's a penalty. So it all comes down to this penalty and who's going to take it? Let's put up the captain, the fearless Annabella Leone. Mm-hmm. She steps up to the spot. She lines up. The crowd starts cheering, you know, the chants going, Bella, Bella, Bella. She goes in and fluffs it.
1: Yeah.
0: Fluffed it.
2: Goes silent.
0: Did she sky it?
1: A disaster. I did it.
2: No, it was a little staggering kick and it just sort of... went to the left-hand corner.
0: Okay.
1: Yeah, and it was saved. I mean...
0: So it didn't have the power to get to the line.
1: No, the keeper saved it.
0: The keeper saved it.
1: Yeah, I remember. I've never forgotten that shot, Brucey. And so I remember
2: have you got over it yet, Bella?
1: No,
2: have
1: I haven't. I'm nearly 40, Bruce, but still, I reckon once every couple of months comes in my head. I'm like, God.
2: So, look, we went on to win a couple of comps in later seasons.
1: That's right.
2: Annabella was never to be the penalty taker after that.
0: Okay. So as someone who's just made a claim that she could score a penalty in the World Cup, say World Cup final, the weight of Australia, the weight of the nation is on her shoulders. There's 100,000 people watching. And you're the coach, Bruce. You can pick from any player. Who's the last person you're picking?
2: Well, Bella, sorry. you can sit this one out.
1: Bruce. Yeah, okay. That was one glitch in the system, like Bruce said, and as a former Matilda, Bruce.
0: When we both know she's not a Matilda, what do you think held her back? Because she was a great player. So what do you think held her back from becoming a Matilda?
2: I think she was just really envious of a twin brother.
0: Yeah.
2: The better looking one.
0: Yeah. Okay. Do you think Ant would have buried that penalty?
2: Yeah, the Ant man, he would have smashed it.
1: Thanks for your time, Bruce.
3: The Kembla Grange Racecourse. I-98 traffic. The M1 quite steady this morning, northbound from Dapto into West Wollongong, still taking just under 10 minutes. We are smooth sailing to up Mount Ousley getting into Sydney, lightly patchy along Memorial Drive around Corrimal and Bulambi. Traffic is starting to build more through Warrawong down King Street southbound to Northcliff Drive. Get on board. 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Today's weather mostly sunny, a high of 18. I'm Brittany Gorrell. That's the latest on Feel Good I-98. Want that feel good music? 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From the noughties you never stopped loving. The biggest hits right now. And the songs you still sing every word to. 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
12: It was Origin's era of Titans.
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15: Wake up!
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0: Good morning and welcome to i98 with Christian and Bella for breakfast. After 8:30, we're going to jump into trending and see what has been hitting your news feeds. There's a lot going on today, especially with the Australian women's cricket team. This is some juicy gear. So just sit around. I'll tell you all about it.
1: This is some breaking news, though. If you are I'm a Celebrity, get me out of here.
0: Is that what it does in the song or something?
1: Fan.
0: Okay.
1: Yeah, that's what you say to the star. God, I loved it. I loved it. 10 years it was on Channel 10.
0: You loved it because Julia Morris was the host.
1: I love her so much. And Gold Logie she's going for this year, guys.
0: Is she get up on against, board. Is she up against old mate?
1: Todd Woodbridge, yeah.
0: Yeah, and Robert Irwin.
1: Robert Irwin, who?
0: Who was her co-host.
1: Another co-host, yes. So that got all cancelled at the start of this year. Everyone was like, that's it, I'm a Celebrity.
0: To be fair.
1: Put the tarp over it.
0: It was a bit stinky, that show.
1: No, it wasn't. It's actually a really good show. Gary Sweet was awesome. To see him sitting around the fire and talk about his life, that was the best bit.
0: Gary Sweet. You know how many people in the car just went, who's Gary Sweet?
1: I'll tell you who Gary Sweet is.
0: I know who he is, but you tell everyone.
1: He was on that show where they used to wear onesies, white.
0: Police rescue.
1: That's it.
0: It's police rescue.
1: But he was on other things as well.
0: Well, and this is the thing. Like, is that a celebrity? And then they have to pay, like, Tom Arnold $4 million to come and just sleep the whole time.
1: The problem is we're running out of celebrities.
0: Well, we are, and we're losing a lot of them because remember the year they had – I will say this. The year they had Shane Warne was
1: so good.
0: Really good.
1: So good.
0: And he had – have you seen the stuff that came out after? So he was only there for a certain amount of time during the filming. Then he was allowed to go sleep somewhere else and smoke ciggies.
1: Yeah, and he didn't have to use the long drop. He got to use his own toilet.
0: So good.
1: I know. He got away with a lot. He got paid $2 million for that.
0: Well, it's Warney.
1: But then you get all the AFL players and nobody knows.
0: Nah.
1: Like, well, I don't know any of them. And then there's like sort of other
0: celebs.
1: Yeah.
0: So like, oh, this person worked in the background, was in a couple of background shots in the kiosk in Home and Away.
1: Yeah. She was on Maths. Not a contestant. She was sitting in one of the weddings. So it's found a new home. They're reviving it.
0: Why?
1: Channel 7.
0: It's it's Channel 7. Who's going to host it?
1: Oh,
0: it can't
1: God,
0: be Julia.
1: Sonia Bloody Kruger will host it. She hosts everything.
0: It'd be nice if Julia stayed for your sake. I know you'd love that. But they'd be looking for something for Sonia to do. They'd be like, oh, we only have four people watch our last show. Not 400,000. Four.
1: Big Brother didn't work for Sonia Kruger. When it was on 7, that didn't
0: work.
1: Was
0: that on 7?
1: Yeah. That reboot was on 7. Yep.
0: I couldn't tell you what's on 7. I don't think I've watched it for about 5 years.
1: I don't know.
0: Isn't there a singing show? Oh, yeah.
1: Home and Away still on there.
0: Is there a singing show? Australia's Next Top, whatever it is.
1: The Voice.
0: Next Top.
1: Is The Voice on 9? I'm not sure.
0: Yeah, The Voice is on 9.
1: Anyway.
0: That's the one with Amy Shark, isn't it?
1: No, that's Australian Idol, which is on
0: 10. Is that on 7?
1: That's on 10.
0: Oh, God, I don't know.
1: Oh, no, it's on 7. No, Australian Idol.
0: And Sonia Kruger doesn't host it. Nah, it can't be on 7.
1: It is 7.
0: Can't be on
1: 7. Yeah, it is 7.
0: All right.
1: Dr. Chris Brown rumoured to host.
0: Well, he was the previous host. He was wooden. He was bloody cardboard, wasn't he? I like Dr. Chris Brown. He's a lovely guy to talk to, but when he's hosting something, it's like someone's frozen him. You know, he's just
1: that's a little harsh.
0: Just his mouth moves.
1: Oh, come on. I've met him. He's a lovely
0: guy.
1: He is.
0: I've met him too. He's a lovely, lovely guy.
1: When did you
0: he's
1: meet
0: very
1: him?
0: Vanilla. When you met him.
1: No, you weren't there, mate.
0: No.
1: I
0: met him at an awards.
1: No, you
0: did. Yeah, I'm positive we did. Am I thinking of the right person?
1: That's not Dr. Chris Brown.
0: Who's Dr. Chris
1: Brown?
0: You're
1: thinking of Shane Jacobson.
0: I think I am. I don't know. Whatever.
1: You didn't meet Dr. Chris Brown.
0: I might have.
1: And so until you meet him, don't hack on him.
0: Okay. No, I can't hack on him because I've seen him on the show.
1: It sounds like I'm very...
0: Oh, Bondi Vet. No, I have met him. I've met him a number of times. Thank you very
1: Where?
0: Much. In Bondi and walking around. I've met him at a bunch of things. Said hello to him a number of different times.
1: And yet you're still very harsh.
0: He's very nice. I'm just saying, when he's hosting, he looks like he's made of bread.
1: No, bread's... You mean stale bread?
0: Stale bread. Okay. Yeah, like a white slice of bread just standing there. If it had a mouth.
1: That's so cruel.
0: But true.
1: Now, Jessica's written hot bread. Okay, mate, calm down.
0: Look at you.
1: Our
0: someone get a hose.
1: Just loves Dr. Chris Brown.
0: Someone call her off.
1: He is good looking in real life.
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0: 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Origin Story, tonight on Nine. RMB Lawyers, always where you are. I-98 News.
1: Mostly sunny, tops of 17 on the way today. Good morning, I'm Ashley Wright with your 8:30 news. A key crossbencher says she wishes the government got on the front foot sooner when it comes to artificial intelligence. The Prime Minister will use a speech to unveil a new Office of AI to oversee the use of technology and ensure uniform rules for use across the government. The government will also speak with workers, business and unions to address various issues. Independent Allegra Spender has told Today on the Wind Network people recognise the technology brings both benefits and threats.
2: It is appropriate that the government takes this on more actively, but I want to see some real action here, as well as making sure Australia seizes the opportunities here.
1: A speedy response from lifesavers has helped rescue a kayaker blown offshore at Colcliffe overnight. The man drifted around 2 kilometres from Stanwell Park Beach out to sea while fishing before being located by Surf Lifesaving and Marine Area Command. He was safely returned to shore and checked by paramedics. Lifesavers say he was wearing a life jacket and carrying a mobile phone. A large blue grouper has become stranded in Taroji Rock Pool after being washed in by the weekend's huge seas. Locals heading down for a look are being urged to keep their distance, with the grouper believed to be distressed. A hidden battery has sparked a fire inside a recycling truck in the Southern Highlands. Thankfully, no one was injured. Residents are being reminded batteries should never go in curbside bins, with council urging people to use one of several free recycling drop-off locations instead. And a tiny new attraction is stealing hearts at Symbio Wildlife Park. At just over 6 months old, the Helensburgh Zoo has seen a koala joey make its first appearance outside its mother's pouch. It's the fourth child of locally famous koala Imogen.
0: 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I-98 Sport.
1: Spain is the first nation through to the final of the FIFA World Cup following a 2-0 win over France in the semi-finals. The European champions will play the winner of tomorrow morning's match against England and Argentina. And Jacob Webster is inching closer to making his NRL debut with the Dragons after being named in the number 22 jersey for the Red Bees clash with the Warriors on Saturday. Fan favourite Jacob Little will start on the wing for his 150th game.
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1: Mostly sunny, tops of 17 on the way today. A shower or two tomorrow and Friday, reaching 17 again. Right now in Primby, it's 15 degrees on I-98.

0: Good morning and welcome to I-98. You are with Christian and Bella for breakfast. Tops of 17 degrees today, so staying cool. But the sun is out, it's shining, it's going to be beautiful. And you could win I-98's $30,000 mystery word. Another chance coming up with Nath after 9 o'clock. Stick around, we'll catch up with him before we finish up at 9.
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2: Are you ready?
0: Let's go.
3: Trending now.
4: Okay, well, this is going to cause a lot of arguments in the family home. Netflix have announced they're doing a life-size version of the game Monopoly.
0: Ew.
4: Is that, you know how Mr. Beast does everything massive?
0: Yeah.
4: It's going to be exactly like that.
0: And it's going to be a show.
4: The actual board. Yeah, there's going to be a massive board. And people must become the thimble or the, or whatever the token. What are those
0: top
4: things?
0: Hat.
4: The top hat.
0: Whatever.
4: And you go
0: a
4: along.
0: A weird little car that definitely has a horn that sounds like this. Shmeem, shmeem.
4: Yeah.
0: Yeah.
4: Yeah. So it's a competition series based on Monopoly.
0: I like
4: so
0: it.
4: Imagine like, oh my God, if you win this, it's $2 million.
0: Oh, it's awesome.
4: That's huge.
0: That's awesome. I'm into that.
4: I was never a Monopoly girl.
0: No, well, you always break out into fights. It's a lot, and it goes for too long.
4: It's too long.
0: There was a shortened version, which was similar, called Payday. That was fun. But
4: yeah, but then everyone's like, no, that's my house, and that's the hotel, and you owe me
0: and
4: this.
0: And we all know the banker's cheating.
4: The banker cheats.
0: The banker's always cheating.
4: You know what with they should
0: I've
4: do?
0: I've been the banker, and I've cheated. You can't help it. No. You have all of the money.
4: Yeah, you just slide a couple
0: yeah, you're
4: on
0: like,
4: yours.
0: Oh, an extra 50.
4: I'm a big fan, and I hope they do this as a television show. Uno.
0: I played Uno on our holiday with my son.
4: How good is it?
0: It is fun, but he's not of the age where he's happy to lose yet.
4: Oh, yeah, yeah.
0: And he got so... And I didn't even know this card existed. My wife pointed it out. I looked it up to make sure it's a rule. It is. You know, there's like a draw four.
4: No, the wild card, I think you're thinking of?
0: Yeah, but it's got a draw... Oh, yeah, sorry.
4: That's
0: it's a wild card. And it's got like
4: sent me
0: a little...
4: picture of
0: it. Yeah, it has a little hand in the middle.
4: Yeah. Right?
0: And it shows like what looks like... swapping a bunch of cards over.
4: Yeah.
0: So when you put that down, the wild card, you get to pick your colour and swap cards with the other person. So my wife waited until I had like two cards left and then put that down and I had her 19
4: yeah,
0: cards
4: yeah.
0: and she won. And my son, because he was playing with me, lost his mind, grabbed the card and ripped it in half and threw it on the ground.
4: See, that card causes dramas, so we stopped playing it. We just play it as a wild. Because you can't. It's too, like, it's really punishing.
0: Yeah.
4: It's really
0: and
4: punishing.
0: For a four-year-old to try and wrap his head around what's going on with that,
4: that's
0: he
4: true.
0: Didn't. He just was having none of
4: didn't
0: it.
4: Didn't like it.
0: But we were. He wasn't allowed to play, you know, for another 2 days. It was a terrible time for him. Anyway,
4: imagine
0: good
4: that
0: game.
4: As a TV show.
0: Yeah,
4: though.
0: It'd be good. I thought you were talking about it as the games in Netflix. Does anyone play those games on Netflix? You know Netflix games?
4: No.
0: There's actually games you can play on it.
4: Oh, really?
0: Do you play them, Jessica? I feel like you might. Yeah, she's doing them maybe, like, every now and then.
4: What is that?
0: They have all, like, mystery games and stuff.
4: Oh,
0: like
4: no.
0: Cluedo, that style of game. It's not Cluedo,
4: I've
0: but it's like that.
4: I never have warmed to Cluedo.
0: Yeah, okay. Cluedo is a good one. That's what Jessica's
4: too
0: saying.
4: Long. Hang on, is Cluedo the one where you got to find the murderer?
0: When with friends, it's good, she wrote. So yeah. Your friends have to be over. That's the first problem.
4: Well,
0: we don't invite friends over to watch Netflix anymore. We have children.
4: Nor do we have any more friends left.
0: No. You lose them when you have kids.
4: You really do.
0: You don't have any time.
4: No.
0: Very quickly, let's jump through this story about Australian cricketer. And this is wild. Ashley Gardner. I didn't know a lot about Ashley Gardner before, but now I'm learning all this stuff about her. She has caused quite the rift with the Australian cricket team. So they won the World Cup last year. She was married and had been married for a couple of years to Monica Wright, who is just a knockabout person, just a normal person.
4: Not a cricketer.
0: Not a cricketer.
4: Okay.
0: She has made the claim that Ashley Gardner had an affair during the World Cup in India with her teammate, George Avall. And it reportedly has split the team
4: of course,
0: down the middle.
4: Oh, that's horrible.
0: Isn't it?
4: And it's public now. Imagine facing that and then you have to do it publicly.
0: Also, keep your eye on the ball. You know what I mean? Keep your eye on the game. You're over there to win. They still did win the World Cup. So,
4: well, maybe it helped.
0: It might have.
4: That's
0: might have brought
4: good.
0: Them closer together.
4: No, it's not good.
0: But then, so she's posted all about it. She's,
4: oh, so the one that got cheated on is now revealing all the dirty details?
0: Yeah, but how's
4: oh,
0: this?
4: I love that.
0: How's this? Ashley Gardner,
4: she's
0: the
4: scorned.
0: One that did the cheating.
4: Yeah.
0: She only found out because she came home and all of her stuff was gone. So Ashley Gardner's cheated,
4: yep.
0: then gone home, yep. right? Waited till her ex went out, packed all of her stuff up.
4: Oh, she's left.
0: And left.
4: Did she go with the affair girl?
0: Well, it doesn't say.
4: Ooh.
0: If she has, they've kept it very quiet.
4: This is sad for her.
0: Yeah, just come to a head this morning.
4: Oh, no, this is not good.
0: It's not wild.
4: It's not good. I only know Healy on the Australian women's team.
0: She Ian Healy's daughter?
4: Yeah. Is it Healy or...
0: Yeah, you're doing well so far.
4: No, she's a captain too.
0: Okay.
4: Yeah.
0: I wonder what she'd be bloody thinking right
4: now.
0: Oh, she'd
4: be disappointed.
0: She'd be like, this is very, very unprofessional.
4: So unprofessional.
0: During a World Cup.
4: I know.
0: You bunker down, meant to be focusing on your
4: game.
0: You
4: know what Shane Warne was doing during the World Cup? He was eating baked beans in India.
0: Yeah, he was. He was having lasagna sandwiches and smoking ciggies in undies. And good on him.
4: Alyssa Healy. Yep.
0: Alyssa Healy, there you go.
4: She's great. She's now retired, so she wasn't even there. Okay, good stuff. But I do remember her name.
0: Well, between the two of us, we might end up knowing at least one thing about the Women's World Cup in India last year.
4: Well, we know that they had an affair.
0: Bloody oath.
4: Oh, so sad.
0: Couldn't tell you another player in the team.
4: Well, that's with the men's too. I couldn't tell you.
0: No, neither. What's happened to cricket?
4: What has happened to cricket?
0: That's the real investigation. Yes. There's got to be a bloody investigation on this.
2: Come on, that's ridiculous. There's got to be an investigation into this.
3: 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I-98 traffic.
5: We've got a steady northbound run along the M1, taking about half hour from the base of Mount Ouster getting towards the Princess Highway in Heathcote. There's no hold-up southbound near Jakayama either down the Princess Highway. Bit of congestion for the highway towards Oak Flats interchange, though. We've got delays coming in from Tullumbar on Tongara Road through to the Terry Street intersection in Albion Park. The census is coming this August. You'll get instructions soon on what to do. 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It's going to be mostly sunny day with a high of 18. I'm Brittany Gorrell. That's the latest on Feel Good I-98.
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0: Good morning and welcome to I-98. Tops of 17 degrees today, but sunny right across the Illawarra. It's going to be absolutely beautiful. And speaking about across the Illawarra, we, starting next week, are giving businesses right across Illawarra the chance to score big. 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
1: Just for listening to I-98 that's it. So you at your do. Workplace.
0: Turn it on. Just turn it on 98.1 right now. Do it today for your chance to win.
1: Put it up loud and proud.
0: Yeah, bloody oath. Turn Let's it up. It. Turn it up so loud that people, like when they're ordering things, you can't hear what they're saying.
1: It's worth it.
0: Yeah.
1: It's worth it.
0: And you should be turning up loud after 9 o'clock with Nate.
2: He's hello.
0: Some, oh, hello, yeah. Nate. He's playing some old school bangers too. This one from Madison Avenue.
1: Oh. This was my schoolies
2: like
1: song.
2: Like a 90s house party.
0: I know.
1: Do you know what schoolies is, Nate? Sorry.
0: We're not that old.
2: I went on schoolies, thank you. It's still around.
0: Okay.
2: Yeah, we went to
0: you
2: our
0: both
2: own
0: stop.
2: Little...
0: We weren't going out in the 90s. How old do you think we were?
2: Very old.
1: We're pretty close. 2004
0: we finished school.
1: This is schoolies. So up at, did you go to Cavill Avenue?
2: No.
1: In Queensland?
2: No, we did our own type of schoolies because a couple of us were still under 18. So we just did a big Airbnb with like 16 of us and a big party there.
0: Yeah, because you were in the age group where fake IDs didn't work.
2: Yep. Yeah. Yep, that's it.
1: That's, that was my song. It was everywhere. That was the biggest song
2: really?
1: Of the schoolies time. Okay. You should know, McHugh.
0: Yeah, it was everywhere.
1: Did you come to Cavill Avenue? Did you go to Queensland?
0: Yeah.
1: What week?
0: I was in, I went for 2 weeks. I went to Byron Bay the first week, and then we went to Surfers the second week.
2: She must have died.
0: I did not come back looking good. I looked a little bit like Kurt Cobain.
1: Imagine if we were in the same area.
0: We probably
1: and
0: were.
1: We never knew each other.
0: Yeah, we probably were.
1: We're both 18.
2: Christian probably saw you and just be like, oh, no.
0: Nah, she doesn't look like she's fun.
2: Yeah.
0: You were walking around with your bob cut all beaky.
1: Excuse me, that was year eight I had a bob.
0: Did you have a bob cut?
1: Yeah, I did. Well, it wasn't a bob. It was above my shoulders.
0: You know what came out when she would have had the bob cut?
1: Actually, it was. Yeah.
2: To be fair, I can't judge. I've had the same haircut since I was like 5.
1: Have you?
2: Yeah, probably.
0: Yeah, it's not a bad haircut, though.
1: I like it.
2: It's very basic.
0: You look great,
1: it's fine.
0: Mate.
1: A little
0: you
1: short
0: great.
1: On the side, long on top.
2: Yeah, basic white boy. Yeah, that's me.
0: That's true.
2: There's actually big news. I don't know if I heard you guys talk about it this morning, because I thought you would have been all over this, Bells, because you really love their music.
1: What? I'm nervous. What's wrong?
2: Delta Goodrum is touring.
1: Oh, no. I literally... A local here in the Illawarra shared a video of it, and they were there last night.
2: Yeah, she's coming.
0: What do you mean?
2: Winner Saver Centre.
1: Where was she last night? She was last night performing somewhere.
0: Yeah, she's hang on.
1: Not in Illawarra.
0: She just announced a tour. Who sent you the video wasn't at the show last night.
2: She had a one-off show in Sydney, so that could have been it. Okay. I'm not too sure when that was, but that's what she was saying.
1: It was last night. But just stop there, and I will show you.
2: Oh, hang on, Jessica's okay. Pointing at something. What has she done?
1: Our good mate Matt, you know Matt.
0: Oh, Maddie, Spice Dog.
1: Look,
0: yeah, the Spice
1: who's
0: Man.
1: That? Who's
0: I like
1: that?
0: The Spice Man.
1: That's Delta Goodrum.
2: Last night.
1: Performing last night.
0: Oh,
1: okay.
0: Where were you, Spice Man?
1: I don't know. Text me, Matt, so we can put this to rest.
0: Lovely.
1: So that must have been like a pre...
2: Liberty Hall in Sydney.
1: Launch.
0: There you go. But she has just announced her tour, and she's coming to Wollongong, isn't she?
2: Yeah, April 11 next year.
1: What do we do? How do we get her in studio?
0: You know what? If you won on 98's golden ticket, you're there already.
1: Oh, my God, you are too.
0: Yeah.
1: But how do I get there? And how do I meet her?
0: That's the important bit.
2: You did that music video of her.
0: Yes.
1: I was Delta Goodrum at Eurovision when you lifted me on your shoulders.
2: So there's something you guys can talk about. Bring her in.
0: She reshared it on her Instagram.
2: Big Boss.
0: So, you know,
2: Big Boss is
0: we'll sort it out.
1: It might scare her, though.
0: Oh, meeting the girl who dressed up like her and danced around.
1: Yeah.
0: Yeah, probably.
1: Yeah, she's probably like, no, thanks.
2: Yeah, legit.
1: Oh, 98.
2: One of those crazy fans. Oh, I don't know. She looks kind of weird.
0: Yeah. I don't know. She's got a bob cut. She's a little beaky.
1: And what's beaky mean? I don't understand.
0: She's like, with your big braces and your trumpet.
1: Well, maybe if you had braces, you wouldn't have Killing Heidi teeth.
0: Oh, she said this to me the other day.
1: And do you know Killing Heidi?
2: Well... You actually were calling out, was it Jessica you were calling out for not knowing who it is? I don't know who it is, but I've heard the name before.
0: Yeah, and also,
2: is it a band or a singer?
1: Yeah, it's a band.
0: It's a band. But the lead singer, she actually went in the radio for a bit and then petered out. I don't know what happened to her, but she was good. She was very good. But firstly, I don't have Killing Heidi
2: teeth. Which tooth is it?
0: It's this one.
1: The two front ones are back.
0: The two front ones got kneed back. when I was playing footy. And so Bells is like, oh, can we hide it? They're not. It's a slight snaggle. It's a cute little snaggle, but I am getting it fixed. And I told Bells the other day.
1: You're coming out my bobcat, and I don't even care about your teeth, but this is it.
0: That's absolutely not it.
2: That's pretty good, actually.
0: You're so full of crap.
1: Guys, if you don't know who Ella Hooper is, she's killing
0: Ella Heidi. Hooper, that was an
1: A. Ella Hooper, look her up.
2: To be fair, I didn't notice about your teeth until you actually brought it up the other day.
0: Yeah, but they're not even bad. Yeah. I even said to the dentist, like, I want them fixed because, you know, you just like nice straight teeth.
1: Here's another photo.
0: And then
1: photo.
0: She said, you don't need them, and I'm forcing her into it. Hey, look, that
2: make
0: hurts.
2: Make that face, Christian.
0: Hurts. Give me a look. Oh, mate, that tooth is three quarters of the way across for the other one. That is, it's not that dissimilar,
2: context,
0: to be fair.
2: Those teeth are literally pointing to the back of her throat.
0: I know, that's a bit rich.
1: She's got
2: them fixed exaggerating.
1: Too. She's all fixed up now. I don't think she should have kept it. That was iconic for
0: her. Well, that was her look. Yeah. You know, maybe that's what will happen to me. I'll be like the girl from Dirty Dancing. Remember, she got a nose fix and then she just fell into obscurity.
1: Yeah, what was her name?
0: Jennifer
1: Hudson.
0: Gray.
2: That
0: Jennifer
2: was
0: Gray.
2: Jennifer Hudson. Could in be Dirty me. Dancing.
0: Yeah, in the 1980s.
1: I'm not good with names. Do you know Delta Goodrum? And she's coming to Wynn Entertainment Centre. How good? Next year, get excited.
0: That'll be great.
1: So when does the tickets go on sale? Do we know?
2: I don't think they've released it yet. Maybe. Okay. Oh, actually, 20th of July. Yep. July
1: oh, my 20, gosh, that's 5 days away.
2: Yep.
1: Okay.
2: Monday.
1: Right. Oof. Okay. Get ready, Laura.
0: We'll figure something out.
1: Yeah, sure. But Nath, good luck. You got the mystery word again.
2: How were the guesses this morning?
1: We had boot and what was our first
0: toilet.
1: One?
0: Toilet.
1: No.
0: One had already been guessed.
1: It was boot and something else.
2: This is. We pay you guys to do this.
0: Well, it was like 6:30. Like
2: a couple of hours ago.
0: It's now 9:02. 9:03. And Ash is
1: shoe.
0: Waiting to do
1: so
0: news.
1: There's a real theme. So it was shoe and boot.
2: Okay. We've had shoe three times already.
1: It's not shoe, Laura.
2: It's not shoe.
1: No, I know.
0: But we understand why you'd be getting that role. But just start, you know what, start writing down.
2: You have to write them
0: the
2: down.
0: Answer.
1: Okay.
2: Yeah. If you want to win.
0: It could be Snaggletooth.
1: Could it be Ella Hooper? anyway.
0: Could be Bobcat.
1: We're running late. The news
0: or
1: is
0: trumpet.
1: Late.
0: Okay. Could be trumpet.
1: No, go. Stop guessing. You might give it away. All right, bye,
0: I'm pretty
1: everyone.
0: Sure I didn't say Snaggletooth, Bobcat or Trumpet.
1: You've said some crazy things
0: on
1: the show.
0: That's true.
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14: Seeing delays up and down Memorial Drive through Corrimal and Bulambi each direction this morning. And for North Wollongong, the Prince's Highway is queued both directions towards the Memorial Drive off ramps. Still flowing quite well northbound along the M1, less than 10 minutes Dapto into West Wollongong. Problem free up and down Mount Ousley, and no dramas along Bulleye Pass. 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Today's weather mostly sunny with a high of 18. I'm Brittany Gorrell. That's the latest on Feel Good I-98.
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16: Sunny tops of 17 on the way today. Good morning, I'm Ashley Wright with your 9 o'clock news. A key crossbencher says she wishes the government got on the front foot sooner when it comes to artificial intelligence. The Prime Minister will use a speech to unveil a new Office of AI to oversee the use of the technology and ensure uniform rules for use across the government. The government will also speak with workers, business and unions to address various issues. Independent Allegra Spender has told Today on the Wind Network people recognise the technology brings both benefits and threats.
17: It is appropriate that the government takes this on more actively, but I want to see some real action here, as well as making sure Australia seizes the opportunities here.
16: A fisherman's had a lucky escape after windy conditions carried his kayak out to sea off Colcliffe overnight. Lifesavers and Marine Area Command found the man around 2 kilometres offshore after 8 a.m. Crews say he was wearing a life jacket and had a mobile phone to contact emergency services. He was brought safely back to shore and assessed by paramedics. A learner driver has been caught allegedly travelling 140 kilometres an hour in an 80 zone on the south coast. Highway patrol officers stopped the 16-year-old at Catalina near Batemans Bay shortly after midnight on Sunday. Police alleged the teen wasn't displaying L plates and wasn't being supervised by a fully licensed driver. Officers also claimed the passenger believed the driver held a P1 licence after being shown an AI-generated image. The learner has been charged with alleged speeding offences and has had his licence suspended. Residents are being reminded never to throw batteries in their household bins after one sparked a fire in a recycling truck in the Southern Highlands. Windjarrabie Shire Council says a hidden battery ignited during a domestic recycling collection, putting drivers at risk and disrupting waste collections. Council is urging locals to recycle household batteries at designated drop-off points instead. And a woman has saved her husband from being sucked out of a plane window, which shattered during their flight from Greece to Germany.
15: Power your home or business with Aussie-owned Red Energy. Call 131806. I-98 Sport.
16: Spain has booked its place in the FIFA World Cup final with a 2-0 win over France in Dallas, Texas. Mikel Oyarzabal opened the scoring with a first-half penalty before Pau Pedro doubled the advantage in the second half.
18: A spectacular Spanish display. Spain! Spain, the European champions, will play the World Cup final.
16: And the Broncos have named a stack of their stars to return for tomorrow night's game against the Panthers in Parramatta. Reece Walsh, Ezra Mamm, Adam Reynolds, Payne Haas, Brendan Piakura and Pat Carrigan will all return. Young gun Casey McLean, Isaiah Papali'i, Nathan Cleary, Liam Martin and Isaiah Yeo all return for the ladder leaders.
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16: Mostly sunny tops of 17 on the way today. A shower or two tomorrow and Friday, reaching 17 again. Right now in Warrawong, it's 15 degrees on I-98.
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2: Welcome to your Wednesday, Illawarra, and what a day it is. Of course, i98FM's $30,000 mystery word, your chance to guess again to win a share of over $30,000. Coming up after 10 o'clock this morning, all you got to do is tell me what is the blank phrase or blank word in this phrase.
0: It tastes like the inside of a d- It's disgusting.
2: And you can win a share of $30,000. Nice and easy, all thanks to the Wollongong Golf Club and, of course, all the feel-good music coming up as well. I promise you, Madison Avenue and Eric Pritz, but also Justin Bieber and Ella Langley in there as well. But right now, let's kick off this morning. Taylor Swift's Elizabeth Taylor. This is R98.

0: A 99 throwback from Madison Avenue this morning. Hello, you got Nate here at I-98. If you missed it, the very first team into the FIFA World Cup final is Espanol. Yep, Spain beating France this morning, the unstoppable France. How good. Although I know a lot of people have lost interest in the FIFA World Cup since their sweepstake teams have been knocked out. Much the same like me, but I'm still going to be up tomorrow morning watching the next semi-final. Ella Langley's Choosing Texas coming up next. I promise you, Eric Pritz and the latest from Ariana Grande as well. Don't go anywhere.
1: I-98.
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0: 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This is Feel Good i98 with Nath, the i98 FM $30,000 mystery word. Your chance to next guess is coming up after 10 o'clock. And if you did win that cash, well, maybe a trip overseas. And when you come back, you know those really awkward and annoying declaration forms you have to fill out? Nobody has a pen and you're just passing around the same pen. Well, they're no more because digital passenger cards are set to be rolled out across all Australian international airports. I say about time. We're in 2026 and we're still filling some stuff out on pieces of paper. Like, come on. Everything else is online. Surely that could be as well. So if you are heading away, it's going to be a lot easier for you when you come back. Mariah Carey and The Script coming up before 10 to continue the feel-good music.
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0: Currently sitting at 15 in Shell Cove. Hello, you got Nate here at I-98. All the fresh stuff coming up after 10. Getting into these dance vibes. So keep an eye on that weekend. Not too far away now. A couple of days to go. Plus throwbacks like Pink. Whitney Houston in there as well. And your next chance to guess the I-98 FM $30,000 mystery word. It's coming up after the news.
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21: Through Corrimal, there is some busy traffic in both the Princess Highway and Memorial Drive. It's busy in both directions, in between Railway Street and Balambi Lane. North Wollongong, some traffic about for the Princess Highway Memorial Drive interchange. Nothing too major, though. You'll get around the Wollongong CBD without any major roadwork zones or holdups, and the M1 through Mount Ousley is good to go in either direction, up or down the mountain. Get on board. 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A top of 17 and a sunny day on the way. I'm Jace Flaxman. That's the latest on Feel Good I-98.
0: 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I-98 News.
1: Sunny tops of 17 on the way today. Good morning, I'm Ashley, right with your 10 o'clock news. Prime Minister Anthony Albanese will take control of Australia's AI strategy, establishing a new office in his department. The Office of AI will be responsible for designing a unified strategy across all government departments. The move comes amid concerns jobs are at risk as more data centres are built across the country. A speedy response from lifesavers has helped rescue a kayaker blown offshore at Colcliffe overnight. The man drifted around 2 kilometres from Stanwell Park Beach out to sea while fishing before being located by Surf Life Saving and Marine Area Command. He was safely returned to shore and checked by paramedics. Lifesavers say he was wearing a life jacket and carrying a mobile phone. The race for a vacant council seat in Kiama is officially getting started after a bid to avoid a costly by-election was rejected by the Office of Local Government. With preparations already underway for the August 22 vote, a second possible candidate has tentatively thrown his hat into the ring. While business owner Michael Bowden remains the only official nominated candidate, Kiama resident Greg Gunning has registered his interest online. The by-election was triggered by the resignation of former councillor Mike Keynes last month. Nominations closed July 22. A rare sight for beachgoers overnight, with a large blue grouper stranded inside the Taroji rock pool. The protected fish is believed to have been swept in during recent high tide, and a 67-million-year-old T-Rex fossil has sold at auction for $71 million, the most ever paid for a dinosaur.
0: Power your home or business with Aussie-owned Red Energy. 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I-98 Sport.
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